0: A little bit of everything thrown in there. It's musical heaven, that. It's Travis Tritt and his wonderful group of musicians and a piece called Southbound Train. It gets us up and away, and it takes RA Time on Midwest to 11:16.
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0: So John Murray has put pen to paper and sent us this little piece, A Day to Remember. The day it started all wet and damp, but the sun was shining on the Mayo camp. A westerly wind was promised that day. It was set to blow that southerly breeze away. Out of the tunnel Mayo did spring, little knowing what this day would bring. Kerry raced in an early lead. Mayo weren't bothered by that familiar deed. Our backs stuck strong to their tasks, just as some Kerry fans opened their flasks. Kobe, he fetched and ran like thunder. No thought in his head of going down under. Rhymed the line, he tackled and ran. He knew well we'd win if we stuck to the plan. Surely the line was destined to score. When he did, God in heaven heard the roar. Jack on the side paced up and down. He wondered if they would lose their crown. And he kept his cool as he walked the line. He knew well this day would turn out fine. When the hooter sounded, I could hardly hear. The Mayos in heaven surely heard that cheer. Other teams they did inspire, that they too can lift Sam Maguire. Mayo winning Sam has brought great joy, a childhood dream from since I was a boy. Well, good man, John. That's a very nice piece put together, and it arrived here by WhatsApp a few minutes ago to 087 900 4141. And what are we going to say here? My son Johnny missed the Mayo match. He was in hospital, but a big shout out to Johnny and all his family. Well, Johnny, we wish you well, and hopefully you're doing well now, and thanks for tuning into the programme. Mayo Abbey Community Centre, 5,000 cash giveaway raffle draw this Saturday night in Burns and Mayo Abbey at 10 p.m. And tickets are on the I Donate Mayo Abbey 5,000 giveaway from the committee members and local shops. And your support for that would be greatly appreciated. And let's see what this one says as well. It says, Jerry, I'd love a blast from the Queen herself, Marianne Waldron. Thanks as Noel and up Mayo. Well, we'll see what we can do for you, Noel. We'll see what we can do for you. We seldom let you down, Noel. And I hope today won't be the day that we will. We'll get something from Marianne in very, very soon indeed. Here's the late, great Roger Whittaker on our programme this Thursday morning, and an all-time classic. It's New World in the Morning, folks.

0: emailed.
1: No. Here's a nice email from Rita Trinch. She says, your reporter interviewed my mother, Rita Trinch, on her way to Intercroke Park on Sunday. She was on the Up for the Match clip from Ballandine, as she had been at the last final in 1951. She has received an overwhelming reaction to the coverage, with lovely messages from hundreds of people all over the country. And she'd love to say thanks to everyone. And she's an avid listener to Midwest, never misses this particular show. So we just wanted to pass that on behalf of Paula. I know Rita Trinch very well. Rita is a great friend of ours and has been for many, many years, and herself and her wonderful family have gone on many of Paul's trips, hither, thither and yon. So I'm delighted that you're getting all these wonderful emails and texts in, Rita. No better woman deserves them. So bask in the glory of it all and enjoy it, Rita, and thanks for tuning in. Here's another nice one that says, as we head back to Wexford today, our hearts are bursting with love for the amazing Mayo team and the great hospitality received from the people of Mayo. We came up from Wexford to celebrate with the people of Mayo, and my God, we really did that. We arrived in Carrickeel Caravan Park on Monday, attended McHale Park Monday evening, Knock on Tuesday, and Ballinay on Wednesday. And the atmosphere, joy, and friendliness of everyone surpasses anything we've ever experienced. We really want to stay forever. We want to stay forever, but may return to our beloved Wexford now. We'll be back to celebrate again. Thank you, Mayo and Midwest Radio, and all the team in the County Library in Castlebar. We'll never forget this great experience. Mayo Abu, from this wonderful couple who have made contact, and they send us pictures of some of the places they went around the county as they celebrated with us all this week. Morning, lads. Such a brilliant evening and night last night from Carrick to Belmullet was unreal, and the amount of countries that came along and added so much more to the event. I'd say that's probably the counties, people from other counties who came along and added so much more to the event. And that is very true. People are coming from all over the place. Hello to all the public health nurses in Station Road in Ballyhadrine, and they want to wish Andy and the management team the best of luck today for their homecoming from the public health nurses and all in Station Road in Ballyhadrine. And that we do with the greatest of pleasure. Now, the team is coming home to Charlestown at 5:30 this evening. Tommy mentioned it. They are coming home to Charlestown, I believe. Patrina, in fairness to her, is on that case. And as soon as we get more information about the fact that the team will be coming to Charlestown and wherever else they're coming, I know they're coming to Claire Morris and they're coming to Ballyhadrine. And if we get any confirmation about exactly what's happening in Charlestown, we will bring that to you as well. All right, Jerry and Paul, help. Any chance of a bit of choosing Texas for a very ill Dave the Dub, who's stuck in the bog on my own today after too much Mayo celebrating? A big shout out to Jack and Dylan, who never turned up today. And thanks, lads. Love the show. Mayo Abu, says Dave the Dub. Well, you know what, Dave the Dub? You couldn't be in a better place to get over a hangover, because you have that fresh air coming your way. And I hope, Dave, you brought a flask of tea with you. Because if you brought a flask of tea with you, sit back now and relax, and maybe a few sandwiches too. There's nothing like, whatever it is about the bog and the bog air, let me tell you, there is nothing like the taste of tea in the bog. And that is 110%. Anyway, Dave, I'll find some choosing Texas for you in a few minutes' time. But in the meantime, give a little bit of attention to me.

0: Ah, the Nolans, and Give a Little Bit of Attention to Me. One of the many big hits they had through the late 70s and into the early 80s. Jerry, when you were in Acton, was so happy to see you, but you went by me so fast it was like a breeze of wind, says Peg. Or a pig. Where were you in Acton? Was it the day that we went to do Mayo Acton Tourism, Friday week, or was it last Friday, Peg, when we were at James Geraghty's Lifestyle Pharmacy, Malloy's Lifestyle Pharmacy, all there in the wonderful sound? We had two great visits to Acton, but Peg, we're covering ground. I forget where I am half the time these days between one thing and another. But Peg, you're tuned in today, and that's the most important thing. Good morning, Peg. How are you? Mayo Abbey Community Centre, 5,000... Oh, I mentioned that about the 5,000 euro cash at Mayo Abbey Community Centre. And does anybody know if the Sam is coming to Bunny Condlin's show on Monday? I don't know, but I do know this much, that if John O'Hara has anything to do with it, he will have Sam Maguire in Bunny Condlin on Monday. Isn't it hard to believe that we're only a few days away from the Bunny Condlin show? And by the way, we'll be doing our two shows out of it. Paul will be on Monday morning, with God's help, between 10 and 1. And then I'll follow through between 1 and 4. 6 hours live and uninterrupted from the Bunny Condlin show this coming bank holiday Monday. There's a big day this Saturday, the 1st of August, in Acton. We're going back to Acton Peg for the Acton RNLI, and the great Tony McNamara has more on that for us now. Well, in the middle of it all and all the celebrations, we have the man from Acton, Tony McNamara, because life in some way, shape, or form has to go on. Good morning to you, Tony.
1: Good morning, Jerry. Good to talk to you again. It's a momentous week in Mayo. It's fantastic, isn't it?
0: It's a momentous week in Mayo, as right, but as we say, in some way, shape or form, life has to go on. The important work of the RNLI has to go on. And this Saturday, Tony, is a big day in the life of Acton RNLI.
1: Oh, it is, Jerry. It is a big day. It's the 30th, this year is the 30th anniversary of the lifeboat service in Acton. The first lifeboat came here in July 1996. And it's only right that we mark 30 years, because the work that the volunteers have put in as crew all over the 30 years, that we're estimating there, well over 100 people, men and women, have given their time as volunteers to man and woman that boat and take it to sea in all kinds of weather. And that's a huge dedication and commitment by local people here over 30 years. And it's only right that we should mark it.
0: Absolutely.
1: We're doing that next Saturday at Patton's Lounge in Derrines. And starting off at 2 o'clock, we're lucky and delighted to welcome Micheál O'Toole, a local man from Inish Turk, who's the top man in the Coast Guard. He's the director of the Irish Coast Guard. Oh. And he's going to come at 2 o'clock and open the event for us. And we're delighted to welcome Micheál. He's a great friend of the RNLI. The RNLI and Coast Guard work very closely together. And Micheál will be emphasising that, I've no doubt. We'll have a range of speakers. We have the use of Michael Patton's marquee for the event on Saturday. And we'll have a number of speakers who will be talking about their life. It has very much a maritime bent to it, if you like. And a number of people who have made successful careers in the maritime industry will be talking during the course of the afternoon. And we'll have a number of displays on there as well of the history of the lifeboat station in the 30 years. So it'll be it's very much a family event. We'll have a bit of finger food, we'll have a bit of music as well. So it's going to be very much
0: Absolutely.
1: A family event.
0: Sounds like a good day.
1: And we're asking everyone to come along and enjoy it and celebrate 30 years of the RNLI in Acton.
0: Very good. Now, on top of that, Tony, it's a busy weekend for you, because am I right in saying you're going to have a Churchgate collection? Is it in Westport, Tony?
1: In Westport, yes. We've been lucky enough to get a permit from the guards for that, for Westport, for Saturday and Sunday. As you know, Westport, our nearest big town.
0: Yes.
1: And we have some great fundraisers there, led by Una Canning and her team there, have done fantastic work for us. We had a great flag day there recently. But we've got this Churchgate collection on Saturday and Sunday in Westport. In Westport Parish, and they'll be out collecting at the masses there on this Saturday and Sunday. So we'll be delighted if people will support that. We have the same here in Acton, funny enough. We have our own Churchgate collection here on this Saturday and Sunday coming up as well, and a pub collection to boot.
0: Not so bad.
1: We'll be up to our eyes.
0: You'd be up to our eyes. Well, that's a good way to be. Tony McNamara, it's always good to catch up, and I hope you have a great weekend of celebrations.
1: Thank you so much, Jerry. As always, God bless.

0: well. Ashes of Love, The Flame Burns Out, the great Marion Waldron on the programme. Now, listen up, gang. Listen up. We have the information in. I know you've heard some of it. But for today, and the Mayo team, and the celebrations continue in Claremorris is where we're going to start off. Gates open at 2 p.m. The team arrive at approximately 4 p.m. For Claremorris, please note, this is a family-friendly event, and there'll be strictly no alcohol permitted at the event. There'll only be 2 points of entry as well. The main gate, adjacent at the Hillside Service Station, as well as the laneway next to Electric Skyline, next to the tennis club. And there'll be no access to the public via the car park to the side of Heffernan's Food Store. That's Claremorris. So come early. It's going to be a beautiful day. It'll be a great celebration. From there, it's on to Charlestown. Yes, the Charlestown event. The location is Barrack Street in Charlestown. The team arrival again, approximately 5:30. Although I will say, in fairness to them, they are powerful. They really are. Thanks to the Gardaí and everyone, they're keeping this schedule really tight. So it's Barrack Street in Charlestown, approximately 5:30. Additional parking at the Father O'Hara Park. Barrack Street will be closed to all traffic from 3 p.m. To access the town from the Ballymote Road, use the N17. We're off now to the Ballyhadrin event. The celebrations begin in the square from 5 p.m. with live music before and after the team's arrival. The players' arrival is expected at approximately 7 p.m. Road closures from 2 p.m. this afternoon. The square in Ballyhadrin will be closed to all traffic. Sligo Road closed at the Cathedral Car Park. Dublin Road closed at the end of Barrack Street. Main Street closed at Brian Mulligan's. Parking and travel advice: no parking in the town centre from early afternoon this Thursday, the 30th of July. And again, you're advised, if at all possible, please do carpool. So that's Claremorris, the event. Gates open 2 p.m. Team arrival approximately 4 p.m. Charlestown event. Team arrival at Barrack Street, Charlestown, approximately 5:30 p.m. And the Ballyhadrin event for today, well, the road closures begin at 2 and the team's arrival is approximately 7 p.m. to the square in Charlestown. How about that now? The very latest information. If there's any changes or updates, we'll bring them.
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How about it, friends and neighbours? Nathan Carter takes us into the second hour of the programme today. What's up? I'll tell you what's up, Nathan. We just won the All-Ireland. That's what's up, Nathan. That's what's up. Can you play anything from Roseanne Cash for Nola? And Nola tells me it's her only gig in Ireland and she's in Sligo Live on the 25th of October. Cheers, Jerry, says Nola. Well, Nola, as always, your wish is my command. We have something coming up soon. A bit next, actually.

He did a big job in that, in fairness. Four Non-Blondes were the group that had a major pop hit with that many moons ago. And when I heard that he was doing it first, I said, ooh, going up against the Four Non-Blondes and all of that. But he has done it. He has pulled off the magic. Step for Peace, Shuloj Shiokan. 11:30, Sunday the 2nd of August, Claddagh Hall to Black Rock Steps with music and words by Sharon Murphy, Jude Coughlin and Selavine Onyat. Dancing for Peace, and Bernadette Dively will be there too in Galway City, and all are welcome to that. Please play request for Mary Linehan in Ballycroy, who celebrates a special birthday today. Happy birthday to you, Mary, from Noel and Muriel Reid on Wishing You the Best. And what's this now? Jerry, I don't know if you got a chance to answer my question yesterday or if I missed the answer, but where can I get my hands on the new song from Seamus Moore, Remeo and the Sam Maguire? It's an absolute cracker. I've checked Spotify and YouTube and nothing yet. Well, do you know something? I probably would say to you, listener, I don't have a name for you, but I would probably say the reason there's nothing yet is because it's just so hot foot off the press. You know the story on it. The great Tom Dinning, last the Sunday before the All-Ireland, put pen to paper and he said to himself, we have to write a song. And he wrote a song in about 20 minutes, that song. He rang Seamus Moore. He said, Moore, I have this done. We have to do something about it. Seamus said, get me into Jonathan Owen's studio, Sprout Studios in Longford. They did that sometime in the wee small hours of Monday morning, recorded it, and they had it to us by Tuesday. So I don't even think they've had a chance to do it commercially yet. But if Tom or Seamus Moore are tuned in and there is a way of people picking it up, they by all means let us know and we'll pass on that info to you. But that would be my information now. Is the Mayo team coming through Ballinrobe today? Is the Mayo team coming through Ballinrobe when they leave Belmullet? I don't think so. In fairness, that would be a too bunch of a roundabout spin. I would say that Ballinrobe and all South Mayo is on the cards in the next few days. Good morning, Midwest. I'm from Carlow and I was lucky enough to be in Crow Park on Sunday. I don't think I'll ever spend a better €100 in my life to witness what we witnessed on Sunday. It was just unbelievable. I was sitting beside a lovely Mayo woman in the Davin stand and we gave each other one big hug just as the game was over. Congrats on something that is beyond amazing. And Mayo Abu, says this wonderful listener in the County Carlow. A lovely place to be too. Happy birthday to Fiona Ryan from the Tara Cafe in Castlebar. If you're in the Tara Cafe, what a lovely cafe to go into, by the way. They are superb there. All the staff want to wish Fiona the best. And if you're in the cafe today, make sure, whatever ye do, suss out Fiona. And, well, you can sing, or you can give her a hug, and you can certainly say, happy, happy birthday. Please play this. It's for Amoy Davin. It's men. I don't know what it is, to be honest with you, so we'll have to suss it out and see what the story on that one. And Jerry, can you wish Kathleen O'Malley from the Breach House in Borrishool, Newport, a very happy birthday today. Hope you have a great day, Kathleen. Best wishes from all the Cusacks in lovely Arda. We've been on to wish you the best of luck. 087 941 41. That's how you can text our WhatsApp is, by the way. And that's thanks to the Merrion Row Hotel and Public House, New York, located just off Times Square and home to the finest Irish hospitality in the Big Apple. You can also email us on studio@midwestradio.ie. That's studio@midwestradio.ie. Now, Nola, for Roseanne Cash, coming to Ireland in October to do her only gig in Sligo. This is the 7-year ache.

0: God, it's been a while since I heard that song. Roseanne Cashton, 7 year ache. Coming to Sligo, Nolu tells us, in October for her only gig. Definitely her only gig, it seems, in this part of the world. Fine, fine singer. Raymond in Galway, good morning to you. Also congrats to Aisling and Connor because they get married in Easkey Church from the Gallagher and the Gravy families in Attie Mass. I presume they're getting married maybe today or tomorrow, but you're getting married. That's the important thing. Have yourselves a very good day. Hello to Patrick tuned in, and best wishes to Mary, Lorraine and Ger, who finish up in Home Care Medical this week, and they've been a constant support to my family over the years. Always kind and in good form. Good luck, gang. What an evening in Ballycorrick with Ryan and Seamus and Martin walking Sam across the Ballycorrick Musical Bridge, the gateway to Erris. Kobe carried shoulder high and welcomed into Erris. Thank you, Andy, and all the team for all the treasured photos of your time. Congrats and enjoy the celebrations. You know what? There's going to be a wonderful documentary in all of this, because I'm sure it's being captured, because there are helicopters flying all over the place and there are those drones flying all over the place. So they'll be fantastic when it's all brought together. It'll make the most amazing documentary. It sure will. Good morning, curious fans here in Mulranny, and wondering, will the Mayo team be travelling back from Belmullet via Ballycroy, Mulranny and Newport today? Mayo Abu. Well, we'll try and find out for you, caller. We'll try and find out. Hello to all the bus drivers in Belmullet and last night, and particularly Paul. All very helpful. What a night. And I only went to Talla for the official welcome home. Great to see on social media all those who had much more energy than I had. Deirdre McCarthy called from Glenmire in County Cork on behalf of her family. She's sister of the late Teddy McCarthy, the only man in Ireland to have won the Sam Maguire and the McCarthy Cup in 1 month, in 1 year. He was very good friends with Willie Joe Patton, and we're with you every step of the way. Well, that's a nice one, Deirdre. What a great family memory to have. There's also going to be mass in Bangor Erris Cemetery on this coming Saturday evening at 7 o'clock, and all are welcome. Now, another thing that's going to take place is an annual event. It's on the Bank Holiday Sunday. Our John Ryan will be broadcasting his programme from it on Sunday morning. It's the 106th Claremorris Agricultural Show. Maureen Finnerty has more. Ahead of the 106th Claremorris Agricultural Show, always is nailed down on the August Bank Holiday Sunday. We have Maureen Finnerty on the line. Good morning to you, Maureen.
1: Good morning, Jerry.
0: And I hasten to add, Maureen, you haven't been there for all 105 of them.
1: No, not quite.
0: Anyway, Maureen, it's always a big day in the Claremorris calendar.
1: It's a huge day. I suppose one of the biggest days, you know, around for the town of Claremorris, because people come from all over the country now, literally, to the Claremorris show. And this year, of course, there's extra hype after the great win with the Mayo team.
0: Same, absolutely.
1: I even thought the show would be nearly forgotten about. Like Monday, there was no talk of the show, even when we were very down in entries. But all day yesterday, then, there started entries. Yeah. So we had great entries, and there's a great buzz now about the show.
0: And so, Maureen, for anyone who'd like to enter, because I know there are over 250 show classes, which in itself is phenomenal, including cattle, yes, sheep and equestrian. Is there still time to enter in classes, Maureen?
1: Well, there is, because normally we do have a cut-off time, but this year we have made an allowance. If there's anybody out there that would want to enter today, we will take their interest. They will not be in the catalogue, but I'm sure they won't be that bothered if they want to enter something. Certainly, they can ring me on my mobile number. They all, I think, have that, or they can get the evening off anyway, and they can enter. We will take entries.
0: For the rest of the day?
1: We will, yeah.
0: Yeah.
1: Right up to 6
0: and aside
1: o'clock,
0: from the show classes, I know it's always an event of live music and demonstrations and all kinds of other wonderful things too.
1: Well, that's it. Over the last few years, we have really sort of worked out to be a great family day out. You know, when I got involved first, it was really classes and jumping, but now it's a huge family day out. There's no member of the family that wouldn't have something to do at the show. And we have sort of got revved up with the Mayo thing, and we have a best dressed Mayo supporter.
0: Lovely.
1: And a best Mayo hat.
0: Lovely.
1: And we have €200 prize money.
0: Ooh.
1: So to be well worth for the hat or for the Mayo supporter, either we'll get €100 prize money on the day.
0: That
1: so
0: sounds nice.
1: So quite a dress up. It does, very nice prize.
0: And what's this about a show day raffle?
1: Yes, we always sell tickets on the show days just to raise a bit of funds ourselves, and we have lots of prizes for that.
0: All through the day.
1: All through the day, yeah, we'll be selling tickets. And we have new this year, we have a hobby horse jumping thing. It's new for children. It's a guy from Tuam that operates it, and the kids jumps instead of the horses. He gives them some type of a hobby horse thing. It's supposed to be great fun, and he has his own PA, and they all get rosettes. And I'm looking forward to seeing that myself, because I never saw it before.
0: That sounds good.
1: Yeah, it does. A bit of fun.
0: Are you running a free shuttle bus service as well?
1: Oh, we have. We have that for the last few years. People that's coming, they can just park up down. There's plenty of car parks, and get the shuttle bus down. It goes good up idea. And down every 10, 15 minutes. It's a great idea because parking down there, it gets very bummed up. So it's much handier that they can park and get the shuttle bus down. Yeah.
0: Pat Rabbit, I see, and is the man that's going to cut the tape this year.
1: Yes, Pat Rabbit.
0: Yeah. Ballandine man.
1: Pat came from Clem. Yes, a local man.
0: Yeah.
1: Pat, I'm sure, would have been at the shows here
0: many
1: in Clamars as a youngster himself. Yeah.
0: Nice man.
1: A lovely fella. So we're delighted to have Pat to come to
0: What time will it all begin, Maureen, on Sunday?
1: Well, around 11 o'clock, things to be well underway.
0: Yeah.
1: But we have the official opening, of course, at 2 o'clock. And then we have music all day. We have David Connor. He'll be the main man in the afternoon. He'll be playing for the jiving and waltzing competition.
0: And our John Ryan, I know, will be broadcasting live as well between 10:45 and about 1:30. So it's all systems go. Maureen Finnerty, as you begin to embark on the journey of the 106th Claremorris Agricultural Show, can I wish you well with it all? No. I'm after getting a WhatsApp of a very smiling Jonathan. This is my brother Jonathan holding Sam Maguire Cup, and he's on the team bus, and he's managed to hold the Sam Maguire Cup. And Jonathan, I don't have a second name for Jonathan, but he is one happy boy with Sam in his hands. Thanks to Jerry and Midwest and all the team for the great coverage and the homecoming of the All-Ireland champions. Great work. Mayo Aboo, says Gabriel and Mary Flynn. Gabriel and Mary, we appreciate it and thank you for it. Congrats to all involved with the Deal Rovers Cross Malina for the homecoming of the Mayo team. A great event for everyone, young and old, and all the people that travelled long distances. It was great to see. Well done to all concerned. Good morning, Jerry. Please say hello to the best dad in the world, one Paddy Kelly from Ballymoe in the County Galway, and that comes in from Mary in London. Well, Paddy, we're wishing you well, and Mary in London is missing you, Paddy. Can you please tell me what time the Mayo team will be in Claremorris? Let me get my sheet in front of me and tell you that the gates for Claremorris will open at 2, and the team are due to arrive at approximately 4 o'clock this afternoon in Claremorris. But as I've been saying, they've been doing powerful work to keep it as close as they can to being on time. So get there and be ready for a great afternoon. Churchgate Collection in aid of Kilmacteig Torla Strand Senior Citizens Christmas Party will be held at all masses in the parish on the weekend of Saturday the 1st and Sunday the 2nd of August. Your support will be greatly appreciated. And Mass in Kilmacteig Cemetery this Friday the 31st of July at 8 p.m. and all are welcome. Jerry, seeing that Mayo bandwagon reaches Charlestown this afternoon, how about honouring our local hero Paul Towie from Rooski with a spin for our great We Are Mayo song. Our loyal supporters are part and package of the team, and the lyrics say it all. We Are Mayo, thank you, says Tom Brett, part and parcel of the team. You're absolutely right, Tom. And Tom, it's a great song. I've heard Tommy play it a couple of times, and we've played it a couple of times as well. So I'm going to get it up here on the system and play it. It'll be sung after next, Tom, and that's a promise. So let me take note of that now to make sure that I deliver on that promise. Let me write down We Are Mayo here in big bold print for me. What else are we coming into? 087-941-41. Oh, yes, here's an email, first of all. Hi there, I'm from Mayo, Ballyhaunas. I was in Crow Park on Sunday and at home in Ballyhaunas for the homecoming on Tuesday. I have a request. I'd be very grateful if you could play Oasis and Roll With It for the Mayo team at their homecoming celebrations. The song was dedicated by Liam and Noel to the Mayo team when Oasis played in Crow Park this time last year. Maybe someone could have a word with the organisers for Charlestown this evening. It would mean a lot to everyone and would certainly bring the house down. Also, the Oasis song Stand By Me and All Around the World would be very apt too. You might please let me know if you got this message, says Anne. Well, we did, Anne. And what's more, I'm going to play the song. You're clearly an out-and-out Oasis fan, and why wouldn't you be? They are fantastic at what they do. And you know something? I would say that in Charlestown and in Ballyhadrina a little later on, this song will roar out around the place because it's got a great, lively, up-tempo beat to it. It's Oasis on the programme this afternoon, and Roll With It, baby.

0: That's the boys and girls of the Oasis Show Band on the program today, and you got to roll with it. Where do I get the songs right, boys? Fight, boys. Well, that's what we're talking about. Are the Saw Doctors playing at any of the homecoming gigs? Don't think so. We were hoping that they might get an opportunity to play in Castlebar on Monday evening, but some of the lads were gone on holidays, and they're currently in the middle of a tour, and unfortunately, it wasn't able to happen. But Seamus Moore's song, as soon as we get the info on when it's going to be commercially available, that will come your way. Jerry, is there any mention of the team visiting Swinford today? Are you using the N20? 26 at all to get to any of their destinations? Up Mayo, says Louise. Haven't heard anything about that yet, Louise. Have a giggle at this. They had smartphones back in 1951. they had smartphones. Oh, yeah, see, AI is a frightening thing. So they put up this picture, you see, and there are some of the lads with the cup from 1951 and some boy holding what absolutely is a smartphone, but of course it's all this AI generation, but it looks so authentic. Where can I get Sam 26 number plate? Is it online, says Martina in St. Albans? Don't know, Martina, but I certainly know they were selling them all over the place for the last while, and if you have anyone going to any of these homecoming parties, I'd say you'll get someone to pick it up there for you. Sean Hegarty, The Ballad of Tom Langan. It's a lovely tune. Hi there, could someone in your backroom staff set up a GoFundMe page for the 41 players on the Mayo team? We have nothing but absolutely unadulterated delight watching the cracks on Sunday. I'd love to see Kobe go after Australia with a few pound in his pocket, and with many of the team getting married over the coming months, I'm sure they'd all love a few pound. Wouldn't it be lovely to buy them a drink? Han Mayo, says Una. Well, in fairness, I think that with all due respect, they've had a few drinks bought for them, no doubt about that. What is here is coming here. Hi, can you wish our wonderful son Will a happy 10th birthday? Proud of the little man. He's becoming a big fan of us on the radio station and he listens every day. Jerry, can you pick a song for my request? He's a big Midwest fan. Thank you, love from Mom, Dad, big brother Josh and little sisters Amelia and Lucy. Well, do you know what it is, Will? We seldom, if ever, give a 10-year-old a mid-morning show salute. But Will, being as you celebrate your 10th birthday today and you listen to us intently to what we do, by all means, Will, today you get the mid-morning show salute and we wish you well. Thanks for tuning in and I hope you enjoy this next lovely song. It's a Tom Brett song called We Are Mayo and it really is a fine song. It's from a few years ago. So Petrina tells me those number plates are available from Elvery's Online. Thank you, Petrina, for that. Elvery's Online, and indeed if you pop into any of the Elvery stores, you'll pick them up there too. Competition time now, friends and neighbours. Two tickets up for grabs to Phil Coulter live in concert at the Westport Town Hall Theatre this coming Friday, July the 31st, and also two tickets up for grabs to see Paul Kelly in the Saddler's Inn in Kingsland and Boyle this Friday night too, and Regina McDermott will be supporting him from 9 p.m. on. So if you'd like to go to Phil Coulter, text the word Phil. If you'd like to go to Paul Kelly, text the word Saddler's. So it's Phil or Saddler's, 087 900 4141, and the very best of luck to you all with that one. Let's see what's coming into this side of the screen. How far up the way am I here? Did I mention Mass and Bangor Cemetery on Saturday at 7? I think I did. Well done to Andy and the team on a big win on Sunday from the gang in Ballyhadreen. Up Mayo. Will Mayo team come through Lewisburg with Sam? Probably will. One of these days. Probably not today now, I think, but one of these days will. Happy roundy birthday, Mary Linehan Ballycroy from Nora and John King in Castlebar. Have you seen the lovely tribute to the team from Sean Kane in Carlistran, including moving verses from poet Johnny B. Broderick? It sums up how Galway and all your supporters feel. Co-gorgeous. Can you play Corcoran from Mayo? The best forward we ever had. Jink and Joe. Just wondering when the Sligo senior footballers won their All-Ireland. I never knew that they won any, but have been assured that they did. I know that they won Connacht finals in Mickey Cairn's time. Thanks, regardless of the Mayo success, Midwest will always be Mayo's number one. Thank you, Suzanne. Thank you, Anne. Well, Petrina has checked that out. And the team last won the Connacht senior championship in 2007, but have never won an All-Ireland championship or the National League as of yet. Rochford time, 12:35.
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0: So wait, before we go to the break, Tom Brett and the team, We Are Mayo.

0: That wonderful song composed by Tom Brett, Professor Tom Brett at that, and We Are Mayo, definitely a man, a renaissance man, a man of many parts. Jerry, can you wish Jeannie's Coffee all the best on the move? And the new opening is in Duffy Super Value in Ballyhadrine today, just in time for Sam visiting today. Good luck, Jeannie. We love your coffee and we love your treats, says this caller. Mannion's Bar in Abbey Knockmoy, race night session, Friday night, JP and Mike, the second cup by John P. Kane. Thank you, Jerry, from all in Mannion's Bar. Is that a song you're looking for, I wonder? And is the Mayo team coming through Sunday? Does anyone know? I don't know where they are on Sunday, in fairness to them. As this caller says here, they must be exhausted at this stage. This is Mary, and Mary, I couldn't agree with you more. They have to be exhausted, in fairness to them. Thanks, Emil, for answering my question. Read the Seamus Moore song. Midwest on a whole, just do a mighty job all round. No stone left unturned. Bless you and thanks, and long may Midwest continue, says Gillian. Gillian, a pleasure. And I'm sure you'll get your Seamus Moore song now. It'll all happen very soon. Wish my niece, Jessica Cairns, from Carrickillian and Crossmolina, a very happy 21st birthday today. Have a super weekend celebrating with lots of love from Auntie Carmel, Martin, Rachel, Elaine and Amy Nocton in Castle Connor. And one more, and we're also closing the lines, by the way, for our competition. Paul and Jerry, can you please play something for the bus drivers and all the staff at Irish Rail who looked after all the teams and supporters with extra bus and train services? Well done, lads. And that is 1,000,000% true. Well done, lads and lassies. Thanks for all that you're doing. It's 12:40.
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0: By heck, I'll tell you one thing, it's all systems go. Now, we've got the winners in for the competition. Thank you very much indeed. Those will be announced in a few minutes. Thanks, Nelly. Thanks very much. You can just leave it there. Nelly is after bringing me some water. So, Brian Flanagan is in studio. How are you, Brian?
2: Great, Jerry.
0: You're alive. I'll get the mic a bit closer to you for the speaking. Now, well, now I'm in it, Brian. Ian. We've got to have a front and a back. Here we go. Now, Brian, come on in. Now, are you there, Brian? I can hear you.
2: Fantastic. Yeah, that's good.
0: Well, I can't hear you now for some strange reason.
2: 1, 2.
0: Why is that, I wonder? Why is that at all?
2: Is it the earphones?
0: Mic 2 is on and everything. And on a second, Brian.
2: Right,
0: oh, it should be well. And it's not for some reason or other. So maybe have we turned off something or turned on something? I don't know, Brian. We'll have to put you to another microphone. So see, all doing this live. Maybe I've put on a PFL or something. Am I on myself? I am on myself. And I tend to understand what's gone wrong. So I'll tell you what we'll do for a second. We will take a break. And then we'll come back with Brian Coleman, or Brian Coleman, says I. Brian Flanagan, live in studio.

0: Well, you know what? Timing is perfect because I was asked to play that from Killian Coleman. It's a great song from Killian, in fairness. We've been playing it for the last while. It's called City Lights, and it's a beautiful song.
1: Under them lonely nights, I just want us to go back to being five.
0: Patsy Hopkins wants to hear something from Michael English. Jerry, can you play Kevin Prendergast as it's his birthday? I think it was Kevin's birthday yesterday. We were playing some tracks and Michael Cummins played some tracks from last night. Now, our winners are in. The Phil Coulter winner is Paula Broderick from Claremorris, and the Saddlers winner is Kathleen Carney from Glenamedy. Well done. Brian Flanagan, my apologies.
2: No, I told you.
0: I made you a Coleman when I should have kept you a Flanagan. I thought I couldn't hear you when it was my fault, but you're here. How are you?
2: Fantastic, Jerry.
0: After all the celebrations, of course, still going on, but you were very much part of the Ballyhonus event on Tuesday evening.
2: It was amazing. It was
0: my God.
2: The crowd, the organisation of the event itself, you know, it was just surreal. And the party after was just...
0: Say no more. Brianian, when did you, or how did this new song come to be? Was it right after the match? I know you said it, but it was hard to hear everything on Tuesday evening. Tell us about it now.
2: It was Monday, actually. I just started on it. And then when I saw Castlebar, I thought, you know, they really do, it would be lovely for them to have something that references the players and all 41, if possible. So I put it together and finished it maybe at 1 o'clock the Tuesday. And I contacted William Nestor and Ballyhonus. I said, listen, if there's a chance to throw this on.
0: Let's do this.
2: And
0: the rest is history.
2: Yeah, that's great.
0: So now that's done. So we got the real first draft of it on Tuesday evening. We're going to get a much more polished version of it now. But here's the thing, Brian, you've been in a studio.
2: Oh, it's ready to go for tomorrow, I think. Yeah. So we have a radio edit, I'll say. Not everything is in it, but you can't put 5 minutes onto a song.
0: So will people be able to download this song from tomorrow, Brian?
2: It'll be on YouTube from tomorrow. It'll be on Spotify as soon as it can get up there. It'll be ready.
0: And what's it titled?
2: Sam Maguire's Come Home.
0: What else could you call it, Brian? What else could you call it? Brian Flanagan in studio. Sam Maguire's Come Home.

0: That is some piece of work in a short space of time, let me tell you that. We're going to stick our neck out now, and we're going to say maybe if someone from Claremorris organising is tuned in, or maybe someone from Ballyhadrain organising is tuned in, you're the man for this evening. That's what I'm going to say. Would you go if you were asked?
1: Well, the drop of the hat.
0: The drop of the hat. Well, here we go now then, Claremorris organisers and Ballyhadrain organisers. Come on, would you do the two?
1: I'll go where I'm told.
0: Okay, Claremorris organisers, Ballyhadrain organisers, if you want a fine man with a fine brand new song that eulogises all the panel, not alone the players, but the panel, management and past players and management, Brian Flanagan is the man. Ye call us and we'll give you Brian's number and hopefully we'll see him on stage in maybe both places tonight. How about it, Brian?
1: Why not, Jerry?
0: Why not? Brian is right. Today, without doubt, it's our all-time classic.
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0: He's pooped out now. He's having some water for himself to relax. I almost have to go. Before I do, well done to all from the Murphy family in Newmarket in County Cork. Tuned into the programme this afternoon. Thank you very much indeed. Big shout out to Binny's Deli in Castlereagh. Well done on the lovely food fest yesterday. Good evening. It was a pleasure to be there. Could you please mention the graveyard mass will be held in Strade New Cemetery this Sunday at 11. Refreshments afterwards in the community hall, weather permitting. Thank you. Great coverage on Midwest. The Boys from the County Mayo was another great song, says Mary. You are right, Mary. Hello to Cathy Lines in Tipperary Town. And that comes in from Kate, tuned into the programme. And let's see what else I have coming before I wrap it up. Hello to, oh no, I think I'm fine actually. I'm doing okay now. So that's where we'll have to leave it on the programme today. Friends, thanks as always for your company, where OK time is 12:56.
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0: So that's, as I said, where we have to go. We're on the road tomorrow with God's help, going to be broadcasting live from Riley's Pharmacy in Belmullet, downtown Belmullet. Looking forward to being there in the morning between 11 and 1. Tommy is out as well. Full coverage, of course, again throughout the afternoon and evening of the celebrations in Claremorris and Charlestown and Ballyhadrain. That'll all happen here in Midwest. Thanks to Betrayda and the team for working on the programme. Big thanks to Brian. The view from

0: 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This is a killer who terrorized the young and the not so young. 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

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This is Rewind, a repeat of some programs from earlier. 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

0: The Mid-Morning Show on Midwest Radio, thanks to Harrington Concrete and Quarries, producers of high-strength cattle slats, beams and manholes for the agricultural sector. 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
1: By heck, I'll tell you one thing, it's all systems go. Now, we've got the winners in for the competition. Thank you very much indeed. Those will be announced in a few minutes. Thanks, Nelly. Thanks very much. You can just leave it there. Nelly is after bringing me some water. So, Brian Flanagan is in studio. How are you, Brian?
2: Great, Jerry.
1: You're alive. I'll get the mic a bit closer to you for the speaking. Now I'm in it, Brian. We've got to have a front and a back. Here we go. Now, Brian, come on in to me. Now, are you there, Brian? I can hear you.
2: Fantastic. Yeah, that's good.
1: Well, I can't hear you now for some strange reason.
3: One, two.
1: Why is that, I wonder? Why is that at all?
3: Is it the earphones?
1: Mic two is on and everything. And on a second, Brian.
3: Should be well.
1: And it's not for some reason or other. So maybe it'll be turned off something or turned on something. I don't know, Brian. We'll have to put you to another microphone. So see, all doing this live. Maybe I've put on a PFL or something. Am I on myself? I am on myself. And I tend to understand what's gone wrong. So I'll tell you what we'll do for a second. We will take a break and then we'll come back with Brian Cole.

0: Well, you know what? Timing is perfect because I was asked to play that from Killian Coleman. It's a great song from Killian, in fairness. We've been playing it for the last while. It's called City Lights, and it's a beautiful song.
1: Under them lonely nights, I just want us to go back to being five.
0: Patsy Hopkins wants to hear something from Michael English. Jerry, can you play Kevin Prendergast as it's his birthday? I think it was Kevin's birthday yesterday. We were playing some tracks and Michael Cummins played some tracks from last night. Now our winners are in. The Phil Coulter winner is Paula Broderick from Claremorris, and the Saddlers winner is Kathleen Carney from Glenamaddy. Well done. Brian Flanagan, my apologies.
2: No, I
0: made you a Coleman when I should have kept you a Flanagan. I thought I couldn't hear you when it was my fault, but you're here. How are you?
2: Fantastic, Jerry.
0: After all the celebrations, of course, still going on, but you were very much part of the Ballyhonus event on Tuesday evening.
2: It was amazing.
0: Oh my God.
2: The crowd, the organisation of the event itself, you know, it was just surreal. And the party after was just...
0: Say no more. Brianian, when did you, or how did this new song come to be? Was it right after the match? I know you said it, but it was hard to hear everything on Tuesday evening. Tell us about it now.
2: It was Monday, actually. I just started on it. And then when I saw Castlebar, I thought, you know, they really do, it would be lovely for them to have something that references the players and all 41, if possible. So I put it together and finished it maybe at 1 o'clock the Tuesday. And I contacted William Nestor and Ballyhonus. He said, listen, if there's a chance to throw this on.
0: Let's do this.
2: And the rest is history. Yeah,
0: so now that's done. So we got the real first draft of it on Tuesday evening. We're going to get a much more polished version of it now. But here's the thing, Brian, you've been in a studio.
2: Oh, it's ready to go for tomorrow, I think. Yeah. So we have a radio edit, I'll say. Not everything is in it, but you can put 5 minutes onto a song.
0: So will people be able to download this song from tomorrow, Brian?
2: It'll be on YouTube from tomorrow. It'll be on Spotify as soon as it can get up there.
0: And what's it titled?
2: Sam Maguire's Come Home.
0: What else could you call it, Brian? What else could you call it? Brian Flanagan in studio. Sam Maguire's Come Home.

0: That is some piece of work in a short space of time, let me tell you that. We're going to stick our neck out now, and we're going to say maybe if someone from Claremorris organising is tuned in, or maybe someone from Ballyhadrine organising is tuned in, you're the men for this evening. That's what I'm going to say. Would you go if you were asked?
1: Well, the drop of the hat.
0: The drop of the hat. Well, here we go now then, Claremorris organisers and Ballyhadrine organisers. Come on, would you do the two?
1: I'll go where I'm told.
0: Okay, Claremorris organisers, Ballyhadrine organisers, if you want a fine man with a fine brand new song that eulogises all the panel, not alone the players, but the panel, management and past players and management, Brian Flanagan is the man. Ye call us and we'll give you Brian's number and hopefully we'll see him on stage in maybe both places tonight. How about it, Brian?
1: Why not, Jerry?
0: Why not? Brian is right. Today, without doubt, it's our all-time classic.
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0: He's pooped out now. He's having some water for himself to relax. I almost have to go. Before I do, well done to all from the Murphy family in Newmarket in County Cork. Tuned into the programme this afternoon. Thank you very much indeed. Big shout out to Binny's Deli in Castlereagh. Well done on the lovely food fest yesterday. Good evening. It was a pleasure to be there. Could you please mention the graveyard mass will be held in Strayed New Cemetery this Sunday at 11. Refreshments afterwards in the community hall, weather permitting. Thank you. Great coverage on Midwest. The Boys from the County Mayo is another great song, says Mary. You are right, Mary. Hello to Cathy Lines in Tipperary Town. And that comes in from Kate, tuned into the programme. And let's see what else I have coming before I wrap it up. Hello to, oh no, I think I'm fine actually. I'm doing okay now. So that's where we'll have to leave it on the programme today. Friends, thanks as always for your company. Where OK time is 12:56.
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0: So that's, as I said, where we have to go. We're on the road tomorrow, with God's help, going to be broadcasting live from Riley's Pharmacy in Belmullet, downtown Belmullet. Looking forward to being there in the morning between 11 and 1. Tommy is out as well. Full coverage, of course, again throughout the afternoon and evening of the celebrations in Claremorris and Charlestown and Ballyhadrine. That'll all happen here in Midwest. Thanks to Betrada and the team for working on the programme. Big thanks to Brian.
4: 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This is Rewind, a repeat of some programs from earlier. 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

That of a 35-year-old. 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

0: is a killer in our midst, stalking us on rainy nights, striking on secluded rural roads, or in the middle of winter, down dark country lanes. 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

the shift of a weeknight. Bust my back through the day. Loving wife back at home.

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This is Rewind, a repeat of some programs from earlier. 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

0: Yeah, there you go. That is Taylor Swift, of course, Opalite, and Blondie before that, getting us underway with Atomica. It's Friday morning breakfast. Yeah, we've made it to Friday. A bank holiday weekend as well. Hopefully it's going to be a good and safe one for everyone. Let's give you a broadband tech tip.
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0: All-time classic, and that's just what it is. Jerry Raftery, of course, and Baker Street here on Midwest Radio. Friday morning's breakfast, July 31st. Today is going to be another bright day. Good sunny spells, one or two scattered showers. Nothing to be too worried about. Top temperatures today, 16 to 18 degrees. Tonight's going to be mainly dry, clear spells. Overnight temperature, 7 to 10 degrees overnight tonight. Scott joins us now with the 7:30 headlines. Good morning, Scott.
1: Good morning, John. The US president claims Israeli forces will withdraw from Gaza so a new Palestinian government can be established. Posting on Truth Social, Donald Trump says his Board of Peace has reached an agreement for the complete disarmament of Hamas. Israel and the militant group are yet to officially comment. Wildfires are continuing to rage across Europe. Thousands of firefighters, military personnel and water bombing aircraft are tackling blazes across parts of France, Spain, Italy and Greece. Many parts of the UK are now also on alert. One fire on the Suffolk coast has already torched an area the size of 200 football pitches. Glenn Hansard will be remembered again today as the Book of Condolence reopens in Dublin at 10 o'clock this morning. People will be able to pay their respects to the acclaimed singer and Oscar winner at the Mansion House until 4 o'clock this afternoon. It follows his death in a motorbike crash on Wednesday at the age of 56. And coming up on this Friday's morning edition, homecoming celebrations continue for the All-Ireland winning Mayo team today with an open bus tour to drive around the county. Mayo Minister Dara Cleary attends a series of engagements across Roscommon. Castlereagh Rose Festival enters its final days with closing weekend beginning. While in sport, Castlebar Celtic beat out Ballina in last night's Super League fixture. All these stories and more are coming up from a 8:45.
0: Thank you, Scott. It's Friday morning. Friday morning's breakfast with thanks to our good friends at the Brafey House Hotel and Resort in Castlebar. Let's give you a safe driving tip.
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Capital Cities on Midwest Radio Breakfast and Safe and Sound. It's John Ryan in for David this morning. We're with you until a quarter to nine. You can reach us 087-940-141. 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Ava turns six today and we'll be down for tea time later. And enjoy the celebrations as well from your Auntie Momo and your Uncle Diddy as well, wishing you well on your birthday. Another listener looking for Thunderstruck. We'll do our very best on that as well. 25 to 8, we're with you until a quarter to 9 this morning. And of course, after the morning edition, the Tommy Marin Show comes your way. Tommy's out and about at the foot of Croagh-Patrick this morning. We'll tell you what that's all about a little later. We'll play this for Mags this morning. Good morning to you. Happy Friday. It's Michael Bublé.

0: Michael Bublé on Midwest Radio Breakfast, and it's a beautiful day. It is a beautiful day. It's a beautiful morning, and it's going to be a beautiful day. Top temperatures today, 16 to 18, and beyond, I'd say, as well, because temperatures were about 12 or 13 this morning coming down around about half five, quarter to six. So they're on the rise, which is all good.
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3: Little Mary Kate, 5 years old, the daughter of the house, by the way, was talking to the auntie, the old aunt, who had come to the family home for tea. And when tea is over, little Mary Kate said to her, "Auntie, when are you going to do your trick?" The aunt said, "What trick?" And the girl said, "Well, me dad said you drink like a fish." That could happen any of us, do you know that? She said to this little girl, the teacher, "Name 2 days of the week beginning with the letter T." He said, "Today and tomorrow." She said to this boy, "Who in Greek mythology was half man, half animal?" He said, "Buffalo Bill." Oh, dear God, write it down. It's a good one, it really is.
4: Rumors spreading round in that Texas town about the shack outside the game. And you know what I'm talking about. Just let me know if you're gonna go to that whole mile on the range. They got a lot of nice girls.

A classic ZZ Top, of course, with La Grange on Midwest Radio Breakfast. Friday morning's breakfast, August bank holiday weekend. The year is flying in. 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That's our text and WhatsApp. And that is with thanks to all the crew. We say top of the morning to Bernie and the Dream Team in Connolly's Pub and Restaurant in New York City, just off Times Square.

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0: Welcome to My World with Sunnis Nursing Home Belmullet, named Nursing Home of the Year, where every story is cherished and a place where compassionate care, dignity and connection come together. 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
13: The US President claims Israeli forces will withdraw from Gaza so a new Palestinian government can be established. Posting on Truth Social, Donald Trump says his Board of Peace has reached an agreement for the complete disarmament of Hamas. Israel and the militant group are yet to officially comment. Sky's international correspondent John Sparks says many questions remain.
14: How long is this disarmament process going to take? We're talking about a couple of weeks. We're talking about a year. We're talking about even longer. And what sort of weapons are we talking about? Heavy weapons? Are we talking about light weapons? The sort of gear, the sort of kit that a police force would use.
13: Wildfires are continuing to rage across Europe. Thousands of firefighters, military personnel and water bombing aircraft are tackling blazes across parts of France, Spain, Italy and Greece. Many parts of the UK are also now on alert. One fire on the Suffolk coast has already torched an area the size of 200 football pitches. Chair of Britain's National Fire Chiefs Council, Philip Garrigan, says a pattern is emerging.
15: Wildfires are appearing everywhere across the UK. There isn't probably a fire and rescue service that hasn't dealt with a wildfire over the course of the last number of months, and as you referenced, July particularly, the busiest July on record, and in the last 2 weeks we've had over 200 wildfires.
13: Meanwhile, a popular walking route remains closed in County Waterford today because of a wildfire there. The blaze in the Cumbria Mountains broke out yesterday, with crews from Dungarvan and Kilmack in County Waterford battling it for a number of hours. The fire service is asking people not to attempt the Cóm Chonan loop walk today and avoid the Kilcluny Wood car park. NAMA is officially being dissolved today. It comes 16 years after the state's bad bank was set up to deal with the fallout from the financial crash. Taoiseach and Minister for Finance Simon Harris says it was created at a moment of profound uncertainty for the Irish economy. He says the National Asset Management Agency helped restore stability to the financial system, protected the interests of Irish taxpayers while contributing to Ireland's economic recovery and renewal. Over half of child car seats checked by the Road Safety Authority weren't fitted correctly. It's now urging parents to make sure they are fitted and adjusted. Its research found 47% of child car seats were compliant, but 53% weren't. Road Safety Authority lead check, Ron Richardson, describes the mistakes that people are often making.
16: It's wide and varied. It can be to do with, generally speaking, seatbelt fitted seats, not fitted correctly, not using the right lock-off clip, ISOFIX systems that people would be familiar with, not clicking them in that they're showing green, or there could be a whole host of reasons why. And that's why it's important to always, you know, constantly check that the seats fit it correctly or contact the RSA Check a Fit service.
13: Spain is deploying its military to restore order at its border with Morocco in Ceuta after thousands of migrants arrived in the territory. At least 9 people have died during attempts to cross the water. Spanish Prime Minister Pedro Sanchez will travel to the area today for meetings with security forces and local authorities. Freelance journalist Greta Rufino says the estimated number of migrants arriving there keeps growing.
17: Most of the migrants are from Morocco. There is a smaller number of Algerians who have been living there. And of course, what makes this situation unusual is the number of people crossing this time. There are different numbers, but the Spanish newspaper El Mundo says around 20,000 people have crossed actually in the last few days.
13: Ed Sheeran is bringing his music foundation to Ireland. North South Sounds 2026 will be the first cross-border partnership funded by the Ed Sheeran Foundation. It supports music education in schools and grassroots organisations, focusing on areas where it's less accessible. The project will be launched at this year's Fláchiúil na hÉireann in Belfast this weekend. That's your news update at 8:04.
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19: Today will be another bright day with sunny spells and scattered showers. Showers will become more isolated through the evening. Highest temperatures of 16 to 18 degrees with light southwesterly winds increasing light to moderate westerly through the day.
21: The weather forecast
22: with Connolly's Volvo Cars Galway, where ordering your 262 vehicle is easy at connollys.ie.
19: And it's time now for this morning's death and funeral notices. The death has occurred of Kathleen Boniac, ní Donoghue, Enfield and formerly of Tallaghan Duff, Gisala. Funeral Mass in Our Lady of Mount Carmel and St George Church, London Road, Enfield, today at 12 noon, followed by burial in Strayfield Road Cemetery at 1:30. Cliff Daly, Ballinhoe, Manulla, Castlebar and formerly of Cortown Park, Kilcock, County Kildare and Beaumont, Dublin 9. Funeral Mass in St Cronan's Church, Ball, today at 12 noon, followed by burial in the adjoining cemetery. House strictly private. Jim Hogan, Woodland Drive, The Quay, Westport and formerly of Temple Derry, Nina, County Tipperary. Funeral arriving to St Mary's Church, Westport this morning at 10:30 for funeral mass at 11 o'clock. Burial afterwards in Aqua Cemetery. Christine Tina Kavanagh, ní Ruan, Saltfield, Bunnyconlin, Ballina and formerly of Knockrow, Bunnyconlin, in her 91st year. Requiem Mass today at 12 noon in the Church of the Immaculate Heart of Mary, Bunnyconlin, followed by burial in Bunnyconlin Cemetery. House private, please. Tommy McNulty, Barrow and Furness, The Valley and formerly of Bunnacurry, Ackle. Funeral service will take place in St Mary's Catholic Church, Barrow and Furness, today at 1 o'clock, followed by private cremation service. K. Noon, ní Raftery, Oldwood Court, Ardsalla Beg, Roscommon Town and formerly of Ahalur, Loughlin and Ballahadreen, County Roscommon. Mass of the Resurrection today at 12 noon in the Church of Our Lady of Good Counsel, Loughlin, followed by interment in Lissacle Cemetery. House private, please. Mary O'Malley, ní Hines, Clard, Kilmaine and formerly of Care, Hollymount. Requiem Mass this morning at 11:30 in St. Patrick's Church, Kilmaine, with the funeral proceeding to the new cemetery, Kilmaine. Teresa Margaret Rabbit, ní Carroll, Knockafunta Park, Castlebar and formerly of Caperani, Turla, Castlebar. Requiem Mass this morning at 11:30 in the Church of the Holy Rosary, Castlebar, with burial afterwards in Castlebar New Cemetery. Desmond Des Brennan, Berwyn, Philadelphia, USA and formerly of Nace, County Kildare. Reposing at the family home in Hollywood Park, Nace on Monday evening from 4 o'clock until 7. Requiem Mass on Tuesday morning at 10 o'clock in the Church of Our Lady and St. David, Nace, followed by burial in St. Corbin's Cemetery, Nace. Seamus Conboy, Ahamore, Ballyhaunis, peacefully at University Hospital Galway. Remains will repose in Donnellan's funeral home, Clare Street, Ballyhaunis, on Sunday evening from 4:30, with removal at 6 o'clock to St Joseph's Church, Ahamore. Funeral Mass on Monday morning at 11 o'clock, followed by burial in the local cemetery. Richard James Cunningham, Welshpool, Belcarra, Castlebar and formerly of Manchester, England, peacefully at Mayo University Hospital. Reposing at Belcarra Community Centre on Sunday evening from 6 o'clock until 8, followed by private removal to his home. Funeral will arrive at St Anne's Church, Belcarra on Monday at 1:45 for funeral mass at 1 o'clock. Burial afterwards in Gweesdian Cemetery. House strictly private, please. Nora Curry, ní Murray, Killalan, Tuam, County Galway and formerly of Adnagal, Milltown, Tuam. Reposing at Glynn's Funeral Home, High Street, Tuam this evening from 6 o'clock until 8, followed by removal to the Cathedral of the Assumption, Tuam. Funeral Mass tomorrow morning at 11:30 with burial afterwards in Clare Tuam Cemetery. Ted O'D, Clunty, Killadoon, Lewsburg and formerly of Condon, Coventry and Bandon Road, Cork City, peacefully at the Mayo Hospice. Reposing at Sweeney's Funeral Home, Lewsburg on Sunday evening from 6 o'clock until 7:30, followed by removal to the Church of the Holy Family, Killeen. Mass of the Resurrection on Monday morning at 11:30, followed by committal service at Lakelands Crematorium, Dublin Road, Cavan at 4:30. House private, please. Liam Lee Walsh, Convent Hill Avenue, Ballina, and late of Ferran Terrace, Ballina, suddenly at his residence. Reposing at McGowan's funeral home, Ballina, this evening from 6 o'clock until 7:30. Funeral will arrive to St. Muirdach's Cathedral, Ballina, tomorrow morning for Requiem Mass at 11 o'clock. Burial afterwards in League Cemetery. And that concludes this morning's funeral notices. Midwest Radio extends sympathy to the family and friends of the deceased. May the souls of the departed rest in peace. All funeral arrangements are available to view on midwestradio.ie, where you can also leave a message of condolence.
1: Get the Irish Daily Star today for your free Mayo All-Ireland winning souvenir poster. This glossy poster is a must for all Mayo fans as they celebrate football history and All-Ireland final victory. 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

0: Kenny Loggins on Midwest Radio Breakfast and Danger Zone. It's coming up on 4 minutes away from 8 o'clock. We've got news on the way and this morning's obituary notices on the way at 8 o'clock. We're with you right through until a quarter to nine. You can reach us on 087-940-141. 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

Midwest Radio Breakfast into the 8 o'clock hour we go with Kingfisher Man on the Moon. Good morning to you. It's John Ryan in for David Cawley this morning. We're with you right through until a quarter to nine. You can text or WhatsApp us, of course, on 087 940 141 in association with all the crew and the good people in Riley's Public House in Piermont in New York City. Every hour is happy hour over there. Patrina taking your calls as well on 0818 3055. Let's take you way back in time. This was a huge number one hit for the late Donna Summer, 1977, a summer hit of that year. I Feel Love on Midwest.

0: Donna Summer, a huge number one hit for Donna Summer back in 1977. And I Feel Love on Midwest Radio. Rochford time, just gone 20 past 8.
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0: 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Keep your requests and dedications coming into us. 087-941-41. 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Listeners heading from Sligo to Galway today. And you'll have a clear road the whole way, listener. There's no homecoming events today. So you'll have a clear run to Galway. And safe driving to you as well. It's 22 minutes after 8.
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0: Yeah, Luke Holmes, My Kind of Saturday Night. Could you please mention that Lardon National School, they're doing a Cash for Clubber on Saturday, tomorrow, the 1st of August, from 10 until 5 in the Lardon Community Centre. So we wish you best wishes with that. Something else came in as well that they asked me to mention. I have it here. Island Edy, 5K and 10K fun run. You can run, walk or jog. A great outdoor community effort going on there. It's all happening tomorrow at Jack's Old Cottage in Island Edy. As I said, a 5K and 10K. You can walk, run or jog. It's up to you. Family fun. And we wish you the very best of luck. And you can register now. If you go online, I'm sure you'll get it on all the social medias. Oliver Kelleher tells me it's 26 minutes after 8.
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0: Yes, indeed. The Tommy O'Brien Show comes your way here on Midwest Radio, as always, 2 minutes after 9 o'clock. Tommy is out and about. He's at the foot of Croagh-Patrick, and we'll be chatting to Tommy in just a few minutes' time, seeing what he's up to. Is he going to climb or not? That is the question. As I said, we'll have a chat with Tommy in 3 minutes.

0: Girls Aloud on Midwest Radio Breakfast for this Friday morning and Untouchable. If possible, could you please play a request for Eileen Lydon in Cong. Happy birthday to you, Eileen, today from Jim and Maureen in Basingstoke, wishing you well on your birthday. As I said, and telling you, Tommy Maron's out and about today. He's literally at the foot of Croagh-Patrick, and of course a lot of history and a lot of heritage regarding Croagh-Patrick that people wouldn't realise. And Tommy joins us now to tell us exactly what's going on. Good morning, Tommy.
1: Good morning, John. We're overlooking beautiful Clew Bay this morning, that's for sure. The Croagh-Patrick Immersive Experience. That's what we're going to be talking about this morning. It's a new visitor attraction. It enables people of every age and ability to experience the summit of Croagh-Patrick. It's been officially opened here at the Croagh-Patrick Visitor Centre in Murrisk this afternoon by Dara Killeary. So for the very first time, John, people can physically climb Croagh-Patrick who physically can't, because it doesn't matter about your age, your disability, your illness, or your limited mobility, whether the weather is fine or whether it's not. It's a hyper-realistic virtual digital twin of the mountain. So it lets people experience the emotional journey, the summit, and the views over Clew Bay. The experience uses body tracking rather than handsets or gaming controls. So a visitor's own movement actually guides the story, making it a quite incredible experience, particularly for older people who no longer may be in a position to climb the mountain. So we're going to be speaking to all sorts of people here between 9 and 11 this morning on the programme to celebrate the official opening of this immersive experience, which puts the summit within everybody's reach. We'll speak to Orla Denini, who is the Senior Project Manager. We have Father John Kenny, the Parish Priest of Westport, Tom Gilligan from Mayo County Council, Michael Smith, who's the Chairperson of HeriTech Ventures. And they'll be telling us all about this incredible experience. So join us live from Croagh-Patrick at 9:02, courtesy of Westport Estate.
0: Okay, thank you, Tommy. Looking forward to that indeed. And of course, Jerry is out and about in the mid-morning show a little later on as well. He's out and about in Belmullet, and we'll be telling you all about that in just a little while indeed as well. Just gone 8:30. Friday morning's breakfast, July 31st, the last day of July. It's John in for David all this week. Here's Ella Langley now, choosing Texas on Midwest.

Ella Langley, Choosin Texas on Midwest Radio. Regarding that listener that texted me in a little earlier heading from Sligo to Galway, I stand corrected. Well, there is no homecomings as such, but the team, they'll be out and about today on an open-top bus, and I'm going to tell you the villages and times that they'll be passing through this morning as well. They're leaving McHale Park at 11:30, Braefy GAA at 11:45, Ballintubber GAA at 12:10, Ballinrobe Town at 1:25, the Neil GAA at 1:00, Kilmaine Village at 1:15, Garrymore, you're asked to stay on the Kilmaine Road there at 1:30, Ballindine Village at 2:00, Hollymount Village at 3:25, Ball Village at 3:00, and Kilmina GAA pitch at 3:30. And players, they're not getting off the bus during any of the village drive-throughs. Gives you a chance to see the team, greet the team, and most important, see the Sam Maguire as well. So there are the times, and do get out there and give them loads of support and enjoy as well. That's what we've got to leave it for this Friday morning. Thank you for your company over the last few hours. I'll be back on your radio tomorrow in on Saturday Freeway tomorrow in for Dennis, as Viv is off. Dennis is doing breakfast, so we said we'd do a little swap. And Sunday, looking forward to Sunday. I'm out and about on Sunday, Choice on Sunday with you we're broadcasting live from the Claremorris Agricultural Show. We always have a fantastic morning and a fantastic time there. And weather-wise, I think it's looking okay. Fingers crossed. But we're looking forward to it on Sunday Choice in Claremorris from just after Mass Sunday morning. Here's Bruce to take us out. God bless. Happy, safe Friday.

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12: Homecoming celebrations continue for the All-Ireland winning Mayo team today with an open bus tour to drive around the county. Mayo Minister Darragh Leary attends a series of engagements across Roscommon. Castlereagh Rose Festival enters its final days with closing weekend beginning, while in sport, Castlebar Celtic beat out Ballina in last night's Super League fixture. And you're very welcome to this Friday's Morning Edition. The Mayo homecoming celebrations are continuing today after the Sam Maguire visited Claremorris, Charlestown and Ballyhadrin last night. Today, the team will take part in an open-top bus tour leaving Hastings Insurance McHale Park at 11:30 and passing through different locations in the county before finishing at Kilmina GAA pitch at 3:30. During the tour, they will pass through Brafey GAA, Ballintubber GAA, Ballinrobe Town, the Neil GAA, Kilmaine Village, Gary Moore, Ballindine Village, Hollymount Village and Ball Village. People are advised that the players will not be getting off the bus during any of the village drive-throughs. Manager Andy Moran spoke at last night's event in his home of Ballyhadrin.
13: I think the magnitude of what we've done and what the lads have done, I say it really kind of started to hit home when we were driving through Bangor into Ballycorrick, into Belmullet yesterday. It was just the most amazing scenes we've ever seen. And coming east today and seeing the crowds, it's Thursday. There's no one going to work anymore. I don't think anyone goes to work anymore. It's just absolutely amazing. But listen, I started playing my own senior in 2003. I was captain. We dreamt of this moment for so, so long. We were here with Jono in 89. Jerlene had on the door, keep the faith. We drove by the door. She said, we kept the faith, and now we're all Ireland champions.
12: Mayo manager Andy Moran speaking in Ballyhadrin last night. Minister for Social Protection and Fianna Fáil TD for Mayo, Dara Cailleary, yesterday attended a series of engagements in Roscommon. He officially opened the Ballymoe Slipway at Dundermot as part of the wider Suck Valley Waterways project. Minister Cailleary also opened the Ballantubber Community Park, a playground in Castle Plunkett, a new walkway at Lord Edwards GAA Club in Tulsk, and a new childcare facility in Ballyhadrin. The Castlereagh Rose Festival is continuing this weekend until Sunday night. Having begun last weekend, the Roscommon event is recognised as one of the most successful family festivals in Ireland. Fianna Fáil councillor for Roscommon, Pascal Fitzmaurice, has been speaking to Midwest Radio News.
0: Yeah, look, we've had a fantastic start to the Castlereagh Rose Festival, and last night we had Chase and Abby and Queen, which was a fantastic gig. And tonight we have Springsteen, a tribute in the square in Castlereagh. That's a free event, but we also have our pony racing event, and that's where we have these mechanical ponies. That's on at 7:30. It's always a great fun event. Lots of different local celebrities in the races, actually some politicians even in the races, so that's going to be a lot of fun. And then on Saturday we've got Jimmy Buckley in the Fair Green. Sunday we've got our Family Fun Day, and then Sunday night with the Rose of Castlereagh, and of course on Monday our partners Castlereagh Agricultural Society have their show on the Bank Holiday Monday as well. So look, it's a great weekend promised, and lots of events on for people, so it's great to see people coming to Castlereagh. We've had great support during the week, and I'm hoping that we'll have great crowds again for the weekend.
12: Fianna Fáil councillor for Roscommon, Pascal Fitzmaurice. The Crowpatrick Immersive Experience, a new visitor attraction that enables people of every age and ability to experience the summit of Crowpatrick, will be officially opened today at the Crowpatrick Visitor Centre in Murrisk, Westport. It will be launched by the Minister for Rural and Community Development and the Gaeltacht, Dara Cailleary. The project has been developed by Mayo North East Leader Partnership through its social enterprise Heritech Ventures CLG in partnership with immersive technology specialist Sonovatech. It represents a significant six-figure investment in the refurbishment and opening of the Crowpatrick Visitor Centre, the creation of the immersive experience, and the development of Ireland's first all-season, all-weather, all-ability visitor attraction at the foot of Crowpatrick. Award-winning writer, director and storyteller Seamus O'Rourke contributed to the creative interpretation and storytelling within the experience. For the first time, people who can't physically climb Crowpatrick because of age, disability, illness, limited mobility, fitness or weather can still make the journey. A hyper-realistic virtual digital twin of the mountain lets them experience the emotional journey, summit and views over Clue Bay. The experience uses body tracking rather than handsets or gaming controllers, so a visitor's own movement guides the story, making it intuitive for older visitors and those less familiar with technology. The Tommy Maron Show this morning is live from Crowpatrick. Think before you drink is the message from Drink Aware this August bank holiday weekend. According to research from the group, 87% of adults agree that any amount of alcohol can impair their driving abilities, while 77% think driving the next morning is just as dangerous. 51% admit seasonal times or events can lead them to drinking more. Dervla O'Brien, Drink Aware's CEO, says it's important to plan ahead.
14: The processing time starts from when the last drink is finished, and you'll find that Gardaí tend to arrest and make charges against people the following day from 12 p.m. to mid-afternoon and thereafter, and that can often come as a shock to people, so it's really, really important to err on the side of caution. There's lots of good alternatives out there without staying outside of the crowd if that's what you want, so alternate is a great idea. If it's not water, go for the zero alcohol.

0: weather conditions before entering the water. Linda Jean Byrne, ORNLI Water Safety Lead, has this advice for swimmers and those on crafts.
1: If you're going to the coast or to the beach, go to a lifeguarded beach where you can swim in between the red and yellow flags. I know we're saying the weather is going to be nice, but we always say check the weather forecast and the tide times. The weather forecast is not just, is it sunny or not sunny? The weather forecast includes things like the wind. So if you're planning on going out in recreational crafts, you need to be checking the wind conditions and just check tide times as well.
2: The weather forecast with Connolly's Volkswagen Ballina, Sligo and Letterkenny, where ordering your 262 vehicle is easy at connollys.ie.
0: Today will be another bright day with sunny spells and scattered showers. Showers will become more isolated through the evening. Highest temperatures of 16 to 18 degrees with light southwesterly winds, increasing light to moderate westerly through the day. Looking at the weather for tonight, it'll be mostly dry with clear spells and just isolated showers. It will become somewhat cloudier later in the night. Lowest temperatures of 7 to 10 degrees in a light southwest breeze. Lastly, looking at the weather for tomorrow, Saturday will be a dry day with spells of sunshine developing through the morning, turning hazier in the afternoon and evening. Highest temperatures of 17 to 20 degrees in a light to moderate westerly breeze.
2: The weather forecast with Connolly's SEAT Sligo, where ordering your 262 vehicle is easy at connollys.ie.
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4: And a very good morning from the sports desk. Well, we're kicking things off in the Edinburgh Sports Super League and soccer. The top 14 were in action last night. Castlebar Celtic had a 5-1 victory over Ballina Town. Hear the thoughts of their manager, Stevie Gavin.
5: Listen, Ballina are up there challenging for the title, so they're a good team and good players, so it was important. We probably weren't going to be in league action for another 3 weeks with external cups, so it was important to put points up, and 3 points is great, so delighted.
6: You must be impressed as well with the way that the team played. You had different players in defence.
5: Yeah.
6: And you had a slightly different midfield.
5: Yeah, Isaf is on holiday. He's not back till tomorrow. Brian Walsh is suspended. And yeah, I suppose we had our performance was good. Keane Redmond came in. He's 16 years old, into a back four. He was outstanding. He's like, he deserved a chance.
6: Looked like he was born there.
5: Yeah, listen, he's still learning, and there's still things he needs to improve on. But I think I name checked him in the dressing room there. I don't think we do that too often, but he was really good. And we need a good level of performance going into, say, the external cups. We don't want to fall into them with bitty kind of scratchy performances. Yeah, so we're delighted. There are areas to improve, you know, we know that. I think we're always wide open to that, but I think myself and Deck we're very happy with the performance.
4: Elsewhere, Westport United defeated Ballyhane by 4-1. That leaves both sides at the top of the table on 28 points. Castlebar Celtic, top of the league by +3 on goal difference. There was a full complement of fixtures in the Castlegar Hotel Premier Division last night. There was a draw between Ballina Town and Castlebar Celtic. Erris Ainthead defeated Snugborough 5-2 to extend their lead at the top of the table to 4 points. Cross Malina defeated Ballyhane B 2-1. Ballyhaunas Town lost out at home to Swinford in a 5-goal thriller by 3-2. Switching code then to Gaelic games, and there is action tonight. The opening round of the Trinor Catering Mayo Junior Football Championship gets underway. There are 4 games down for decision. In Group 1, it is Killala against Achill from 7 o'clock, and elsewhere, Northern Gaels take on Ballycroy at 7 o'clock. That game is in Kilfine. And in Group 3, Kilmavie Shamrocks host Swinford, while Termacady welcome Eastern Gaels. All those games happening tonight at 7 o'clock.
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0: 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Tommy Maron is up next from Crowpatrick, but from myself, Stephen, and everyone else here in the newsroom, have a good morning.
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8: Trenching and ducting works continue on the N5 eastbound at Ballyhadreen. A contraflow traffic management system, including a speed limit of 65 km/h.

0: bar will be in place. The hard shoulder will be closed. The works also continue on the N26 in Callow with a lane closure and temporary traffic lights. Trenching and ducting works continue on the L1321. A road closure is in effect with diversions. Also works continuing on Circular Road Swinford. Road closure and diversions in place. A road closure continues on the L1109. All businesses remain open and accessible during the works. As with all roads, please observe the posted speed limits and road signs through roadworks and diversion routes, especially while schools are off. GMC would like to thank all road users for their continued cooperation with the works.
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13: 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On its own, number 2, 6 and 3, 63. 4 and 7, 47. And 1 and 5, 15. 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Thursday's €300 was shared by Margaret Gilligan in Kerry. Margaret bought the book at Hegarty Centre, Ballaghy. Helen Gilmore from Foxford Helen bought the book at Your Stop Shop in Ballyvarry, and Geraldine Murphy from Tuam. Geraldine bought the book at Daybreak in Claremorris. They each get €100. Congratulations. 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
1: It's Friday morning, the 31st day of July. Hello there, and a very good morning to you. Welcome to the Tommy Maron Show, courtesy of Westport Estate, live until 11. And we are live. Trust me, today we're out and about, a bit like the Mayo football team. We've been all over the place in the last number of weeks. This morning, we are in the beautiful setting of Crowpatrick. We're overlooking Clew Bay on this breezy but sunny morning here in Mayo. We're here for a very special reason, because today is a red letter day for the visitor centre at Crowpatrick, because they are launching a quite extraordinary experience. And I want particularly people out there who maybe have mobility restrictions, you might be an elderly person, you might be a young person with a disability, to tune in, because we have something extraordinary to share with you today. The official opening of a virtual experience. It's called the immersive experience. So for the very first time, people who can't physically climb the mountain can still make the journey. It sounds almost impossible, but it is true. And we'll be giving you details about that during the course of this morning's programme. Can I begin by saying a special good morning to a lady who is celebrating a very special birthday today, and she's a resident at Ardvreath in Castlebar. She celebrates her 90th birthday today, and I know she's a big listener to Midwest over many years, and that is Sister Kathleen Malarkey. Good morning, Sister Kathleen, and a very, very happy birthday to you. She was born the year Mayo won their first All-Ireland. So there's another little coincidence. Congratulations to Sister Kathleen. And this is from Paddy and Maureen Giblin in Killooney in County Sligo, wishing Sister Kathleen all the very, very best of luck today. The O'Connors, Killian and Dermot, are stalwarts for Mayo, this texter says. I hope they get the recognition they truly deserve when passing through Ballintubber today. Killian, of course, one of the most consistent, focused players in intercounty football in Mayo for many years. Texter says he was my number one favourite for years. The young players deserve every bit of recognition that they're getting, but these two brothers, Killian and Dermot, are fabulous and deserve high praise. Nobody disagrees with that. We'll give you details, and I know we've been doing it all morning and on our social media. The open top bus tour of Mayo continues today, and we'll give you details as to where they will be. Teresa O'Malley will be following them all day long, so we'll be giving you up-to-date information as to where the bus is and where it's going to go to next. So do stay with us for extensive coverage of that open bus tour here on Midwest today. Just before we get into the nuts and bolts of today's programme, it is Friday morning after all, and every Friday morning we join our friends at Met Aaron to give us an update on the weather forecast, not just for this weekend, but the early days of next week. And we go to Met Aaron now, and we join Holly O'Neill. Good morning, Holly.
2: Good morning, Tommy. Well, today it's looking to be a bright and sunny day with scattered showers to start off with. But we are going to see those showers gradually become more isolated towards the evening, with highs of 16 to 18 degrees in light southwesterly winds. So tonight then will remain mostly dry once the remainder of those showers die out, and we'll see plenty of clear spells developing at first. But then later on in the night towards Saturday morning, we are going to see that cloud start to increase again, moving in from the west with lowest temperatures of 7 to 10 degrees. So tomorrow, Saturday, is looking to be the best day of the weekend. August is starting off, plenty of sunny spells around, and they will become a little hazy towards the afternoon and evening, but looking like a good day overall. Temperatures that little bit higher with highs of 17 to 20 degrees. Now, the remainder of the bank holiday weekend, it is going to be generally unsettled. We are going to see more in the way of cloud and outbreaks of rain and drizzle, but it is still going to remain quite mild with highs of 17 to 23 degrees. And just out to next week, then a little bit of uncertainty again. Monday, Tuesday, a bit of rain and drizzle around, but there is a trend for high pressure to start building in. So we may see more in the way of sunny spells and drier conditions towards the end of next week.
1: Very good. That's sounding good overall. Thank you very much indeed, Holly. Polly O'Neill there from Met Air and Met.ie for a 7-day weather forecast. Let's give you an update on the traffic.
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1: Okay, in the traffic and travel, no delays reported across Roscommon. All areas there are moving without any delays. In Mayo, we're hearing of a collision outside Ball between the Mart and Ball Town. Now, Gardaí have said that traffic is heavy in the area at the moment. So if you can avoid that area due to that collision outside Ball, just between the Mart and Ball Town, that would be appreciated by Gardaí. They're now attending the scene. We'll have more updates on that particular collision in our 10 o'clock bulletin. Generally speaking, elsewhere across Mayo, major routes moving fairly well this morning. Usual delays between Mulroney and Newport, but all other routes in Mayo are moving well. Sligo traffic steady inbound in all directions this morning with no delays in Sligo County. Galway traffic very busy on the Headford Road, no surprises there. And also very close to the Galway Technology Park, there are delays to traffic presently. Tuam and Dunmore are reporting no major delays. And that's the update on the traffic for this Friday morning.
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1: Lots of weddings happening, I noticed, today. I want to say good morning to a couple who are getting married today. First of all, it's Dorothy and John. They're getting married today, so congratulations to you. All the very best from Mitch and Beverly, our good friends down there in Bunnyconlin. So good morning to Dorothy and John, and all the very best on their wedding today. Loads of people are saying, can you just let people know where the open-top bus with the Mayo football team is going to be today. So it's an open top bus tour. Now, it's important to note that the bus will not be stopping, okay? It's just a tour of the county or a part of the county. So don't expect them to get off the bus at every stop and show off that wonderful bit of silverware. But the situation is it departs Hastings Insurance McHale Park at 11:30 this morning, thereabouts. The first stop will be Braithy GAA at 11:45. Then at about 12:10, Ballintubber GAA. Ballinrobe at about 1:25. The Neil GAA at 1:00. Kilmaine at 1:15. Gary Moore at 1:30. And just in relation to Gary Moore, you stay on Kilmaine Road. It's not the pitch in Gary Moore. It's just the main road there. Ballindine Village at 2, Hollymount Village at 2:25. They'll be in Ball at 3:00, Kilmina GAA pitch at 3:30. Now, as I say, the players will not get off the bus during any of the village drive-throughs. This is kind of a whistle-stop open bus tour of Sam Maguire. So they are the times. You get all the details on our social media pages as well. It's 11 minutes past 9.
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1: So here we are in Croke Park. Well, not Croke Park, but Croagh-Patrick. I'm getting all confused with all the croaks that are going on. And I'm first of all joined on the programme this morning to tell us why we are here by Orla Denany, who is a senior project manager here. Well, just explain where you are, a senior project manager.
5: Oh, thanks. Thanks, Tommy. Good morning to yourself and to all your listeners, and happy birthday to Sister Kathleen, and congrats to John and Dorothy. Yeah, we're out here at the Croagh-Patrick Visitor Centre. I work for a company called Mayo North East Leader Partnership Company. We're a charity. Our raison d'etre is sustainability, job creation and rural development. And we have recently taken over the running of the building here. The building is owned by Mayo County Council, and we have a lease agreement with them. So we have established a social enterprise that will run and manage this business. We've created 9 jobs. We're employing local, sourcing local. As I said, it's a social enterprise. So that means that any profits that are made through this business will be ploughed back into community, which again ties back to what our purpose is.
1: So it's positivity all the way.
5: It's all positive.
1: We're here because this afternoon, Dara Killeary is going to be here to officially open the Croagh-Patrick Immersive Experience, this new visitor attraction that enables people of every age and ability to experience the summit of Crowpatrick if they haven't got the physical ability to climb it. How does this work?
5: Yeah, well, it's a fantastic experience, and I'm not just saying that because we're involved in the creation of it, but it does, it's very inclusive, and I suppose that was kind of one of the reasons that the experience was created in the first instance, because not everybody has the luxury of being able to climb the Reek. And when I say luxury, okay, just the physical capability, but even to kind of experience the views, that emotional journey as you sort of climb the summit. So now, once you put on the headsets and you're in the quiet, dry facility of the building here, you can basically partner up with St. Patrick himself, and he will take you on a guided journey up the mountain. And it is very beautiful. It's visually stunning. It's engaging, very immersive. The guys, Synova Tech, who created the content, our tech partners, have created a digital twin of the mountain and Clew Bay, so it's an exact replica. So once you're in the immersive world, you really feel like you're there. And so St. Patrick will, as I said, he'll guide you, and it's very contemplative, because when we were doing our research in relation to creating something special and meaningful, we wanted people to come away with that, I suppose, that emotional aspect to climbing the Reek, because you know yourself, I'm sure, no more than myself, you've done the mountain. It's challenging, right? As life is. And I suppose while you're doing it, going up and down, it does give you that opportunity to reflect on your life and what your challenges are, what your strengths are, and all of that. And we feel that that's very much communicated and experienced in the VR.
1: And just for the benefit of people who just don't really understand this, what immersive means. It means you come in here to the centre and you're given these, for want of a better word, big goggles, and then you suddenly start to see the mountain and you start to climb it. Do you physically move your hands and your feet as you're doing it?
5: Well, you can move your feet, but it really is motion sensitive. So the goggles, it picks up any movement of your hands. So as I said, St. Patrick will set challenges, and you can move through the virtual world. So to use the terminology immersive, I suppose going back to the parent company, which is Mayo North East Leader Partnership Company, it set up a subsidiary called Heritech Ventures. And I suppose, again, the purpose of that company is, I suppose, to manage this building here, but it's to, I suppose, curate immersive experiences that focus on the cultural heritage of not just Mayo but Ireland. So when you put on the headsets, Tommy, you are completely immersed in that world. And, you know, you hear the sounds, you hear the wind, you see the visuals, you talk to St. Patrick, and you're very much present in that virtual world. It's like everything else kind of just falls away. So you have that nice, special time on the Reek.
1: The official opening is with Dara Cleary later on this afternoon. But already I know, you know, people have been experiencing the immersive experience itself. But what kind of feedback are people giving you?
5: Yeah, well, you know, it's nearly like, I know we've been saying it here, it's like when somebody takes off the headset, and it's kind of like when somebody goes up to you and says, your baby is beautiful, right? And they, the feedback from everyone, you know, and that's all people, like all ages, actually, they love it. And they take off the headset and they say, God, that's not what I was expecting. And they're very moved emotionally, a lot of people. And, you know, it ranges, I think the oldest person who's done it now is 92, the youngest person is 4. The 92-year-old, I think she hadn't done it in about 50 years. She had done it in her bare feet. She was very emotional when she took off the headset. We've had people crying here, but not in a bad way, because they're just kind of so moved and taken aback by kind of the experience. So it's fabulous. I love it, and I'm not, you know, and I think everybody else loves it too.
1: In terms of the entire experience, how long does the whole thing take?
5: Well, in its entirety, it takes about 13 minutes. And honestly, when you have the headset on, you feel like you've only been there for about 5 minutes.
1: And it's narrated, is it?
5: It's narrated, yeah. So when St. Patrick comes, he appears and he greets you, it's narrated, right? So he talks you through it. It's a guided climb. But Seamus O'Rourke is actually the voice of St. Patrick, and his voice is just extraordinary.
1: And when you get to the top, Do you see the panoramic views of Clew Bay and all other places. Do you get to go inside the church?
5: I'm glad you asked me that, Tommy. So there's two versions of the climb. So one is the sort of emotive, reflective, contemplative climb with St. Patrick, and that actually takes you back in time. So it's like time traveling, and it'll bring you back 1,500 years. So there's no archery or church. But you do get to see the panoramic views. You see Clew Bay, and it's absolutely fantastic with all its islands, lovely blue sky, which doesn't always happen when you get to the top of Kirkpatrick, I might add. Yep. And then in the second version, again, you have that hyper-realistic digital twin, and it's the mountain as it is today. So you can get to go into the oratory, the chapel, and look around, which again, is not always the case when you go up there. So yeah, it's lovely. Yeah,
1: it is lovely, and it's a beautiful way, particularly for people, and I mean, I'm not trying to segregate age profiles, but for elderly people in particular, who would have had memories of climbing Kirkpatrick, be it Reek Sunday or on the day of their birth or the day they got married, because people climb the mountain for all kinds of reasons. But for those individuals who just physically cannot do it anymore, this is the next best thing. In fact, it's almost a better thing.
5: Yeah, that's a nice way of putting it. It's very inclusive, and as I said, the feedback has been lovely. But there was one day here, actually, we had a family. And there was three generations. There was the grandparents, the son with his wife, and then their kids. So the age range was significant. So they all did the experience, and you know, it was really lovely to see just the interaction and the dynamic with the family members afterwards. You know, where the grandparents could talk about the experience, as did the kids, and then talk about the technology. You know, and then they were commenting on kind of what it was like when they had done it when they were younger. And it was just lovely to see. You know, I was just, you know what, it's a real privilege to kind of see that kind of, I suppose, feedback or reaction to something that you've been involved in.
1: I imagine before the end of the year, a certain cup might make it to the top of the mountain.
5: Yeah, we're very much hoping that Sam will visit us out here, and he might throw on the goggles and
1: Okay, so for listeners who, particularly, as I say, if you have somebody with a disability or an elderly person or somebody who's just not physically able to climb the mountain, and you want to give them this immersive experience, people just come to the visitor centre here, which is just before you start the climb of Kirkpatrick. Are you open how many days a week?
5: Well, we're open over the summer season. We're open, well, we're only just open a month, literally a month today, and so we're open 7 days a week from 10 until 6. And you know, I suppose, look at, well, people are doing the experience. There's also the coffee shop here, you know, so people can have refreshments, which is nice. They can come down, and I know myself, after doing the climb, you do like to come down and decamp or do the post-mortem with whoever you're with. And obviously we have the really nice retail area with merchandise and the logo and everything. So yeah, it's the full 360 experience. Yeah,
1: very good. So to find out more details, I presume you can go onto the website here and find out more.
5: Yeah, you can find us on our social media. There's the website, obviously, visitkirkpatrick.com. We have Facebook, Instagram, and TikTok.
1: Oh, you're TikTok. On TikTok as well.
5: Yeah.
1: Yeah, so, St. Patrick likes TikTok.
5: He loves it, yeah. I'd say he'll be doing a lot more on it too.
1: Yeah. Thank you so much for joining us this morning, and we appreciate your time for coming in to this lovely centre. That's Orla Denany, the Senior Project Manager at Mayo North East Leader. Thanks so much for having us down this morning, Orla.
5: No, thank you, and enjoy the rest of your broadcast here.
1: We certainly will, and we're right beside the coffee machine, which is very important on the week that's in it.
5: Yes.
1: Thank you very much, Orla. And we'll have more details. ClimbKirkpatrick.com is the website. Visitkirkpatrick.com is the website to find out more. That's Orla. Jorla joining us this morning. Now, Ger Deer, good morning, Ger. He's been in touch just to mention the Island 80 5K and 10K fun run, walk or jog. It's on tomorrow, starting at 10 o'clock tomorrow morning from Jack's Old Cottage in Island 80. 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
16: 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AIM support in early childhood education required in Knocknanoag in Strade. That's 17 and a half hours per week. Early childhood level 5 qualification is essential, and part-time after school hours are also available. Applications can be sent to principal@strains.ie. The Oxford Arms, a busy Irish pub in the heart of Camden Town, is looking for an experienced deputy manager. Live-in accommodation provided with the role. Interviews will be held in Mayo and surrounding areas over the next 2 weeks. 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
1: Thank you very much indeed, Scott, and welcome back here to Westport, where this morning we are at the beautiful Crowpatrick Immersive Experience, a new visitor's attraction here in Westport, where you can experience the summit of Crowpatrick without having to climb the mountain. We've been speaking there to Orla in relation to that project, and I'm delighted to have here at the visitor's centre the manager, the man, the boss. His name is Michael Heenahan. Michael, good morning and thanks for joining us.
17: Good morning, Tommy. Thank you very much.
1: Now, the name Heenahan is synonymous in Westport. Your dad and your mum ran a very, very successful Heenahan's Bar on Upper Bridge Street for many years, and you followed in their footsteps. You ran the bar until, I think, last year.
17: I did, Tommy. Yeah, I would have been involved in the bar game for maybe 25 years, and
1: you look too sensible for that.
17: No, definitely not.
1: So here you are as the manager of the visitor centre here. It's a beautiful place. You must be proud.
17: It is absolutely incredible out here. I'm very privileged to be part of this project, and every day is literally a blessing coming out to work, you know.
1: A bit different from the hustle and bustle of opening a bar at 2 or 3 o'clock in the afternoon and running it through until the early hours of the following morning. What's so different about this job?
17: I suppose it's a very different clientele. People are coming here, they have their own reasons for coming out to this area, for climbing the mountain, be it either religious, personal, otherwise. Everyone out here there's a wonderful feeling every single day. People are in great form and they just want to share a story.
1: I imagine in the peak of the summer season, this place is buzzing.
17: Pretty much every day it is heaving with people and it's relentless. You know, people either on the climb up would like to have a little drink or a coffee before that, or when they've completed the climb, they come down, they feel they deserve a treat or an award. Yeah. You know, yeah.
1: And you get to experience all the different emotions too, don't you?
17: It's funny, being from Westport, you don't ever really, I suppose, we take it for granted that the mountain's here and people just climb it. But when you're actually in a centre like this, you really do hear everyone's story. And some of it's really touching, some of it's very emotional.
1: Yeah. Now, you've got the new immersive experience, which is a great addition to the visitor centre here. You also have the coffee and the cafe, as you say. Plans to maybe expand into other things? Are there any blueprints done yet for the future of this place?
17: Well, this is basically our starting point, right, and we intend to build and build and build over the coming years. Hopefully, as I said, the immersive VR experience is incredible. It's groundbreaking, certainly in this region, and it offers so many things to so many people that would normally be unable to partake in these sort of...
1: One question I omitted asking Orla, but you'll be able to answer it, is the cost of doing the immersive experience. How much does it cost?
17: So the cost per adult is €15, and per child then would be €12, and the same for a sort of an older age demographic would be at €12.
1: And as Orla was telling us earlier, Michael, it's about a 15-minute experience.
17: Correct. Yeah, the, from start to finish will be about 15 minutes, and we have two different experiences. One is the virtual the experience with St. Patrick, where you get to meet St. Patrick at three different points on the mountain, and that's a very sort of wholesome spiritual experience. The other one we've just introduced now is the virtual climb, where you actually get to virtually climb the mountain, and you even get to go into the church at the very, very top.
1: How many can take the experience at any one time here?
17: Currently, at any one time, we can facilitate six people. We do have plans then to extend out further, so we will facilitate more people over the next sort of 12 to 18 month period.
1: That's brilliant. Okay, so again, visit the website is
17: visitcrowpatrick.com.
1: Visitcrowpatrick.com. People are wondering, can you book a slot online?
17: We will have the online the ability to book online over the next 7 days, so you can absolutely book online with us.
1: What will happen this afternoon?
17: Well, this afternoon we're looking forward to celebrating what has been a long road, and
1: pardon the pun.
17: Yeah. Yeah, we're just looking to the official opening will be by Derek Leary, and again we're just looking to celebrate the, as I said, the culmination of many years' work, and the fact that we're actually open.
1: Yeah, and it is open 7 days a week.
17: Correct, 7 days a week.
1: Yeah. Will that be just until the end of the season? Or?
17: No, we're hoping to keep, this will be a full year opening all year round, from 10 o'clock in the morning until 5:30, 6 o'clock in the evening.
1: Okay, brilliant. Well look, thanks so much for having us here, and thank you very much for talking to us today, and continued success, Michael, to you and all the crew here at the Crowpatrick Visitor Centre.
17: Tommy, thank you so much. Have a great day.
1: Not at all. Thank you. That's Michael Heenahan there, the centre manager here out here at Crowpatrick. So, you know, we were thinking to ourselves, well, a bit of music mightn't just go astray on the day that's in it, and we started searching for some nice music associated with mountains. And here's one of the classics of all time from Diana Ross.

0: That is Diana Ross and the Supremes and Ain't No Mountain High Enough. Well, for Martin Doyle and Noreen Quinn, there's no mountain high enough today. They're getting married. Congratulations. Best of luck on your special day with lots of love from the Quinns and the Doyles. So best of luck to Noreen and Martin on their wedding day today. And good morning to Jack and Maura. They're in Drumore West in County Sligo tuning in this morning. Lots of people, if you've got memories of Crowpatrick and your climb of Crowpatrick, do share them with us. 087-941-41 in association with Connolly's Pub and Restaurant in New York City, flying the Mayo flag with pride. It's coming up to 23 minutes to 10.
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0: A lovely little message in from Broadhaven Irish Tours to say they recently had a group who visited the centre here and were so happy. My elderly folk could enjoy what was offered. Can we get Mayo County Council to do more for buses wanting to stop? Well, we put that to Orla and she can negotiate with Mayo County Council to see if we can get more buses to stop. Actually, you know, we had a debate on the radio a couple of weeks ago from listeners who were wondering if maybe a cable car might be something in the future that could be offered for people who obviously like this immersive experience, could experience actually going up on a cable car. But that's something, I suppose, for the future, not for the present. Just going back to the football team for a minute, quite a few listeners are appealing to the Mayo team and the bus, the open top bus, to please drive through Glencorrib after the Neil onto Shrewl and then on to Kilmaine. A texter says, we don't have players on the team at the moment, but we have had some fantastic players playing with Mayo for years and years, and they're all massive supporters. It won't take that long to drive through our parish. So a call out there if the open top bus could actually drive through Glencorrib, okay? Rightio, just on that subject of a shuttle service or a cable car to the top of the mountain, there are some possibilities that that may actually happen. I know that Orla is actually on the board of Localink, so they are going to have a look into a shuttle service. This is now to bring people to the mountain, okay, from various areas who may not be able to get their own transport here. So maybe Localink will be able to assist people in that regard. We'll be back here live in Westport in a moment.
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0: You're very welcome back here to the programme, the Tommy Maron Show today, where we are live at Crowpatrick, at the, just at the, as they always say in Mayo, the butt of Crowpatrick, the bottom of Crowpatrick, here in the Visitor Centre, to tell you all about this new immersive experience where, for the first time, people who can't physically climb the mountain because of their age or their mobility issues can still make the journey in this hyper-realistic, virtual, digital experience. And one of the men behind the production of this experience is Rishi Ahuja, who is the CEO of a company called Sonovatech, which is the company behind the production of this experience. First of all, thanks for joining us, Rishi. And I think we may or may not have spoken before. I think you were with us in studio some months ago. So Orla and Michael have been explaining what it's like. The best way I can explain it is you come into the centre, you pay your few bob, you put on these goggles or headsets, for want of a better reason, and you suddenly see in front of you the mountain and you can virtually climb it in the company of St. Patrick himself. He appears three times during the course of the experience. It takes about 15 minutes and it brings you on a guided tour right up to the top of Crowpatrick, where you can see the panoramic views right around the mountain. It's an extraordinary experience and one that I know people who've experienced it already are raving about it, which is brilliant. How long did it take to produce it from start to finish, Rishi?
17: First of all, good morning, Mayo. It's a pleasure being over here. Tommy, to your question straight, it took us almost about 8 months to produce this piece of work. It required a lot of research, a lot of in-depth understanding, not just about, you know, the experience, but also about people, culture, what are the ethics behind it. So yeah, start to end, it took almost about 8 months.
0: Yeah. Orla mentioned Seamus O'Rourke, who's yes, well known to many of our listeners, narrated. He is St. Patrick, and St. Patrick appears a number of times as people have the experience.
17: Absolutely. So In fact, it's not just three times St. Patrick remains with you all the time while you go with this journey.
0: So he talks to you right through.
17: And he you know, it was the inner sense, you know, of creating that experience, which connects us with a lot of history and a lot of emotions that he would have been going through 1,500 years ago. And how do we connect this with today's world so that every unique person has got a unique experience by himself? So he's your guide. He takes you through a lot of challenges that he would have gone through. So this is a unique story that goes around.
0: And it's a project as well, Rishi, that you had to get right.
17: Yes, absolutely. So the biggest question was, you know, how do we bring that emotion in? So when we started this particular project, we worked with a lot of historians. We spoke to the community over here. We analyzed, you know, the light, the shadow, the weather, even the sound of the mountain itself. And what came out was a beautiful piece of product built piece by piece, emotion by emotion altogether. So when you basically are into this experience, you can feel the wind coming through the Clew Bay. You hear the voice of St. Patrick, you know, beautifully given by Seamus O'Rourke himself. And honestly speaking, for a few minutes, the distance between you and centuries absolutely fade out over here. So this had been a great project for us to connect the real culture altogether.
0: Have you done anything similar to this anywhere else?
17: Oh yes, we have done a number of projects worldwide. So to name a few, from Bangkok to London, you know, there have been so many countries. We have worked in 27 different countries. We work with culture. We pick up stories which are amazing, which are connected with people. So yes, we do have, we have worked projects in Africa, in India, in Bangkok, in Middle East, all over the world, I can say.
0: Incredible. Had you ever heard of Crow Patrick before you were approached or tendered for the job?
17: Honestly speaking, I had heard about St. Patrick a lot. We do celebrate a small parts of St. Patrick's Day in our part of the world as well. When this opportunity came, I didn't know about Crow Patrick, but when I came over here, it seemed like that I've lived my life in this particular region. You know, the mountain is so fascinating. It just pulls you, and the amount of energy that you get over here is really, really out of the world.
0: What were the challenges with this project? Was it weather?
17: I would not say the challenges were the weather. You know, the most important thing, you know, that we were being asked, you know, was, can we make this mountain for everyone? That was the biggest challenge. So, you know, when something like this comes in, age does not really come in. So we need to make up an experience that is suitable for a small boy, somebody who is coming for pilgrim, somebody who may not be able to climb it, somebody who is a sports enthusiast who has climbed it several times. So the biggest challenge was, how do we make it inclusive for everyone? And I'm very happy that the final product, you know, the final experience that came out is connected. Just everybody, you know, whether he's a 7-8 years old boy or he's a 90-year-old person.
0: And it was a brave move, wasn't it, and a challenging one, because everybody's perception of St. Patrick, how he looks, how he sounds, might be completely different.
17: You're absolutely right. And for that, we did a lot of work together with Heritech Ventures. So there were a number of iterations. We need to make sure that everybody is satisfied, not only the way he looks, but is also genuine and calm enough from inside, you know, that can actually touch your soul. So yeah, I think it was a task, but yeah, it was done in a very beautiful way by the artist who worked on that.
0: It seems to me, finally, Rishi, that you really, it was more than just a business enterprise. It's something that touched you, actually.
17: I would say yes. When I came to Mayo for the very first time in the year 2022, I think the whole you know, experience of my visit was very, very heart-touching. People were so welcoming. The environment, the culture, you get that vibe, you know, itself. You know, so obviously this project became very close to my heart. because something like this is happening for the very first time in this region. And honestly speaking, that's where I call myself as, you know, I'm passionate to imagine. So what we imagined, piece by piece, brick by brick, it all came together. So, yes.
0: Well, listen, I think you and your team deserve great credit for putting at the disposal of anybody who wants to climb Kropatrick virtually. In other words, you put on this headset and it takes you right up the mountain in the company of St. Patrick himself. You deserve great credit. It's a credit to your company, is all I can say.
17: Thank you so much. But I would say that credit does not belong just to my company. It also goes to people who commissioned us, Heritage Ventures, a lot of people, Mayo County themselves. It's a people's project. So yeah. The credit goes to people, not just to us.
0: Thanks so much for joining us, Rishi.
17: Thank you. It was a privilege. Thank

0: joining us on the program today. Again, we'll go through, people are saying, what is the costs? We mentioned them earlier on, but we'll go through those costs, wondering if there are reductions for old age pensioners. Again, these are questions that we'll get the answers to in due course. But we got a lovely call from a man called Michael Burke, and he called in from Ballinasloe in Galway. And he said back in 2003, he and his wife and 8 children climbed Crowpatrick. They were on a 2-week holiday in Lewisburg at the time, and the youngest of his children was 18 months old. And Michael said that he took a sheet off the bed of the holiday home that they were staying in. He wrapped the baby in the sheet and carried him on his back to the top of the mountain. And he said the second youngest of his children was 4, and he climbed the mountain himself. And he went on to say, and to tell us that around 100 metres from the top of Crowpatrick, they met the top man himself, Donacha O'Dooling. And it's one of his greatest memories of climbing Crowpatrick. And for listeners out there who remember Donacha O'Dooling, he was a fantastic broadcaster and a great man. And that was his memory of literally wrapping his 18-month-old son in a sheet off the bed from the holiday home and carry him up at Crowpatrick. And we'd love to hear your memories of climbing the Reek. Last Sunday, of course, was Reek Sunday, and unfortunately this year it kind of went off the radar because of something that was happening elsewhere. But it is something that is very important, not just to the people of Mayo, but indeed to the people of Ireland.
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0: Quick reminder that the Bonifinglas Graveyard Mass is on this evening, and it takes place at 7:30. And the Turlestrand Kilmacteig Senior Citizens Party Committee have just asked me to mention that all masses in Turlestrand, Kilmacteig and the Lake this weekend, they're going to be collecting for this coming Christmas Senior Citizens Party. A lady called in to say she had the best day of her life yesterday. She had her picture taken with Andy Moran, and it was better than winning the lotto. So there you are. That's the kind of feeling that's going on. Speaking of cemetery masses, a mass in Churchfield Cemetery, Turmacady, this evening at 7:30. Everybody is welcome to go along there if you so wish. And there's loads of other calls coming in here. This one says, Tommy, you might wish the very best of luck to Michael Conroy Motors in Derrycorrib. 6 years in business today. Wish them continued success. And that's in from Michael, Murray's, Mikey and Chloe and all the staff there. We want to say hello to all of you. And actually, this comes in from your sister Pamela and your nieces Eva and Nicole. So all the best to Michael Conroy Motors in Derrycorrib. 6 years in business today, so we congratulate them on that. Still to come here on the programme, we've lots more people to speak to here in relation to this amazing Crowpatrick immersive experience, which has been officially launched by Dara Cleary, Minister Dara, later on this afternoon. Brendan Grants from County Down called in. Good morning, Brendan. He said, we climbed Crowpatrick last Sunday for charity, and a man called Jerry Flanagan from County Down was with them, and he had written a song called Lady of the Reek. Any chance you might play it? Well, we'll have a look, and if we can locate that song, we'll certainly include it in the second hour of the programme, but I'm not too sure whether we can or we can't, but I promise you, Brendan, we will have a look. Chris Harper, Senior, has been in touch as well. Good morning, Chris. He's having an art exhibition of his work and the work of his daughter, Nicola, in the Clew Bay Hotel on James Street in Westport for the month of August. So if you're in Westport, pop over to the Clew Bay Hotel and you'll be able to see Chris's art exhibition, Chris and indeed his daughter, Nicola's art exhibition. And I've been talking to some people who've been to see it, and they said it is a bit like this wonderful experience here at the Visitor Centre at Crowpatrick, an unbelievable experience. So the very, very best of luck to him, and I hope it goes well. It's there just for the month of August. Westport Estate, our sponsors. We've got a news update with Scott Stevens next. We'll be back here at about 10:10. Rejoin us.

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13: Good morning, I'm Scott Stevens. Gardaí are managing traffic at the scene of a crash outside Ball and say that traffic is expected to be cleared in the next half hour. Earlier, there were reports of a crash between Ball and the Mart, with traffic extremely heavy for a period. The Mayo homecoming celebrations are continuing today after the Sam Maguire visited Claremorris, Charlestown and Ballyhadrine last night. Today, the team will take part in an open-top bus tour, leaving Hastings Insurance McHale Park at 11:30 and passing through different locations in the county before finishing at Kilmina GAA pitch at 3:30. During the tour, they will pass through Brafey GAA, Ballintubber GAA, Ballinrobe Town, the Neil GAA, Kilmaine Village, Gary Moore, Ballin Dine Village, Hollymount Village and Ball Village. People are advised that the players will not be getting off the bus during any of the village drive-throughs. A new Crowpatrick immersive experience has opened today. The project uses virtual reality headsets which emulate the walk to the summit of the mountain. Along the experience, St. Patrick sets challenges and encourages people to reflect on their life. Senior project manager at Mayo North East leader Orla Denany says it gives everyone the opportunity to experience the climb.
14: It means that for whatever reason, age, mobility issues, maybe just weather being terrible, which it is a lot of the time, you can now do that climb and you can experience that kind of emotional journey with St. Patrick himself. When you put on the headset, you are greeted by St. Patrick and he will basically be your guide and your companion as you take that journey to the summit.
13: And still to come, the Castlereagh Rose Festival continues this weekend.
15: Oh no, Larkin.
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18: We won't make you jump through hoops for lower prices. We'll give you them every day. Aldi. It's not complicated.
13: The Castlereagh Rose Festival is continuing this weekend until Sunday night. Having begun last weekend, the Roscommon event is recognised as one of the most successful family festivals in Ireland. Pascal Fitzmaurice is a Fianna Fáil councillor for Roscommon.
19: Sunday we've got our family fun day, and then Sunday night with the Rose of Castlereagh, and of course on Monday our partners Castlereagh Agricultural Society have their show on the bank holiday Monday as well. So look, it's a great weekend promised, and lots of events on for people, so it's great to see people coming to Castlereagh. We've had great support during the week, and I'm hoping that we'll have great crowds again for the weekend.
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13: Today will be another bright day with sunny spells and scattered showers. Showers will become more isolated through the evening. Highest temperatures of 16 to 18 degrees, with light southwesterly winds increasing light to moderate westerly through the day.
20: The weather forecast
21: with Connolly's Cupra Sligo, where ordering your 262 vehicle is easy at connollys.ie.
13: And it's time now for this morning's death and funeral notices. The death has occurred of Kathleen Boniac, ní Donoghue, Enfield and formerly of Tallaghan Duff, Gisala. Funeral Mass in Our Lady of Mount Carmel and St. George Church, London Road, Enfield, today at 12 noon, followed by burial in Strayfield Road Cemetery at 1:30. Cliff Daly, Ballinhoe, Manulla, Castlebar and formerly of Cortown Park, Kilcock, County Kildare and Beaumont, Dublin 9. Funeral Mass in St. Cronan's Church, Ball, today at 12 noon, followed by burial in the adjoining cemetery. House strictly private. Jim Hogan, Woodland Drive, The Quay, Westport and formerly of Temple Derry, Nina, County Tipperary. Funeral arriving to St. Mary's Church, Westport this morning at 10:30 for funeral mass at 11 o'clock. Burial afterwards in Ockwall Cemetery. Christine Tina Kavanagh, ní Ruan, Saltfield, Bunnyconlin, Ballina, and formerly of Knock Row, Bunnyconlin, in her 91st year. Requiem Mass today at 12 noon in the Church of the Immaculate Heart of Mary, Bunnyconlin, followed by burial in Bunnyconlin Cemetery. House private, please. Tommy McNulty, Barrow in Furness, The Valley and formerly of Bunnacurry, Achill. Funeral service will take place in St. Mary's Catholic Church, Barrow in Furness, today at 1 o'clock, followed by private cremation service. K. Noon, ní Raftery, Oldwood Court, Art Sala Beg, Roscommon Town and formerly of Ahalore, Loughlin and Ballahedreen, County Roscommon. Mass of the Resurrection today at 12 noon in the Church of Our Lady of Good Counsel, Loughlin, followed by interment in Lissacle Cemetery. House private, please. Mary O'Malley, ní Hines, Clard, Kilmaine, and formerly of Care, Hollymount. Requiem Mass this morning at 11:30 in St. Patrick's Church, Kilmaine, with a funeral proceeding to the new cemetery, Kilmaine. Teresa Margaret Rabbit, ní Carroll, Knockafunta Park, Castlebar, and formerly of Caparani, Turla, Castlebar. Requiem Mass this morning at 11:30 in the Church of the Holy Rosary, Castlebar, with burial afterwards in Castlebar New Cemetery. Desmond Des Brennan, Berwyn, Philadelphia, USA, and formerly of Naas, County Kildare, reposing at the family home in Hollywood Park, Naas, on Monday evening from 4 o'clock until 7. Requiem Mass on Tuesday morning at 10 o'clock in the Church of Our Lady and St. David, Naas, followed by burial in St. Corbin's Cemetery, Naas. Seamus Conboy, Ahamore, Ballyhaunis, peacefully at University Hospital Galway. Remains will repose in Donnellan's funeral home, Clare Street, Ballyhaunis, on Sunday evening from 4:30, with removal at 6 o'clock to St. Joseph's Church, Ahamore. Funeral Mass on Monday morning at 11 o'clock, followed by burial in the local cemetery. Richard James Cunningham, Welshpool, Belcarra, Castlebar, and formerly of Manchester, England, peacefully at Mayo University Hospital, reposing at Belcarra Community Centre on Sunday evening from 6 o'clock until 8, followed by private removal to his home. Funeral will arrive to St. Anne's Church, Belcarra, on Monday at 1:45 for funeral mass at 1 o'clock. Burial afterwards in Gweeshden Cemetery, house strictly private. Nora Curry, ní Murray, Killalan, Tuam, County Galway, and formerly of Adnagal, Milltown, Tuam, reposing at Glynn's Funeral Home, High Street, Tuam, this evening from 6 o'clock until 8, followed by removal to the Cathedral of the Assumption, Tuam. Funeral Mass tomorrow morning at 11:30, with burial afterwards in Clare Tuam Cemetery. Ted O'D, Clunty, Killadoon, Lewsburg, and formerly of Condon, Coventry, and Bandon Road, Cork City, peacefully at the Mayo Hospice. Reposing at Sweeney's Funeral Home, Lewsburg, on Sunday evening from 6 o'clock until 7:30, followed by removal to the Church of the Holy Family, Killeen. Mass of the Resurrection on Monday morning at 11:30, followed by committal service at Lakelands Crematorium, Dublin Road, Cavan, at 4:30. House private, please. Liam Lee Walsh, Convent Hill Avenue, Ballina, and late of Ferran Terrace, Ballina, suddenly at his residence. Reposing at McGowan's Funeral Home, Ballina, this evening from 6 o'clock until 7:30. Funeral will arrive to St. Muirdach's Cathedral, Ballina, tomorrow morning for Requiem Mass at 11 o'clock. Burial afterwards in League Cemetery. And that concludes this morning's funeral notices. Midwest Radio extends sympathy to the family and friends of the deceased. May the souls of the departed rest in peace. All funeral arrangements are available to view on midwestradio.ie, where you can also leave a message of condolence.
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24: Thank you, Scott. In business news, NAMA will be dissolved at midnight tonight, 16 years after it was set up to take over the property loans of the Irish banks. The agency was established in December of 2009 at the height of the financial collapse. It brought, or should I say, bought loans from the banks, which had a face value of 72.3 million euro. And the government have announced the appointment of Paul Byrne as the first chief executive officer of UFIG IS. Nahéireann, the AI Office of Ireland. Mr. Byrne previously served as the Executive Director of Education, Innovation and Artificial Intelligence at the Medical Council of Ireland. And on the currency markets, the euro trading at $1 US 15 cent and 85.6 pence sterling.
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24: 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Just as lots of cemetery masses taking place over the weekend, cemetery mass in St. Martin's Graveyard in Glanduff, that's on this evening at 7. Tommy, could you please wish Bunny Conlon all the best with their Welcome Home Week Festival? It starts today, and of course the show committee in Bunny Conlon looking forward to the big agricultural show on Monday. So it's a big weekend for Bunny Conlon. Lots of celebrations there over the next number of weeks. I mention here to say a small Mayo jersey with a signature on the back was found in Belmullet on Wednesday evening. So if anybody is missing that, you can give us a call here. Bangor Eris, their cemetery mass is tomorrow evening. That's at 7 o'clock. And another congratulations to Michael Conroy Motors and to Michael and Chloe on their 6th anniversary today. Nanny Lee called in to say good morning and wish them all the very best on their celebrations today. Well, we are here live in Westport at the Visitor Centre. We'll be talking to more people in just a moment. But first, here's a song called When the Sun Says Goodbye to the Mountain. This is Susan.

0: Susan McCann there, and When the Sun Says Goodbye to the Mountain. It's amazing the emotion continues to flow for listeners in relation to what happened last Sunday, the All-Ireland coming back to Mayo after 75 years. Here's just a few quick ones before we get back to more here from the Visitor Centre in Westport. After losses in Croke Park in the past, my heart went out to all of these lads, Killian especially, for some reason. And this is, by the way, a text from a listener who says, back in the day, a long time ago, I wrote a long letter which basically said never give up, but I never sent it. I held it back, feeling that they would think I was crackers. Maybe they're right. But it was always the same sentiment every time. Just never give up. It will happen in its own time. Right time. And it did. I think particular praise should be given also to the parents of the boys and their families, as well as spouses, partners, because the amount of effort they put in is testament to the boys and what they have achieved and where they are. Mayo Abu August Gonairi Antalive 2027 is around the corner. That is just one of many listeners who are calling in relation to what's continuing to go on. Another listener got in touch to say, if you get the opportunity, read the following on today's show. The memorable Mayo win and Midwest and now are now entwined forever, converting yet more people to our beautiful game and why Midwest is so important. The clipping is from the Times, the London Times. The article is by Mike Atherton, the former England captain of cricket and chief cricket correspondent with the London Times. It was published in late July 2026, following Mayo's historic All-Ireland and football victory over Kerry. The visible extract is from Atherton's column titled Leave the Ashes Alone, Rivalry Doesn't Need Diluting with Test in India. And the paragraph begins, the perfect anecdote to soulless sport came on Sunday when Mayo beat Kerry in a glorious All-Ireland final. And in the column, Atherton contrasts the emotional connection of County GAA using Mayo's 75-year wait for Sam as his example with the increasingly commercial franchise-based nature of modern cricket. He praised the passion of Midwest Radio commentators Martin Carney and Stephen Grealis, describing it as, quote, sport at its uplifting best. Nice little message there from the Laffertys in Horsham in the UK. Your memories of climbing Croke Patrick, there are many of them. This texture says, I climbed Croke Patrick in April 2023 and the highlight was meeting the wonderful Charlie Bird, sadly now deceased. JJ Costello in Claremorris says, Tommy, I remember going to Westport in the early 70s, had a few pints and went to the Starlight Ballroom for a dance. After the dance, we went to Campbell's for a few more and then we decided to climb the Reek in the darkness. Back down to the pub, as it was open all night at that time, we quenched our thirst, went home, got my football gear and played a game in Hollymount successfully. I was about 18 years old at the time. Great days, great memories. The hippie and flower power era. Nice memories there. JJ Costello and Caramore in Claremorris. JJ, thank you very much indeed for getting in touch with us today. Now, I want to bring in Father John Kenny. Father John is the parish priest of Westport, and he also has the responsibility, I suppose, for the spiritual element of Croke Patrick. Unfortunately, he can't be with us live today, but yesterday, our producer, Lauren Milani, caught up with Father John and talked to him about this Croke Patrick immersive experience. And she began by asking him what this means for the mountain.
1: It's another string in the bow for Mayo and for Croke Patrick to have this facility. A visitor centre has been maybe somewhat maybe long overdue. We did have a community centre where there's a display and an occasional video display. So it's wonderful to kind of move with the times and have this facility in place now. I've already had the experience of visiting soft openings along the way, and today the official opening marks maybe a new beginning for this enterprise, and it deserves our support, and it certainly adds to the mountain, because I often say there are, when you visit the mountain, this is in many days when it's cloud covered as there are days when it's not cloud covered. So it's nice to have somewhere to drop in, call in, refresh yourself and get acquainted with the mountain and its heritage, its history, its spiritual significance, and the fact that it is Ireland's holy mountain.
2: Do you expect that it'll draw a whole new range of visitors to the mountain?
1: Well, I hope so. It certainly give people an added interest to see. As I said, if you come to the mountain, you can't see it. At least you'll be able to call in here and have an experience. And I think it'll be particularly helpful for maybe small school groups or any groups and clubs that come along who want to kind of get engaged with the mountain apart from climbing it or visiting the statue of St. Patrick at the steps. To come along here now, it gives you another opportunity to experience the mountain in a different way.
2: And of course, you know, it's going to be extremely helpful to people who can't physically climb the mountain. So people, because of maybe age or disability, illness, maybe limited mobility, fitness, and as you mentioned yourself, the weather. What do you think that'll do for people spiritually and, you know, emotionally, that they can now climb the mountain again?
1: Yes, it'll be a kind of a case of revisiting the mountain for many. And then for people who cannot physically climb the mountain, I've already witnessed people coming along and engaging with it who would have limited mobility. And they've the smiles on their faces and the reaction to them afterwards, and you see them, they love it. It's just a lovely way and a great way to experience it. And as you said, for people who haven't had the opportunity or can't have the opportunity to summit the mountain, this is, well, I nearly say the next best thing, unless you got up in an airplane or helicopter. It's a wonderful way to engage with the mountain.
2: Very much so. And of course, it's created 9 full-time posts and of course, further indirect benefits, of course, with, you know, local suppliers and makers, contractors, tradespeople, the list goes on.
1: Yes, it's all positive. I would love to, I'm sure there'll be other people coming on board as things go along, going forward. I know I left in a few photographs myself that I've taken of the mountain and things like that. And of course, local produce. So it is, and down the road, I'm sure others will engage with it in that way too, that they'll find an outlet for their handcrafts or for their work or for aspects of the mountain.
2: It's a very exciting day for everyone involved.
1: Well, I'll be there at 2 o'clock at some stage along the way on my way to Runa. And after Runa, I'm going to Clare Island this weekend for duties there this evening and tomorrow on Friday evening. And back again to Ballintober Abbey for a wedding, no less. And the guy getting married is called Sam. So future events cast or Sandos, I don't know. It's just a happy coincidence. We'll have great fun out of reminding him who he's named after, or at least coincidentally named after.
2: A great omen for Mayo 2027.
1: Tis, please God, yes. And I hope on that point, maybe to, I'm going to get to chat to Andy and some of the local team members and Jack Carney or our local lads here in the Westport Club. We have Conal Dawson and Rory Brickenden. I hope that I can convince them maybe when they're training for the league matches next year that when the dust settles now, sometime we might climb the Reek and bring Sam with us.
2: Exactly. Well, that would be wonderful. Father John Kenny, thank you so much for speaking to us and have a wonderful weekend. Enjoying the celebrations.
1: Lovely.
2: As they continue on.
1: Thank you very much.
0: There you are. That's Father John. Thank you, Lauren, for doing that interview for us. So he's marrying a man called Sam this weekend. More coincidences back here in a moment.
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0: We are live this morning from the Crowpatrick Visitor Centre. It's amazing all the numbers of people already. It's relatively early in the morning, what, nearly 10:30, and so many people already starting to climb this mountain. And what always amazes me is every age profile, from 2-3 years of age right up to people in their 90s who still have that ability to climb the mountain. But if you are somebody who sadly hasn't got that ability, maybe you are just limited in terms of your mobility, you find the weather a challenge, maybe you've been experiencing illness and you'd love to experience the climbing of that mountain. I can tell you, just during the news at 10, I popped into the immersive experience myself, and it is quite extraordinary. You just have to, they say seeing is believing, and I am a doubting Thomas after all, but I can assure you that if you take that experience, it will give you something that you will remember and cherish for the rest of your life. It is so, so special, and you can experience this yourself by contacting the Crowpatrick Visitor Centre. Visitcrowpatrick.com is the website, and a lot of people are asking for the phone number. We'll get that phone number and we'll give it to you before the end of the programme. Now, the centre is closed today because the official opening is taking place of the immersive experience, but from tomorrow right through the season you can visit here and experience this immersive experience from 10 to 5:30, 7 days a week. I'm joined next here on the programme by Tom Gilligan, the Director of Services with Mayo County Council. Good to talk to you again, Tom. How are you?
14: Great, Tommy. Great, thank you. Brilliant to be here.
0: You've done the immersive experience.
14: It's extraordinary. It's amazing. I mean, today is a very significant and proud day for Mayo and for Mayo Tourism. I think with the launch of this new Crowpatrick Visitor Centre, like, it's a project that celebrates one of Ireland's most iconic landscapes and one of Mayo's most important tourism assets. And I think this launch today is about much more than a visitor attraction. It represents confidence in Mayo, confidence in our communities, and confidence in the future of tourism right across the county, because tourism is one of Mayo's most important economic sectors, And it's one of our greatest strengths. And I mean, what a way to probably end what has already been a fantastic week here for Mayo, you know. So.
0: And I know there's been a huge emphasis, Tom, of late within the tourism sector of Mayo on spiritual tourism. And you have the shrine in Knock, you have Ballintubber Abbey, and you have the mountain. So there's a lot of, and I'm not being mercenary when I say this, but there's an awful lot of money to be extracted from these particular facilities.
14: Well, Tommy, I suppose we are fortunate to have a tourism product that many destinations would envy. You know, you've mentioned some of them there. Look, we have the Wild Atlantic Way, the Crowpatrick, Achill Island, Clew Bay, the Great Western Greenway, Knock Shrine, Cage of Fields, our own Dark Sky project here in Mayo, our lakes, our rivers.
0: And I should mention the Father Peyton Centre.
14: Absolutely, yeah. You know, we have the heritage, our culture, and our famous Mayo Welcome. And I think that's what makes Mayo special, is that these are not just individual attractions. They come together to create an authentic visitor experience that is deeply rooted in place, people and community. And I mean, here in Mayo, you know, we're attracting over 1 million visitors annually. And it is absolutely fantastic. And, you know, generating revenues over 270 million. In tourism revenue for the county, and that is
0: significant.
14: Great,
0: you know, really
14: absolutely significant.
0: I don't want to get controversial today because it's a day of celebration, but who actually, I mean, so many people ask this question anytime we talk about Crowpatrick, who owns it?
14: Well, I suppose that there is, you know, there's a lot of stakeholders involved in relation to the local community, the county council, the Crowpatrick stakeholders group as well. So look, it really belongs to the people. It belongs to Mayo.
0: Which is what the St. Patrick would have wanted.
14: Absolutely. You know, I would think it's following in that tradition. And it's great that we have this facility, this iconic site right here in Mayo.
0: What input had the council into this immersive experience?
14: Well, I suppose we were approached initially by Mayo Northeast leader company, and definitely, you know, through Orla, through Justin as well, in relation to getting involved. Because I used to pass this centre on a regular basis when it was, and I always thought to myself, it would be fantastic to get it open, to actually, you know, to breathe new life into this building. And I know myself, you know, talking to Orla and talking to Justin Salmon as well, that, you know, we could see the vision. And I was delighted when this proposal came across my table, because came across my desk, because we could see the potential around this and what it would do, not just for Crowpatrick, but just for the entire tourism offering as well in Mayo. Yeah. And I think that's the great thing about as well, because I think Mayo's tourism offering begins, you know, with the natural environment, along with our coastline. Visitors can experience some of the most spectacular landscapes in Europe. And it's absolutely fantastic. And we're looking out today, across
0: Clew Bay,
14: across, you know, outside the window here. It's absolutely fantastic. I mean, even driving out here, Tommy, I mean, it's just...
0: It's
14: iconic. It's absolutely spectacular. Yeah. And, you know, it's on our doorstep. And it's great that we can experience this.
0: What was in this building before you guys took it over?
14: Well, it was vacant, primarily. It was
0: what was it built derelict initially as?
14: This was built before my time in the council, so I'm not exactly 100% sure, but I think it's just great today. I think, you know, what we're seeing today is that it's been brought back into life. It will breathe new life into the local community here, and it's another great attraction that we have here in Mayo. And, you know, I think tourism in Mayo, you know, it's on the up. We're seeing so many great things happen. We here in Mayo, we have our heritage, our landscape, our culture, but most importantly of all, Tommy, we have the people of Mayo, the communities of Mayo, that are doing so much to promote Mayo.
0: And we've seen the spirit and the camaraderie of the people of Mayo this week, haven't we? And I know it's a special occasion, and I know it's a sporting occasion, but when you consider all of the international, and it was international coverage, that the match on Sunday garnered across the world, mainly in relation to the match itself and the famous commentary by Martin Carney and Stephen Grealish, which went nationwide in New Zealand, China, Korea, all over
14: Canada.
0: The place. Canada. And people started saying, County Mayo. Even one reference like that on a national television or radio station brings tourists.
14: Absolutely, absolutely. Because, you know, and Mayo's tourism future is bright because it is built on something that cannot be manufactured or replicated. It is built on our landscapes, our heritage, our culture, our communities and our people. And that is our competitive advantage. And today's launch is another important step in sharing that story with the world. And, you know, well done to the Mayo team and well done to Andy and all the coaches and all the backroom team. And well done to yourself as well, Tommy, and to Midwest for what you do to promote tourism here in Mayo. It's absolutely fantastic. And I was talking to people this week, you know, who want to come to Mayo again, who have been here before but want to come again because they want to experience what we have here. You know, we are a people, we are a great, proud people. We have such strength, such resilience, and that is great to see. And I think, you know, the winning of the match on Sunday, it was such unbridled joy.
0: Yeah.
14: You know,
0: I never saw anything like that.
14: I never saw anything like that. And the crowds of people turning up, you know, I was in Claremorris yesterday.
0: Incredible.
14: Incredible scene.
0: Charlestown, which is where I was yesterday evening. Just and the sun shone and there was a little breeze. You couldn't have asked for a more special occasion and such beautiful weather. And
14: absolutely.
0: Everything just has fallen into place.
14: Oh, and you know, it is just so positive.
0: Yeah.
14: And the positivity around this. And
0: it's the first week in months that I've spoken to so many people and the word Trump and the word war and the war and the words cost of living crisis just
14: absolutely
0: just
14: absolutely.
0: Wasn't on the radar.
14: Yeah, they've just disappeared.
0: Yeah.
14: And I think it's great. I mean, I myself, like everyone else, I was in floods of tears. I just, that the emotion, the built-up emotion, you know, I was there with my wife and we just hugged each other and it was just unbelievable. It was unbelievable. And I mean, I just, you know, it was great to be there to experience it and well done to all involved.
0: Great, Tom. Lovely to talk to you.
14: Thank
0: as
14: you,
0: always,
14: Tommy.
0: Thank you very much for your support as well to Midwest over the years. That's Tom Gilligan, Director of Services, Mayo County Council. Now, lots of people are asking about the phone number here for the Visitor Centre and if you can book this immersive experience by phone. The answer is yes, you can. And the number, if you wish to ring in, it's 098-59984. 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And of course, people are saying, how do they spell Crowpatrick? 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
15: 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Delaney's Mace Tume, from the community, serving the community.
0: Mary in her 70s, she climbed Crowpatrick three times when she was younger, but climbed it at night. She doesn't like heights, so she found that climbing in the night was much easier, and she will definitely visit the centre. She might even go halfway up the mountain this time. Well, sure, do it in your own time, Mary. Texter says, I'd be grateful if you could ask around to see if any of the older listeners might remember Father Angelus, the Franciscan monk who climbed the Reek 42 times. I would love to hear if anybody has any information. And the listener goes on to say, I never climbed the Reek, but yes, I did fly over it when Castlebar had a flying club back many, many years ago. Just going back to the match for just a second, this listener says, Tommy, would you ask people to refrain from letting off those red and blue plumes of smoke at the Sam Maguire gatherings? The contents of these plumes are deadly for anybody with breathing issues, such as asthma, and they also block the view of people as it surrounds people with clouds of chemical smoke. Who wants that? So that's something that maybe people, to be honest with you, I think that the majority of the major celebrations are probably over now. The ones to come will be a little bit more low-key. So, but it is something that, in fairness to people with breathing problems, that we have to be cognizant and aware of. Tommy, as a Mayo woman living in Dublin, I'm loving all the reports from home about Sam, especially his arrival in Belmullet, and thanks to Midwest for the electric coverage of same. But being married to a Dub, I can't remember any of this hype when Dublin won all their All-Irelands. The reason? I don't remember is maybe because there was no local radio, no Facebook, no Instagram, broadcasting all over the world and making us feel like we were actually with them. There's been lots of happy tears here all week, and I got a great reception in my local pub on Sunday night. Thanks to all at Midwest. That's from Mary, living in Dublin, but a very proud Mayo woman, and why wouldn't she be? We'll be back with more here from the Crowpatrick Visitor Centre.
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23: Mary H. Fashions Ballina is closing its doors for the last time this Saturday. Everything must go with huge reductions. 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Hurry into Mary H. Fashion Ballina. Last day this Saturday.
24: So while Nismo Arigit the Gnolocht, 340 Lakis the Chlor, Mishach the Ishke the Chuj Ishke Eren. Kaurinche the Gnolochti, a good Billy Laidu, Agus Ishke Sporhoil. Is Fate of Leknohish Vega, Agus Vaughan Vaja. 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Ishke Eiron. Exolor Sherevishi Ishke, Dairon.
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0: If you're missing a black dog, a beautiful black dog had strayed into a house of one of our listeners in Father Meehan Place in Castlebar yesterday evening. Now, the listener has had no luck so far finding the owner of this beautiful black dog. That's all the information we have. But if somebody in the Castlebar area is missing your black dog, you might give us a call here, please. Tom, I want to say good morning to Tom Creeby. Happy birthday to Tom. Have a great day from Esther, with lots and lots of love to you today. And loads of calls coming in to wish Michael Conroy all the very best on his 6th anniversary at Michael Conroy Motors today. And it's from Auntie Marion, also from Audrina. I hope I'm pronouncing that correctly. Michael, Nicholas, and all the family in Lincoln who are listening to us online. And best wishes to the three staff, Lorraine, Mary, and Jer, from Home Care Medical in Castlebar. They're closing today. And we've had lots of calls, actually, from people just saying they're sorry to hear they're closing in Castlebar, but to wish them all the very best. And good wishes tomorrow to Emma and Owen O'Donoghue on their wedding tomorrow. And congratulations to Ryan and all the Mayo team. That's from the Flatley, all the crew at Flatley's Barbers. They wanted to wish all the very best to that couple getting married tomorrow. That's Emma and Owen O'Donoghue. By the way, Mass in Culmore Cemetery, Kilkelly, is on Sunday. Doesn't tell me what time, but refreshments afterwards in Kilkelly Community Centre, and all are welcome. Don't forget, the Bunny Conlon Show is on this Monday. John O'Hara wants me to keep plugging that, as if everybody doesn't know. And by the way, entries, I think, have closed, but knowing John, he'll take late entries if needs be. But a lot of people will head to Bunny Conlon Agricultural Show on Monday. And hopefully, over the next number of months, lots of people will head here to the Crowpatrick Visitor Centre to experience this immersive experience, which is officially opening this afternoon by Minister for Rural and Community Development and the Gaeltacht, Dara Cailleary, this afternoon at 2 o'clock. Finally on the programme, I'm joined by Michael Smith. Michael is chairperson of Heritech Ventures, CLG. Michael, first of all, good morning. How are you?
1: Good morning, Tommy.
0: What is and who are Heritech Ventures?
1: Well, Heritech Ventures is a subsidiary of Mayo North East Leadership Partnership, and the reason we've set this company up is to enter into a joint venture with Sinovatech and deliver the project that you see here today in at the foot of Crowpatrick. Its focus is, I suppose, to be run as a business and to generate income, and any profits that are made will go back into community development. It's a not-for-profit organisation. Myself and the other directors are not paid. It's community involvement, and I suppose just us all giving a little bit back. We bring our own personal expertise to each of the companies we're involved with. We're directors in Mayo North East, and then subsidiaries that are set up like this, we have input then and management input into the development and focus on managing the project from start to finish where we're at now.
0: Because effectively it's the taxpayers' money that's involved in ploughing into facilities like this, so the checks and balances have to be right.
1: Absolutely, yeah. And it's important that we pick the right projects. It's important that we have our house in order. I think over the last number of years, community development and leader processes have been under the microscope. We brought in a lot of expertise into our own board. I'm a solicitor, Tracy Glack is an accountant, Lee Moffat is very much involved in corporate compliance. So we all bring an aspect of our own personal development and personal and professional expertise to the table. And again, as I said, it's not for profit, so we're not there to make money. We're there to make sure that the taxpayer gets bang for their buck.
0: Yeah. And who technically owns this building now?
1: Mayo County Council owns the building, and we've taken a long lease of it. We've made a significant investment in improving the building and bringing it back to life. It was unoccupied for a significant amount of time. And we feel that, you know, we're not in competition with anybody here. We're trying to drive a community development project that will bring income, bring footfall to the local community here in Murrisk and also in Westport and the greater Mayo area. So, I mean, look, I think it's a fantastic project in the sense of, you know, there's going to be days that you won't be able to climb the reef, you won't get the benefit of it, and there's an opportunity there to try and see a little piece of it without having to actually climb it. But more importantly, I think in Mayo we could be so much better at setting projects like this. I know when I go down to Clare and I have to listen to Kerry people all the time, that's any person you stop in the street that said ice to the Eskimos, whereas maybe in Mayo we could be a little bit better at selling our own local projects like this and say, well, what's to do in Mayo today? Maybe let's head to Westport and have a look at that project.
0: What is great about the project, and I'm sure you'll agree with me, Michael, is that, you know, the mountain already attracts a lot of footfall. So it would be easy for a county council or a partnership or a leadership group to say, look, we already have this market covered. But what you're doing here is enhancing the market.
1: Absolutely, yeah. And I think, I mean, Rishi in Sinovatech, you've heard him, he's very enterprising guy. And, you know, the fact that they have invested in this themselves, and they will get a benefit from this, that's part of the joint venture. Any income we generate will go back into the community. But they're in this as a business, and, you know, he wouldn't be in this project if he thought that that it wasn't going to work. And I think it will work, and I think that people, when they come to see it, will be pleasantly surprised. I must say myself, when I did the experience, yeah, I wasn't expecting it, and it was more than just an experience. It was more holistic and spiritual.
0: Yeah, it was. And we're talking about spiritual tourism a lot in Mayo these days, but really, you know, I said this to Tom, you have to put those headsets on and experience that 15-17 minutes of St. Patrick guiding you up the holy mountain to appreciate the value of it.
1: Yeah, absolutely. And, you know, I think, again, like, you know, we'll be looking for projects with the income that we generate. So we'd ask communities, and we'll advertise it to say, look, if you have a project that's shovel ready and you think it could generate income, create jobs in your local community, enhance your local community, we will look at those. And a project like this is just one example. There's Rishi's involved in another project.

0: you know, I think we're looking at projects like things like language schools in Mayo that we don't have, attracting in, we have an airport beside us, we can attract in, you know, Spanish or Portuguese or French children for summer schools. We have a plethora of resources in this county, and that's an opportunity there.
1: Have you projections, say, for the first 3 to 5 years of this project as to what kind of income it might attract?
0: Yeah, it can. I'll put it this way. The income it can generate is significant. We anticipate in year 3, year 4, we'll have significant profits. You know, 3 figures at least, and probably more. I won't go into the detail of all of that because it's a private company.
1: Sure.
0: But, you know, I think with the money we generate, we'll come back into Mayo Northeast, and then we'll be looking at other projects. So it's all about reinvestment. Anything that's generated, we'll reinvest it. We'll, you know, sort of do our due diligence on our projects as we always do, and we'll pick the right projects that we feel will work for the community.
1: Today is a landmark day after all the hard work, the blood, the sweat, the tears, the long hours, all of the prep. How are you feeling about today? I've been asking so many people how they felt at 5:30 last Sunday. How are you feeling today at, 5 to 11 about all the work that's gone into this project?
0: Well, I've only had a small part to play as the directors. I mean, Orla has been a big driver of this. Rishi has been and her team have been a big driver of this. Justin, who's the chairperson of Mayo Northeast, the chief executive officer of Mayo Northeast. We've all been driving as a community, as a community within that director's board. And I suppose we've been very involved in the development of our logo, which is really, I think, impressive. Yeah. If you follow on from the Wild Atlantic Way, it sort of ties in with that, and it sort of links you back to the Crowpatrick experience. And I think some of the stuff, the content you've seen there on through the headsets, we've looked at that, and we've sort of tested it and gone back to the drawing board a few times. So, but a huge amount of work. Orla has been a huge influence on what's happened here, as has Rishi. And Rishi is coming back into Mayo to reinvest again, which I think is phenomenal, because he's had an experience here in Mayo which is not unique to people who come into Mayo and immerse themselves into the local community. And there's a reason why it's one of the best places in Ireland to live and work. And I think he's had that experience here, so I'm delighted that he's going to hang around and try and reinvest in Mayo again.
1: Yeah, he's between deciding to live either in Ballina, Westport or Castlebar. In fact, I told him, better buy 3 houses.
0: He'll
1: be happy. Look, lovely to talk to you, Michael.
0: Yeah,
1: and
0: great,
1: thank
0: Tommy,
1: you very much indeed for joining us.
0: Thanks very much, Tommy.
1: That's Michael Smith there joining us this morning. We're almost out of time. Thank you for all the people who've been sending in lovely memories of Crowpatrick and climbing it. I'll get to some of those, if not before the end of the programme, which is unfortunately very shortly, because we've had a lovely morning here. Before I go, just to mention Mike Moran in Hounswood Cross. Good morning, Mike, and a very happy birthday today. It's a roundy one from all your outlaws in Shrule. That's the Duffys wishing you a wonderful day and enjoy the celebrations. Mass in Maumain, Sunday, 3 o'clock, followed by Stations of the Cross. I was asked to give that a little mention on the programme. Time check now, it's coming up to 3 minutes.
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1: Well, that's it from the programme this morning, live here from the Crowpatrick Visitors Centre. The launch of this immersive experience is happening at 2 o'clock. But please, if you have somebody in your family circle who would like to experience climbing the mountain without physically having to climb it, I guarantee you the 15, 17-minute experience is something they will cherish for the rest of their lives. I want to say a sincere thanks to Brendan here in the technical side of things in Westport. Thanks to Scott, Patrina, Lauren. Actually, speaking of Lauren, I want to say thanks to Lauren Milani. She's been our producer for a number of years. Lauren heads away today to head off to TG Carr, and I want to wish her, and on behalf of all of us at Midwest, the very, very best of luck. Thank you, Lauren, for all you've done over the couple of years. A wonderful person, and an equally wonderful person, Sarah Jennings, is taking over production of this show from Monday. So that's it for me. I'm off for the next couple of weeks. Scott Stevens will be here on Tuesday morning. listening. Enjoy the bank holiday weekend. From me, Tommy Mullen.

0: Take care.
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17: Good morning, I'm Scott Stevens. Hamas has agreed to a deal to disarm in Gaza. Donald Trump last night announced his Board of Peace has reached an agreement which includes the withdrawal of Israeli forces and eventually a new Palestinian government. An official from the militant group has told Reuters Israel must begin implementing the first phase of the deal and it will then hand over weapons to the Palestinian National Committee. Channel 4 presenter Matt Frey says we are yet to hear from Israel.
18: We are about to enter, after the summer break, into a very heated Israeli election campaign for their election on the 27th of October. The whole country has shifted mood-wise to the right since October the 7th. And therefore, I think it'd be quite difficult for Netanyahu to sell this plan to an Israeli public when he's desperately trying to get re-elected.
17: It's believed close to 50,000 people have now illegally crossed the border from Morocco to the Spanish territory of Ceuta. At least 18 people have reportedly died in their attempt to cross the water. Spain is deploying its military to restore order, and the Prime Minister will travel to the territory today for meetings with security forces and local authorities. These men explain why they felt the need to make the journey.
0: We don't have a good life in Morocco. We don't have a good medicine. We don't have a good teachers, and it's a bad life in Morocco. That's why we get swimming to here.
19: These people, it's come from Spain because it doesn't do that there. No work. Anything is difficult.
17: And still to come, Markita Erglova pays tribute to Glenn Hansard.
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17: Markita Erglova has offered condolences to the family of her former partner, Glenn Hansard. In an Instagram post, she says they're in her thoughts and prayers and she's so sorry for their loss. The pair won an Oscar in 2008 for Falling Slowly, which featured in the film Once. A book of condolence has reopened at the Mansion House in Dublin, where people can pay their respects to Glenn until 4 o'clock this afternoon.
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17: Today will be another bright day with sunny spells and scattered showers. Showers will become more isolated through the evening. Highest temperatures of 16 to 18 degrees with light southwesterly winds, increasing light to moderate westerly through the day.
21: The weather forecast
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17: Now, first in soccer, a senior advisor of FIFA president Gianni Infantino has reportedly quit over his plan to sell stakes in the body's major tournaments, including the World Cup. Carlos Cordeiro has described the proposal as a bad deal for football. UEFA, CONCACAF and AFC have all come out against the plans, with European member associations pledging to boycott the World Cup if FIFA proceeds with the plan. Meanwhile, tributes have been paid to Italian football legend Franco Baresi, who has died at the age of 60. Regarded as one of the greatest defenders of all time, Baresi won 6 league titles and 3 European Cups with AC Milan. Shamrock Rovers can move 10 points clear at the top of the SSC Airtricity Men's Premier Division tonight. The Hoops travel to Drogheda United, fresh from a narrow defeat in their Champions League qualifier in midweek. The other game tonight sees Dundalk host bottom side Sligo Rovers. And lastly, it's day 5 of the Galway races at Ballybrit. The first of 8 races goes to post at 5.
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27: 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Thursday's €300 was shared by Margaret Gilligan in Kerry. Margaret bought the book at Hegarty Centre, Ballaghy. Helen Gilmore from Foxford. 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And Geraldine Murphy from Tuam. Geraldine bought the book at Daybreak in Claremorris. They each get €100. Congratulations. Next week's snowball game is worth at least €10,800 with three extra numbers called. 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
4: That is the one. Thank you, John Ryan. Thank you, Scott and team in Ballyhaunus. Thank you, Tommy Maron and Brendan Nugent, for they've been out and about this Friday morning as well. They've been at Morrisk under the Reek, at the foot of the Reek, and they've been there to do some work and to talk about a new interpretive centre that's being opened, and they've had a very special day. So that's them. This is us. We're with Kenny Concannon and his wonderful team at Riley's Pharmacy in the very heart of Belmullet, and we're here today to celebrate the fact that from today on, Total Health and Haven Pharmacies will be rebranded to Vital Pharmacies. Absolutely Vital Pharmacies. And we are here for the grand reopening of this brand new look Vital Pharmacy with Kenny and the team in Belmullet. And not alone are we here to do the business, there's lots of other things happening as well. It's a busy day at Vital Pharmacy. On top of all of that, there's a free draw, so anyone that makes their way through that threshold, make sure you get your name in the draw drum for a chance to win a €250 gift card. There's a fantastic hamper up for grabs and also other wonderful prizes too. On top of all of that, there's nice things laid on to eat, maybe a few nice things laid on to drink. There's a party atmosphere. Yes, even though they had a massive party here for a man called Sam on Wednesday night, now Kenny has taken over from Sam and he's laid on a massive party in his Vital Pharmacy in Belmullet. So come on down, the price is always right. We're here to celebrate the rebranding to Vital Pharmacies. I'll be talking to Kenny in a few minutes time, but there's an open invitation for all to be part of the action in lovely Belmullet this fantastic Friday. Now the house keeping has to be done, so you can phone us, Petrina on duty, 0818 3055. You can text or WhatsApp on 087 900 4141. With thanks to everyone's famous Irish pub in New York City, Connolly's Pub and Restaurant just off Times Square. And you can email us too on studio@midwestradio.ie. That's studio@midwestradio.ie. Wishing the Bunny Conlon Show and the Welcome Home Festival hardworking committees the very best on the staging of the show's 75th anniversary and supporting festivals from the Kilgarvan crew as well. So Bunny Conlon, that's only a few days away. We'll be there with God's help. John O'Hara and his wonderful team. Paul will do a show between 10 and 1. I'll do a show between 1 and 4. Is it all systems go? You bet your sweet bottom dollar it's all systems go, but it's also a musical day. Let's bring you the Mavericks. Here comes my baby.

0: The Mavericks then, and Here Comes My Baby. Now, I want to dedicate that to Kevin Riley, because I know that Kevin Riley got engaged to Madison Reynolds. They got engaged at lovely Ashford Castle last Monday. And this comes in from Mom and Dad, Bernie and Anne, and all the gang who are enjoying themselves. I saw some pictures of Kevin and Madison and Mom and Dad with Michael English at the Galway races the other day. So they're having a week-long celebration, and why wouldn't they? RA time, 11:15.
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0: Doing the business this morning from Riley's Pharmacy here in the heart of Belmullet. I'm with Kenny Kunkannon and his team, and we're here to celebrate the fact that from today on, all Total Health and Haven Pharmacies will be rebranded to Vital Pharmacies. 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
2: Good morning, Jerry. You're very welcome to Belmullet.
0: How are you?
2: I'm fine. Thank you very much. We're here to celebrate, as you say, the merging of the two Total Health and Haven Pharmacy groups into the Vital Pharmacy brand. So it's a different sign above the door, but it very much remains the same. Same people, same familiar faces, and the same service. And we just wanted to have an appreciation day for all our customers and invite anyone around the town today to come in and celebrate with us.
0: A little bit of history. Now, tell me about your own history in Belmullet, Kenny. When did you arrive in this town? How did it all happen for you?
2: Yeah, well, Jerry, I came here in 2005 and I bought the pharmacy from a local family, the Riley's Riley's family, from Derrycorrib. And myself and my wife Sharon, we live in Belmullet. We've got three kids here and very much part of the local community.
0: You're firmly planted, if that's the case.
2: Absolutely, and it's the no better place. Belmullet and Erris is just it's a wonderful place to live and a wonderful place to rear a family as well.
0: Hasn't pharmacy changed a fair bit in the last 21 years? The nature of what you do has changed a lot, Kenny.
2: Very much so, Jerry. Yeah, it has evolved into a one-stop shop. Technology has meant that we're able to spend more time on the front counter and in a role as a consultancy role, helping patients, also vaccination. So our services have improved and increased down through the years as we look to provide whatever the local healthcare needs of the community need.
0: You're much more able to take a proactive role now. It's a much more proactive role in your patient's healthcare.
2: Much more proactive, absolutely. And as I said, it's a service that benefits the community, because it's, you can walk in and the service is provided there for you. You know, pharmacists are very well qualified people, and they're able to dispense very good healthcare advice to people when needed.
0: 6 days a week?
2: 6 days a week. We close on a Sunday and it's 9:30 to 6:00 every
0: year. The day of rest. Yeah. So as we said, it's important to get that point across, Kenny, that even though you've been rebranded now to Vital, it's very much the same people, the same service, if anything, probably a little bit better. It's business as normal.
2: Business as usual, yeah, absolutely. Today's all about just celebrating the different brand that people will come to become used to or whatever. Yeah. It's a celebration. I mean, I got great help today from Hegarty's, who've did all the
0: balloons.
2: The balloons
0: are up.
2: Mary from the Cake Queen has done up cupcakes for us, so there's some delicious bites for anybody that wants to come in. We've got giveaways.
0: Gift bags
2: for everybody. And a draw for the voucher as well.
0: Are you telling me you've got goodie bags in
2: We've got goodie bags.
0: Oh, yeah, boyo, you never told me that. So what, people can just pop in and maybe be looking up to get a goodie bag?
2: There's something for everyone, as they say. And we're having Father Kevin is coming in at 12 o'clock to cut a ribbon and say a prayer for us as well. So, we also actually have jerseys to present to the local underage LGFA, Belmullet LGFA Gaelic Football Club. Yeah. So.
0: And I know you had a massive party here on Wednesday.
2: I saw the
0: pictures.
2: We had wonderful celebrations here on Wednesday to welcome our local heroes Ryan and Seamus back home. And incidentally, happy birthday to Ryan O'Donoghue, who turns 28 today. So
0: hard that down the road, the girls in the restaurant.
2: I'd be missing my duties if I wasn't to mention that. Happy birthday, Ryan.
0: Can he have any more parties? Can he stand any more parties, that young man?
2: Well, I don't know how they do it, but it's a testament to their energies and on and off the pitch.
0: Did you witness the magic live on Sunday?
2: I was fortunate enough to witness it myself. Absolutely. absolutely. I was gifted with a ticket from the club here. Where local Belmullet GAA club gave me a ticket, so I was blessed to experience it. And I was blessed also and to have my 85-year-old mother come down on Wednesday from Galway to welcome the team to Belmullet. She's originally a Kilmavie woman herself.
3: Good.
2: So
3: good,
2: she's very, very much a Mayo woman, so she was delighted to welcome them here.
3: What was it like for you, though, when you were in Croke Park and that final whistle blew on Sunday afternoon? What kind of thoughts went through your head?
2: I think, to be honest with you, Gerry, it was disbelief. I mean, we've been there so many times and have not been able to get our hands on Sam. So it was just disbelief. And I guess, I'd imagine, people are only starting to come to terms with it now,
3: right,
2: you know,
3: when, right.
2: when the parties 6 days are on. Starting to die down. Absolutely, yeah.
3: 6 days on. Anyway, that was that party. This is this party. Kenny Concannon, it's Riley's Pharmacy, Vital Pharmacies. It's all happening today. All systems go. You'll pop in again later on and give us an update on how things are going.
2: I will, of course. Thanks, Gerry.
3: Thanks a million, Kenny Concannon. Let's see what else is coming in on our screen. Congrats to Michael Conroy Motors on their 6th anniversary in business. Best wishes for the future for Mum, Dad and all the family in Tolmes. Lovely to hear that. I was actually talking to Kenny about the fact that I did an outside broadcast from Michael's premises when he opened it all those 6 years ago. Wow. Ballycroy Parish Cemetery Mass this Sunday at midday. Fahey Cemetery on Tuesday the 4th at 7 p.m. and Claggan Cemetery Mass on Thursday the 6th at 7 p.m. Celia Hegarty is in Cullions and she celebrates her 6th birthday today. A very happy birthday to you, Celia, from Nanny and Grandad Hegarty, who've been on to wish you the best. Thanks for texting in 087 900 41 41. John McNichol, KISSING.

0: That's a great new song from John McNichol, K-I-S-S-I-N-G. I'd say there was a fair bit of K-I-S-S-I-N-G done on Sunday, and more of it on the way. We're doing the business live from Kenny Concannon and his staff. We're at the rebranding to Vital Pharmacies here in Belmullet. That's what the pharmacy will be known as. That's the badge it will trade under from here on in. It's a wonderful facility. It's a big, big pharmacy offering lots of different services. And the added incentive today, make sure when you come in, you don't have to buy a thing. Just come in. The table is right in front on your right hand side. The coupons are there. Put out your name, address and phone number on the coupon. You're in with a chance of winning vouchers, hampers and all kinds of other lovely, lovely goodies. And that draw will take place all day long. I'll say hello to all the crew propping up Too Easy Furniture here in Belmullet. Seamus, famous Seamus and all the gang. I want to say hello to those. I was in to see Seamus earlier on in his Too Easy Furniture store, and there's some lovely people outside sunning themselves in Belmullet there this morning. And the Belmullet Festival Bingo on the Broadhaven Bay Hotel, Monday the 3rd of August. Doors open at 6:30. Bingo starts at 7:30. Great prizes to be won. Also want to say hello to Stephen Donoghue. Stephen runs a business called Stakeout, and our Kieran and our team, no more than the rest of us, they've been on the road all week following the Mayo team around, and I know that Stephen Donoghue with his Stakeout was really, really kind to them all last night in Ballyhadreen. And Kieran asked me to acknowledge Stephen, your kindness and what you did for them all last night in Ballyhadreen. We thank you for it. Mace time is 11:25.
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0: Now, before we go to the break, congrats and best wishes to Sandra Durkin from Castlebar and John Hicklin from Liverpool. They get married today in the beautiful Greek island of Mykonos. That's a beautiful spot. I've seen pictures of Mykonos. So they get married there this afternoon. Wishing her all the best from all our family and friends in Castlebar and Dubai and Liverpool. Hope it's a brilliant day for the happy couple and wish them lots and lots of love, luck and happiness. Good morning. Can you please play requests for Noreen Quinn and Martin Doyle? They get married today as well. Yahoo is what this one says. And yahoo back. Best wishes to Helena Cummins from Michael Glavy's Ballinlaw as she captains the Mayo, the Roscommon ladies this Sunday in the All-Ireland final. From everyone at Empower Fit Gym in Ballinlaw, strong women lift each other up, and how true that is. Well done. I hope it goes well for you all. Mass in Buivna Cemetery this evening, that's on at 7:30. Best of luck to Dahoma National School. They're holding their annual law sport in the Banks, Dahoma, at 1 o'clock on Sunday the 2nd of August. Great free day out for all the family. Looking forward to seeing the antics of this year. Donkey Derby and all the gang from the Rowlands in Ballycorrick. And to John and Annie Kate Garrity in Ellie Bay, they celebrate their golden wedding anniversary today. From Breege, Noreen, Sean and all the family, thank you for tuning in, gang. We wish you well. We're doing the business from Riley's Vital Pharmacy here in Belmullet. Pop in, say hello, enter your name in the draw drum, be in with a chance to win. That's what I say you do today at this particular pharmacy in Belmullet. Be in, come in for a chance to win.
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1: Isn't every day you get a chance to duet with Elvis. I said I'd bang in a voice or two there at the end of it. It's a great song. Elvis Presley, Marie's the name of his latest flame. We do the business live from Riley's Pharmacy, rebranded now to Vital Pharmacies here in the heart of Belmullet. Today is a day of celebration. It's an open day. All kinds of goodies up for grabs. Free draws taking place inside. Absolutely free draws and great, great prizes to be won. So make sure you pop in to say hello to Kenny and all his wonderful staff. Hello to all at Midwest Radio this morning. Thank you so much for the great coverage of Mayo's historic win and all the celebrations since. Have you got any information on what time the Mayo team will be passing through Shrule today? We might believe it was added to the route last night, or we believe it was. Well, Patrina, in fairness to her, will pop that information up on the screen for me now in a few minutes, because the team are on tour of South Mayo. They're about to kick off, I believe, from Hastings in Shoreden's McHale Park in the next few minutes, and Patrina will pop that up and I'll bring it to you shortly. Pat and Geraldine Lavelle, Karen Rock and Belmullet, happy 35th wedding anniversary from Sharon, Shane, Brendan and Emily and all the gang. Best of luck to Kenny Kilcannon and his team. Could you please play Mary Kate Gohan from Belmullet, new song I Knew, You Knew, We Knew. And thank you. Actually, Mary Kate's sister popped in to me here a couple of moments ago, the lady that wrote the song. She's wonderful. She popped in with her friend, so I hope I have it. It's on a second system, and when I'm on the road I don't have access to that second system, but I hopefully may get it in before the end of the programme. We might work some magic. On Friday the 31st of July 1964, Jim Reeves and Dean Manuel were killed in a plane crash. Jim was 40 and Dean Manuel was 30. Of local interest would be the fact that there was a poster of Jim Reeves in the Palm Court Ballroom in Belmullet. Please can you play a Jim Reeves singing a song of your choice? Kind regards, says the great James Redioff. Can you please mention Lahardhaun National School? They're doing a Cash for Clobber on Saturday the 1st of August from 10 to 5 in Lahardhaun Community Centre. All are welcome. Happy birthday to a great friend of ours, Tom Scahill. This comes in from the lovely Esther. Good morning, Midwest. Can you give a shout out to the Makers Market Tour Vicedi, open tomorrow from 11 to 3, and play the Green and Red of Mayo by the Saw Doctors for the traders while they're busy preparing for the event. Hi, can someone help me? Can someone let me know what newspaper or reporter was in Charlestown yesterday? He took a photo of my daughter and I'd like to get the paper it was in. We forgot to ask the photographer at the time. So maybe we might get that information through. And May is wondering if I can get a chance to play something from Mick Flavin on the programme today. Let's see how we get on, May. Let's see how we get on as we do the business from Riley's Pharmacy in Belmullet. 087-900-4141, by the way, is how you text or WhatsApp the programme in association with the crew at Riley's Public House in Piermont, New York City, where, remember, every hour is a happy hour. Now, I do want to bring you some local talent, being as we're in the North Mayo. It's Chloe Sweeney, The Bed You Made For Me, recently released.

0: Local talent, Chloe Sweeney, the bed you made for me. 10 bullocks are missing from the Grandlough and Ballinlough area this morning. Wow. Well, we'll try hard to get these back now. We're talking about Black Charlies and Belgian Blues. So if you're in the area of Grandlough and Ballinlough and you see extra bullocks in your land or you see extra bullocks straying around the place, give Patrina a call on 0818 3055 in the hope that we get those back to their rightful owner. What else is coming away? Jerry, can you please wish Martha Lucy from Clare Court Ballyhonus a very happy birthday today? And that's in from Noel. I certainly will. Wishing you well, Martha. Hope you have a great day. Congrats to Maura Gibbons in Gala in Patry on her special birthday. Have a wonderful day. And this view, Maura, comes in from the Magnificent Seven. Jerry, what's the name of the song by Seamus Moore? The name of the song by Seamus Moore is The Boys in Red and Green. The Boys in Red and Green. We'll give it a spin now shortly. Congrats and best wishes on the rebranding to Kenny, Sharon, family and staff. Always a super service and no better way to continue the celebrations on Barrack Street from your past employee, Aoife Cafferty. Many the great memories made working there. Enjoy the day and I'm delighted for you. Well, that's a lovely one. Thanks for it. They'll appreciate that inside, Aoife. Happy birthday to Ryan Dunno. Yes, the great Ryan Dunno, who, of course, he celebrates his birthday today. We got the age, but we're keeping that one secret. We're saying no more about young Ryan, but he has a special day. How will he keep going with all these parties? But anyway, this is in from Anne, and she's looking for Jerry Guthrie and Corcoran from Mayo. So that's a song that's on the list as well. 087 900 4141, by the way, is how you make contact. Can you wish my grandson, Alex McShay, and the band Overdrive 26 good luck in the Time to Shine talent show? That's all taking place in Julian's in Midfield tonight. Well, we wish you well, Alex McShay, and your band Overdrive 26.
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0: That's Jim Reeves on the occasion of his passing all those years ago, Friday the 31st of July. Today, his anniversary on the 31st of July. How can I write on paper what I feel in my heart? Join us for Blue Light Day 2026, Swinford Amenity Park, Saturday the 1st of August from 10 to 2. Family Day showing all emergency services, vehicles including live demonstrations, and activities for all ages. Now, that would be something to see. The first hour will be a silent hour from 10 to 11. In attendance will be an Garda Síochána, Mayo Fire Service, the Irish Coast Guard, the HSE, the Civil Defence, and more. All are welcome. Oh, yes, that would be an interesting place to go. You get to see all these emergency vehicles up close and personal. Saturday, the 1st of August, then, from 10 to 2 in the lovely Swinford Amenity Park. And reports are coming in of an accident on the Headford to Glencorrib Road. The road is closed. Our news team are following that up. So Scott will be on the bulletin at midday and he'll have an update for us, but that's the report coming in. An accident on the Headford to Glencorrib Road. You're advised to avoid that road if at all possible for the moment. Time for a moment of inspiration now.
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0: Our time to inspire as we come live. We're here, of course, at Riley's Pharmacy with Kenny Concannon and his staff. We're here this Friday morning to celebrate the fact that they've now been rebranded to Vital Pharmacies. And as Kenny pointed out, it's the same staff, the same Kenny, very much the same service, top-notch, top-quality service. Thumbs up from you. Are you happy? Thumbs up, it seems, from one of the members. Are you a staff member? Are you on the LGFA? Which are you? We're kind of lip-reading here now, and she can't understand me. And you're LGFA, aren't you? You're here to get some tea. You're going to get a presentation shortly. I'm going to have a chat with a couple of you after 12 o'clock, so get ready for that. Kenny is getting ready to make a big presentation to you. There's a free draw inside. I want to reiterate that, because there are some really great prizes up for grabs, and it's free. So all you do is you come in, pop your name on the coupon provided. It'll happen all day, and then at the close of business, Kenny and his staff will have a draw, and some people will win some great, great prizes, vouchers and hampers and all kinds of other lovely goodies. And as I said, that is free. All you do is you pop in and you give your name, you put your name on the draw drum. Okay, Jerry Guthrie, he's requested with this particular song for the week that's in it, and why wouldn't he be? Corcoran from Mayo.
3: And one of the clearances is coming from Joe Langham now, to the other Joe Corcoran. Joe on the halfway line, he's now 50 yards out, steadies himself and sends a high ball that's gone over the line.
4: There is a living legend

0: It's a great piece of music. It's Jerry Guthrie, of course, all about the late, great Jink and Joe, Joe Corker. And I had the pleasure of meeting that man many times along the way. Without doubt, friends, that's today is our all-time classic.
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0: Now, lots of you asking about the schedule for the Open Top Tour Bus. The team, of course, are on the move again today, and they're in this Open Top Tour Bus. Departed from Hastings Insurance Mackail Park this morning at 11.30. What time is it now? 11.54. So they're now at the Brafey GAA Club as we speak. At the Brafey GAA Club as we speak. From there, they go to Ballintubber GAA Club. They're going to be there at 10 past 12. From there, it's on to Ballinrobe Town. They'll be there at 12.35. From Ballinrobe Town, it's on to the Neil GA Club there at 1 o'clock. From there to Kilmaine Village. Now this is important. It's Kilmaine Village, 1:15. Then it's on to Gary Moore at 1:30, and they will stay on the Kilmaine Road at the outside the pitch in Gary Moore at 1:30. On then to Ballindine Village at 2 o'clock. Hollymount Village at 2:35. Ball Village at 3 o'clock. Kilmaine at the GA pitch at 3:30. And it's important to note today, and I think no one will blame them for this, they will not get off the bus during any of these village drive-throughs. It's a village drive-through, but they do want to make their sweep and bring Sam across some parts of South Mayo that haven't been visited since Sam came back to Mayo. So thanks to Petrina for the update on that one. It's the very latest from the wonderful, successful, victorious Mayo team. Play Daniel O'Donnell from my mum, Evelyn Bennett in Brafey, and that comes in from our daughter Irene. I'll be doing my best for you the other side of 12 o'clock. Please wish Carmel Johnston, Rathlee, a very happy birthday from Caroline and Walter. She listens in every day all over the house. That's what we like to hear, Carmel. Thanks for doing it. Best wishes to Kenny, Sharon and all the staff today. Miss you all. With love from Leah Shevlin, favourite past employee. So Leah must be another some part of the globe today. Please wish our granny, Carmel Johnston Rathlee, a very happy birthday. Thanks granny for the crusty ham rolls and the chicken goujons. Love from Amy and Isabel. The very thought of that is making my mouth water. That is lovely. Crusty ham rolls, oh nice. And chicken goujons, nice too. So there we go, the birthday girl today. And thanks for all the kindness. 087 900 4141 is how you make contact with us. Of course, in association with the crew at Riley's Public House, Piermont, New York City, where every hour is a happy hour. Doing the business from Riley's Vital Pharmacy here. I know that the local parish priest, Father Hegarty, will be saying some prayers and officially cutting the tape on this new Vital Pharmacy in a few minutes' time. And then the other side of 12, members of the LGFA will be coming in. They're going to be presented with our brand new jerseys, with thanks to Kenny and all the staff. It's all happening. Free draws, nice bites to eat, and all kinds of wonderful things happening at Vital Pharmacy here in Belmullet. There's an open invite for all to come in. So we're back with more the other side of 12.
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1: Munts Mines. Kathleen Moffat, Lissacull, Castlereagh, County Roscommon. Munts Mind Mass in Christ the King Church, Lissacull, tomorrow morning at 11. Anne Moylan, late of Foxborough, Ballinlough, County Roscommon. Munts Mind Mass in the Church of the Immaculate Conception, Ballinlough, this Sunday morning at 11. Anniversaries, Francie Carroll, Quiggabar, Kilglass, County Sligo. 15th Anniversary Mass in the Church of the Holy Family, Kilglass, on Monday at 12 noon. Jimmy Cunningham, Clunlaw, Ballinlough, County Roscommon. 2nd Anniversary Mass in the Church of the Immaculate Conception, Ballinlough, on Sunday morning at 11. Jimmy Kane, Cross, Binghamstown, Belmullet. 1st Anniversary Mass in St. Joseph's Church, Binghamstown, this Sunday morning at 10:30. Michael Lavin, Lavely Row, Ballyhaunis. Also remembering Michael's son, Timothy Lavin. 4th Anniversary Mass in St. Patrick's Church, Ballyhaunis, tomorrow evening at 7:30.
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2: With Connolly's Audi, Ballina, Sligo and Galway. 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
1: There will be a mix of sunny spells and scattered showers this afternoon. The showers will become more isolated this evening. Highest temperatures of 16 to 18 degrees with mostly moderate westerly winds.
0: The weather forecast.
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5: Back in action, 5 minutes after 12. Jerry, we have lots of people wondering if the bus is passing through Shrewl. Well, Petrina tells me there's an update on the Shrewl Glencorrib GA Facebook page as follows. The bus tour route has been updated and the lads will now be coming through Glencorrib and over to Shrewl after being in the Neil GA on their way to Kilmaine. So in other words, in fairness to them, they're great people. I don't know how they're doing it, but they're doing it and they're trying to get in as many places, big and small as possible, in these early vital days. So it'll probably push back the tour a little bit. Times are approximate. I know I heard Scott saying on the bulletin that they've kind of just left McHastings Park, so they're on their way now to Brafe. There'll be an approximation on times, but the day is nice, the party is on, the people are happy, and I don't think, definitely from our experience in all the towns we've been in since last Sunday night, there's no problem on delay. I know people have waited for hours. Last night people were there 3 or 4 hours before the team got there. People are just happy to be part of it all. Just can't get enough. It's our theme for the week that's in it.

I just can't get enough. It's the Saturdays at their very best, and as I said, that's kind of been our theme. We just can't get enough of all the action and all the celebrations and all the activity. But I was talking to Michael Estorer there a few minutes ago, and we were saying, isn't it powerful? Isn't it powerful? It's pure history in the making. Black-whited heifer straying on land in Clun Fáchna in Bacon. Is that your black-whited heifer? If it is, call us 0818 3055, and Patrina will give you more information on that. Keelog Cemetery Mass is on this evening at 6:30. Beautiful weather. In fairness, God in heaven, this year will go down. 2026 will go down as a year in history for lots of reasons, including the weather. The weather has been exceptional, and it has really played ball over the last number of days, and is playing ball again today as the team move around South Mayo in the open top bus. And for all these lovely cemetery masses, so many of them are now this weekend, it's absolutely lovely. Can you please play The Tale of You and I by Aidan Sullivan, whose family hail from Ballyhonus. Aidan is a big hit in the UK and super popular singer in the UK clubs. From Wayne Flannery, whose family hail from Ballyhadrine and is currently holidaying in Portugal up Mayo. It's news to me, but we'll definitely check it out and see what the story is. Maybe some of our younger presenters might be able to throw more light on that for me. Congrats to all at Michael Conroy Motors in Derry Corrib. 6 years in business today. Want to wish you continued success for the future. Best wishes to Michael, Mairead, Mikey and Chloe and all the staff. Love from your sister Pamela and nieces Eva and Nicole, wishing you well today. Jerry, and congrats to all in Mayo from a Sligo man. But in the midst of all the well-deserved celebrations, we should remember the country lost a fantastic talent, an all-round good guy, Glenn Hansard. He did an awful lot of good for the homeless and seemed a very humble man. If you have any of his music on your system, give it a spin. We did the other day, we did take time out in the middle of all the celebrations. You're right, Sligo listener. We were heartbroken because he was a gentleman, Glenn Hansard. Lovely, lovely, humble, down-to-earth man. And when the news came through on Wednesday, I think it was, that he had been killed in that motorbike accident in the wee small hours, we did take time out of it all to remember him on Wednesday, and we've been playing some tracks from him too, because he's going to be a big loss. Please offer congratulations to Kenny Kunkannon and his staff and his family and his helpful, obliging team. Enjoy the celebrations today. Please play that beautiful song, We Are Mayo. So those are some of the requests and dedications coming in. They're being texted and WhatsApped in on 087 940 141. Well done to Eva Riley McIntyre from Imlebeg, on featuring on the Go West magazine, and her new single out, Only Our Rivers Run Free, and that comes in from Granny and Granddad. Can you please play Mayo Home by Coda? Beautiful song, wasn't played all over the past few days, and the black whitehead heifer still missing in the Clun Fáchna area of Bacon. Do you know, in fairness, there's that much music and that many songs, it's hard to keep track of it all, but here's one that's definitely been doing the biz over the last few days.

0: Dave and Butter. Right, boys. Fine, boys. Study as a rock. Well, I have some of the ladies with me now.
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0: Rochford Time in Midwest is 12:16. Good afternoon, ladies.
2: Hello.
0: We've been talking about the boys. Right, boys, five boys, steady as a rock. But you're the LGFA, the local group. You've just been presented with a set of jerseys, I believe, by Kenny and the team at Riley's Pharmacy.
2: We have.
0: When did you find out that was going to happen?
3: Probably a month ago.
2: Yeah.
0: Oh, okay. So you were all set and ready for action. Now, I need to get names. So what's your name?
2: Zoe.
0: You're Zoe and you're?
3: Roisin.
0: Zoe and Roisin. So Zoe and Roisin, first of all, well done on picking up the jerseys. And secondly, I asked that immortal question. I said, were you in Croke Park on Sunday? And I got thumbs up from both of you.
3: Yeah.
0: How did that happen? Well, did you not have trouble getting tickets, or how did that work for you?
2: My uncle helped me and my mum out, so.
0: Perfect. And how about yourself?
3: My parents.
0: Perfect, perfect. So when did you travel up?
3: We travelled up on the Sunday morning.
0: On the Sunday morning. And did you come home Sunday night?
3: Yeah.
0: Did you? And when did you travel up?
2: Same as. Yeah.
0: And came home then again on Sunday night. Yeah. Now, tell me this. What was it like? Was that wasn't your first time in Croke Park,
2: no.
0: I presume. But was that your first time at Mayo in an All-Ireland final?
2: Yes.
0: Okay. So what was the magic like, girls? Hit me with it.
2: It was amazing. It was just
3: atmosphere.
2: Really good.
3: Yeah. No words, really.
0: No words to describe it, absolutely. But when did you realise things were on the move here? We're going to win this.
2: Probably at halftime when, you know, they were kind of getting in the zone and getting off there.
0: They'd come over that whatever it was, 5 or 6 point deficit to Kerry.
2: Yeah.
0: And things were looking good.
2: Yeah.
0: So was it a long, mad, crazy journey home on Sunday night?
2: Yeah, it was.
3: Everyone was so happy.
2: The toll was crazy.
0: I heard all the sirens going and the horns going and the hooters and
2: people were at the windows and everything.
0: Did they let you through free, by the way?
2: I think so.
0: Oh, I hope so. I hope they did. They should have let you through free on Sunday night. And did I hear that people were waving on bridges and sides of roads and everything coming on?
2: Yeah, all the way up, just all Mayo.
0: Yeah. What time did you get back home to Belmullet?
2: Oh, it was 2:30 for us.
0: Whatever. Yeah, it didn't make a bit of difference.
2: Yeah.
0: Now, roll on. Did you go to McHale Park then on Monday?
2: No, I didn't.
0: So you waited then till Wednesday?
2: Yeah.
0: Here in your own hometown?
2: Yeah.
0: So what was that like on Wednesday?
2: Amazing. Front row and everything. It was so good.
3: Yeah, it was close.
0: Up close and personal.
2: Yeah.
0: Now, girls, how long have you been playing football?
2: I've been playing since under sixes.
3: Playing since probably I was born, love it.
0: Yeah. Born into a mad football house.
2: Yeah.
0: What positions do you play?
2: I play half forward, number 11.
0: Number 11?
3: I play half forward, number
0: 12. Zoe and Roisin, so half forward, number 11, and half forward, number 12.
3: Yeah.
0: And how are you doing in the competitions? Like, where are you in it all?
2: We just started off under 13s now. We had our first match, I think, Wednesday, was it? And we won that.
3: It was Tuesday, wasn't it?
0: Tuesday, was it?
3: Tuesday.
0: You like us all. We don't know what day of the week it is.
3: No. Yeah. Show up and play.
0: We just show up and do things.
2: Yeah.
0: We haven't a clue where we are. We don't even know what month we're in.
2: Nope.
0: So who did you beat on Wednesday or Tuesday?
2: Moy Davis.
0: How much did you beat them by?
2: It was 4-6 to 1-1, I think.
3: Yeah.
0: Ooh, that's so a bit of a comprehensive hammering.
2: Yeah.
0: Huh? So you're on the move.
2: Yeah.
0: When is your next match?
3: We have our next match on Tuesday.
0: Yes. Tuesday. Actually, I'm getting a tea in here, so it's either Tuesday or Thursday, but Tuesday it is. Tuesday it is. All is well. So you'll be in your brand new 262 MO jerseys.
2: Yeah.
0: With thanks to all the team here.
2: Thanks to Kenny Kincannon, Riley's Pharmacy in Belmullet for sponsoring under 13s and under 14s LGFA jerseys.
0: Absolutely. Is it your hope and aspiration to end up on the county team?
2: It is.
3: Yeah.
0: I hope it happens, because I think that event on Sunday inspired everyone, young and old, and particularly young players, to wear the green and red.
2: Yeah.
0: I was talking to Cora Staunton. I think she could be gone to Australia since Wednesday, but I was talking to her on Monday night in McHale Park, and of course she's a pure icon.
2: Yeah.
0: Isn't she? She's absolutely lovely.
2: Yeah.
0: So we may have a couple of chorus. I'm going to bring you back to something that happened long before your time. When the ladies won in 1999, and Cora was part of that team, they came in South Mayo on a Monday night. And we followed them all the way through, like the men. And we ended up here on the Friday night at Chaharis in Gisela. With all that one, I think there was a young lady called Imelda Malarkey. Would I be right in saying Imelda? Yeah, you probably have. She's in America now, I think. And Imelda was part of the team and she was from that area.
3: Yeah.
0: So we ended up there with a big celebration.
3: Yeah.
0: So I'm going to make a date now. What ages are you?
2: I'm 13.
0: What age are you?
3: I'm 13 as
0: What
3: well.
0: Age can you play for the senior team?
3: McDonald, we might be playing when we're 18.
0: That's right, so 5 years' time, that's good enough for me. So what year are we in now? 2026. Yeah. Okay, here's the deal. Where's my hammer? I always, see, hammer with me. We're going to make a deal, girls. With God's help, you and me and Kieran and the lot will be back here in 2031, right, with the Brendan Martin Cup aloft.
4: Yeah.
0: How about it?
4: Yeah.
0: It's lovely to talk to you. Thanks for coming in. Have a great day.
4: God bless.
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0: I am here with not one, but two lovely sisters. Two lovely sisters. Now, I'll do this bit of business first of all. Clive and Michelle and Owen Gahan, they're in Northampton. And I know that Clive and Michelle and Owen listen to what we do every single day. And Mam Joan tells me that Clive would not go next night on air RTE for one iota bit of coverage. Right, Joan? He said it's Midwest all the way.
1: All the way.
0: And that's where. Now, this is Joan's sister. What's your
1: Pauline.
0: Name? How are you, Pauline?
1: I'm all right, yeah, thank you.
0: So, Pauline, you live in Ballyshannon.
1: I do, yeah.
0: You immigrated to Ballyshannon. X number
1: no,
0: of years ago.
1: No, I immigrated to America.
0: Did you?
1: Got married in America.
0: Did you?
1: Stayed there for, I don't know, a number of many years.
0: Yeah.
1: Had four children.
0: Yeah.
1: Came back to live in Ballyshannon.
0: And tell me, now, before we go any further, what part of the States were you in, Pauline?
1: New York.
0: Oh, New York City. Was it hard to leave it?
1: Sort of, because I had a lot of friends over there, like, you know, so you come back to Ballyshannon and you didn't know anybody, so, you know, you had to get to know.
0: And why, pray tell, did you go to Ballyshannon?
1: Because my husband's father was retiring from the pub business.
0: Uh-huh.
1: And his mother was kind of not...
0: Needed
1: well,
0: help.
1: Not bad, but she needed,
0: a bit of help.
1: So that's what brought
0: He said, Ballyshannon, here we are.
1: Mm-hmm.
0: So at one point you tell me, well, did you have two pubs together or did you sell one and buy another?
1: No, we took over the family bar.
0: Right.
1: But the parents retired.
0: What was that called?
1: The Corner Bar in Ballyshannon.
0: Right, Pauline.
1: And then we were there for, I don't know how many years, and then we... sold up.
0: Right.
1: And a few years later, there was another pub down the street, and we decided, we
0: more
1: went back
0: punishment.
1: Into the business again. So we went back into the business again, then stayed there for, I don't know, must be 15 years or
0: Did
1: something.
0: You?
1: I can't remember
0: it's,
1: now.
0: It's hard going, the pub business,
1: Pauline.
0: Tight
1: going, especially when you're rearing a family with
0: it.
1: Oh,
0: stop, you're married to it.
1: Yeah.
0: So is Ballyshannon your home now?
1: Oh, Ballyshannon's my hometown.
0: But you are back with this Colleen O'Wara here.
1: Oh, but I'm Mayo.
0: You're coming back with this Colleen O'Wara.
1: I'm still Mayo all
0: at heart. And do you know how I knew you spent time in America? Do you know what gave it away?
1: What?
0: The green earrings. That is the truth. The shamrock earrings. I said, this Colleen did time in the good old US of A. When you see the green. So when are you heading back to Ballyshannon, Paul?
1: I'm leaving right within the next half an hour.
0: Are you serious?
1: Yeah, I came down Tuesday.
0: Oh, you came down for the party?
1: Oh, I did, yeah. I couldn't
0: and where did you watch the All-Ireland?
1: I watched the All-Ireland with my daughter in Ballyshannon
0: did
1: and
0: you?
1: My husband and son and grandchildren.
0: And were they as happy now for Mayo as you were?
1: Over the moon.
0: Yeah, wasn't it great?
1: Yeah, my grandson and my daughter came down actually late Tuesday night and early Wednesday morning.
0: It was an almighty do here, Wednesday.
1: Almighty, yeah. Absolutely.
0: Are you a bit lonesome going back, Pauline?
1: Oh, well, I suppose there's no place like home, so you have to
0: go back for a rest.
1: Yeah, yeah.
0: How many of ye were in it? How many siblings? Apart from Joan here, how many of ye were in it originally?
1: There's eight of us.
0: Eight of ye.
1: Yeah.
0: Born here in Belmullet?
1: In the town of Belmullet.
0: Name them.
1: Patricia.
0: Yeah.
1: Muriel.
0: Yeah.
1: David.
0: Yeah.
1: Pauline.
0: Fred.
1: Joan. Kathleen. And Ronald were twins.
0: Who's twins?
1: She is.
0: Who?
1: Kathleen, yeah.
0: Where's Kathleen gone?
1: Oh,
0: Kathleen has gone rambling. Kathleen is there talking to the two men, is she?
1: Yeah.
0: And their sunglasses up. Miami Vice job. Well, look, it's lovely to talk to you. Keep well. God bless you. She's on the move. She's like, she's out of the traps. We better let her go. Lovely to meet you.
1: Thank
0: God
1: you
0: bless you, Pauline. Lovely to meet you, Joan. Thanks a million. It's a pleasure. Go on. Send the request. Sit down. Go into harness again and send your request with your green earrings. New York City. Here we come. Now, go on.
1: For my brother, David.
0: Yeah.
1: And his wife, Kathleen. Watched the Mayo match on Sunday. Thoroughly enjoyed it. And we wish him well. And from all in Belmont.
0: God bless you. The job is done. Thanks a million for coming in, ladies.
1: Right, okay.
0: Enjoy the rest of your day.
1: Thank you very
0: thanks
1: much
0: a
1: for having us.
2: To send in requests for Clive every now and again to
0: I know. Yeah.
2: Lovely.
0: Thank God. Lovely. Go on. Lovely. Please say hello to. Thanks a million. Mind yourselves. Good luck. Please say hello to all in Gortmillia and Strand. And thank you very much indeed. And please say hello to Margaret Gallagher and her family and her sister Ellen. And is it Ellen Gannon in Leeds from all in the Strand? Thank you very much. Happy birthday to Shannon O'Boyle. Shannon is 18 today. And that comes in from all the family. So a very happy birthday to you, Shannon. To John and Dorothy on your wedding day. Hope you have a long and happy life together from all the Gallaghers in the Village Inn. Best wishes to Peter Jordan. Bohola and Ger Commons Bell leaving Baxter Vant of Castlebar today. Best wishes for the future, lads. Jerry, the Sheeran family are today mourning their wonderful father, Dan. He was one of life's gentlemen. May he rest in eternal peace. Regards as Michael and Breach Swords. Well, I'm very sorry to hear that, Michael and Breach. I know you, Michael and Breach, are great friends of the Sheeran family. What a wonderful musical family they are. So God rest Dan. That I'm sorry to hear that. God rest you, Dan. Let's see what else we have coming into the programme. Jerry, good morning. We met you yesterday in Val's Bar and Bistro. With having the two small children, we haven't been to any All-Ireland or homecoming, but thanks to Midwest, both on radio and social media, we've thoroughly enjoyed the whole run-up to the All-Ireland, with all the presenters, the commentary on Sunday, to all the airplay, to all the Mayo songs, who knew there were so many, and finally to all the homecomings and interviews. You've really kept us all in touch as if we were on the pitch. Bus or bandstands, keep up the good work. You're the only radio station we listen to. That is why I always sign off the text with "Love the show, Cathy," because we really do love your show. And this is in from Cathy and Anthony Broderick. I remember you well. Great pleasure meeting you yesterday, Cathy and Anthony, and your two beautiful children with those beautiful blue eyes that they both have. And I'm an old friend of Anthony, because Anthony is a man of many parts. He's written the Jack and Adam series of books, and he's a songwriter, and of course his lovely dad John and all the Broderick family. They're a wonderful family. And hello to Vinny in Rinvile, tuned into the programme today. How are you, Vinny? And Jerry met the team heading to Brafe. Well, that's the thing to do, heading to Brafe. As we know, they're on that South Mayo tour now, and they'll be on that open top bus for the rest of the day. Hi, can you give a special request to Pat and Geraldine Lavelle on their 35th wedding anniversary from Shane, Sharon, Brendan and their granddaughter Emily? We hope they have a wonderful day. Will the Mayo team be visiting Roscommon? We are great supporters of the team. Well, let's hope so. They'll keep going around Mayo for a while now, and let's hope Roscommon comes on the cards then. An iPhone was found in Ballyhadreen last night. It's been left into the Castlebar Garda station. Min WR did a fabulous job on the Mayo team. Please dedicate Bon Jovi song "Keep the Faith" to Imelda Towie in Ballyhadreen. Maybe I'm too old, but Daniel is old hat now. What do you think, Jerry, says Mary? Oh no, Daniel will never be old hat, let me tell you. Daniel O'Donnell will never be old hat. Would you believe over 5,000 people came to his tea party that he organised with Magella in Donegal over the weekend? So he's going strong. Now, competition time. Up for grabs, a pair of tickets to see Phil Coulter live in the Westport Town Hall Theatre this coming Friday, the 31st of July. It's going to be an enjoyable day. Saddler's Inn, Kingsland and Boyle, this Friday, the 31st of July. Paul Kelly and his band with Regina McDermott on stage, all from 9 p.m. And Bank Holiday Bingo and Ball Community Centre are online this Sunday at 8 p.m. sharp. €15,000 in a prize fund. Great prizes on the night. Don't forget to buy your books before 6 o'clock on Sunday. And today we have a double book to give away to two lucky listeners. So, if you'd like to go to Phil Coulter, text the word Phil. If you'd like to go to the Saddler's Inn tonight, text the word Saddler's. And if you'd like to win those Bank Holiday Bingo books, text the word Bell right now. It's Phil, Saddler's and Bell to 087 900 4141, and the very best of luck to you all. I'm here doing the business in Belmont. I'll be talking to Kenny Kincannon now again in a couple of minutes' time, because I want to have a chat about how things are going before we wrap it all up here. They've had a very busy morning, which is great to report, but I also want to take my break and keep the job online, so that's what we'll do now. We'll come back with a piece of music, then we'll talk to Kenny Kincannon, and then we'll be on the road home once more.
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11: Looking for a great weekend of dancing? Head to Sadler's Boyle this Friday night. Enjoy Paul Kelly and his band with Regina McDermott supporting from 9 p.m. Then on Sunday night, August 2nd, dance the night away to Brendan German from 10. Sadler's Boyle, where the music never stops.
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13: Just in, NBI's network is bringing fantastically fast fibre to over 1 million people across rural Ireland.
12: It's quick as a flash in Fermoy, fast as lightning in this stole, and lickety split in Spittle.
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12: 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Sure, you know all about that, Eileen. I think you should have won all the same.
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0: That's one of the songs of the moment. It's a piece called Plough On, Paddy Plough On. Okay, time is 12:43.
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0: Just before I go back talking to Kenny, say hi to my dad Tom Healy and granddad Martin McCann from Bell Derrig. And good luck to the Bell Derrig Bronze Men, which takes place tomorrow, with lots of love from Alice Healy. Alice popped in to tell us that, so we wish you well. Kenny, it's nice to have you back in the Island West Satellite Cruiser. A nice buzz about your pharmacy today, Kenny.
2: There is a great buzz around Barrack Street, and we've tapped into that good vibe that's been generated
0: by the Sam vibe
2: last Sunday. So yeah, we're taking the ball and we're running with it, Jerry.
0: Absolutely, and why not? On a slightly more serious note, Kenny, would it be the case that we as Irish people have become much more conscious of our health in the last number of years? Are we kind of the same as we always were? What kind of a breed of people are we to deal with?
2: No, I think, Jerry, that people are definitely taking more responsibility for their health and self-care. It is a common thread, particularly coming up from the younger generations. Absolutely. The incidence of smoking is declining. Yeah. Incidence of alcohol use among younger people is plateauing or declining as well. So people, yeah, are definitely taking more responsibility for their own well-being.
0: See, I think that's where a pharmacy comes in as well, because you guys can really get in there as regards prevention.
2: Absolutely.
0: It's very easy to walk into a pharmacy. Sometimes it can be, for us men, a little bit intimidating to go to the doc.
2: Yeah.
0: But by coming, it's different to come to a pharmacy. You've all the knowledge, you've all the experience built up. You're that, how will I put it, that triage facility for people.
2: Absolutely, yeah. I mean, we're a one-stop shop for any sort of smoking cessation, to anything from that to vaccinations.
0: Yeah.
2: To vitamins and minerals for your health, vitamin D, particularly over the winter periods. General advice on common conditions that you say I won't bother my GP with. Well, you know, your pharmacist is there and available to offer you as much advice as you need, and if they can find a solution, we will provide it for
0: you. Great thing about you people as well is you can red flag something, so that you will have the knowledge to know if you're not quite happy with a symptom that a person is presenting. You can be that person to say, look, I think you need to see a GP now.
2: 100%.
0: So you're the warning bell, really.
2: 100%. Yeah. Yeah, we can be a starting point where if it is necessary, we will refer you on to your GP if we think that it's serious enough that warrants further examination.
0: And that's vitally important.
2: Absolutely, 100%.
0: Vitally important. So, Kenny, the business has been done. You're now known as Vital Pharmacy from here on in, because you're vital to every community. In fairness to you, you provide a vital service. I can see where that name comes from. You are a vital link in the community. You personally and your team provide a 6-day-a-week service to the good folk of Belmullet.
2: 6 days a week, yeah, 9:30 to 6 o'clock, and I want to take this opportunity actually to thank my customers, my loyal customers down through the years, welcome me in this afternoon, because we've got lots of gifts and it's a customer appreciation day, more than anything else, Jerry, to be honest.
0: It sure is, and we'll be gone, so the razzmatazz will be out of the way, and there'll be a couple more parking spaces for people, because we're taking up 3 or 4.
2: Well, Jerry, I want to take this opportunity to tell you that we really appreciate Midwest coverage of the, you know, the long-awaited Sam's arrival to Mayo. You've been incredible in between your social media and your live broadcast. You've been incredible all week, and with that and our local boy Stephen and Martin Carney with the commentary at the weekend going viral worldwide. we're very appreciative of all that, and thank you very much.
0: Thanks a million, Kenny. It's powerful, and it's great to be back with you. I genuinely mean it, coming to Belmullet, because there's something special about Belmullet and its people, no question or doubt about it. And just to reiterate, Kenny, as we said, we'll finish now shortly, but the Customer Appreciation Day continues at full swing. Great prizes to be won in that free draw. Get in there.
2: Full swing all the way to 6 o'clock. We'll have the draw, I'd say, around about 5:30, and we'll be notifying the winners thereafter.
0: Are there any of those nice bites left, Kenny? Because I saw some very nice buns and things in there earlier on, or are they all scoffed up?
2: You might be lucky, Jerry. You might be lucky. I might sprinkle an old cholesterol tablet on one of them for you. You can have a bite.
0: See, don't go bringing up medicine out to me, or I'll get all nervous again. I'll go all gooey on you and soft. Kenny, it's been a pleasure to be with you. Thank you very much indeed.
2: Thanks
0: a let's see where we are here. Can you let us know if the lads left Brafey? I can't, to be honest with you, yet, but maybe the team at base will be able to tell us that. Wishing Riley's Pharmacy in Belmullet the best of luck from Andrea and Paul and all the staff in the Castle Inn. By the way, can I say, Kenny, to give you something back now, you're obviously a fantastic employer, because I've had some people back onto me who are here and have maybe gone around the world now or something. I've had two or three texts in from ladies who work with you, and they said the nicest things about you.
2: Well, I can only say the nicest things about them. Past employees, present employees. You know, this the pharmacy is nothing without the hard work that the girls and my co-pharmacist Noel put in, hard work day in, day out, and it would be nothing without them.
0: Well, I think if there's a chain of office going, you're going to get one of those, or at least a medal. We'll have to organise something for you. Did you see the clip of Daniel O'Donnell jumping for joy on stage after Mayo won on Sunday? I did. Daniel O'Donnell secretly is a Mayo man at heart, let me tell you that. Happy 18th birthday to our son Ryan Mulligan, Manulla, from Mum, Dad, Sarah and Danny. Big party later on. Let's see what else we have coming our way now. Just wondering, can you update on the radio where the open top bus is now and if it's running late? So, as I say, we'll check that with Patrina. She might be able to get me something. Hey, she may have something coming in here. I hear the old beep going. Yes, she's great. She said, yes, just left Ballintubber, just left Brafey, should I say. The open top bus has just left Brafey now at 11 minutes to one, and they're on their way to Ballintubber. So they're running slightly behind, but bear with them. They're great. The day is nice and all as well. So people of Ballintubber, get ready to welcome your team. A happy 18th birthday to our son, Ryan Mulligan Manulla, from Mum, Dad, Sarah and Danny. And as I said, there's going to be a party there a little later on. My name is Mark Gibbons from Belmullet Town. Just wondering, would you be able to put a message over the year to see if anyone found a pair of Ray-Ban glasses? They were special AI glasses and I lost them on Wednesday. Well, Mark, let's hope we get them back. The call has gone out now for you. John and Dorothy, on your wedding day, hope you have a long and happy life together, from all the Gallaghers in the Village Tavern. Best wishes to Peter, Jordan Bohola and Ger Commons Bell, leaving Baxter. Good luck, lads, today with everything. Let's get back to the music. I want to try and get two more tunes in if I can. One of them comes

0: Yes, Ed Sheeran, overpass graffiti, black and white husky collie missing from Booka. Is it Booka? Baka Ballyhadrine for the past 15 minutes. Anxious to get the collie back. Best wishes to Kenny, Sharon, the Kilkenny family and all at Riley's Pharmacy from your lovely neighbours at Hegarty's on the Square in Balmullet. And they say, up Mayo wherever you go. Wish Kenny and all the crew the best. Thank you to your staff and all your help always from Tommy and Kathleen Moran in Glenamoy. They'd be the great duets. The Bell Bingo winners are Rosaline King from Bangareris and Attractive Burden from Claremorris. The Phil Coulter winner is Sean DeBorca from Cluna in Claremorris. And I'm just looking for another one up, but that might happen in a couple of minutes' time. The Mayo Open Top Bus is en route from Bravey to Ballintubber at the moment. Does anyone know what road it's travelling on after Bell later after 3 p.m, especially the Castlebar to Westport part of the route on its way to Kilmina? Will it be the old Westport Road or the new motorway Castlebar Road? We don't know. Well, I'll tell you something about that. Teresa O'Malley is on the road with the team, so hopefully by lunchtime she will have a little bit more information. Mary, I know you're boiling to go, so let's get you in. How are you, Mary?
1: Fine, thank you, Gerard.
0: It's lovely to talk to you.
1: And you?
0: Now, tell me about your... I see definitely two... Is there three more of you out there? Who else is with you, Mary? Come on.
1: No, me two sisters, Margaret and Breach.
0: Margaret and Breach, right. And is there any other one you'd like to say hello to, Mary?
1: I'd like to say hello to my sister and husband in Leeds.
0: Lovely. What are their names?
1: Annie and Malachy Lennon.
0: Nice.
1: They're listening to Midwest non-stop.
0: Good.
1: Every
0: good.
1: Day.
0: Thank you. That's what...
1: For years.
0: Hammer down again. Two more in the bag.
1: For years. And they'll be listening to us
0: With the help of God. Are you enjoying your day in Balmullet today?
1: Lovely.
0: Into lovely weather.
1: Can I also say congratulations to Margaret and Michael Gangert on their 50th wedding anniversary?
0: Certainly. Job done. Are you happy now? All done. Okay. Can we wish you well? God bless
1: you. Thank you very much, Gerard.
0: It's a pleasure to talk to you, Mary. God bless you.
1: Take care.
0: Mayo for Sam, Mary.
1: Oh, Mayo for Sam.
0: Mayo for Sam.
1: Oh,
0: Mayo for
1: everybody.
0: God bless you. Thanks a million, Mary, for popping in to say hello to us. And Mayo for Sam is right. Any date for the homecoming to Achill Island? Yet didn't hear anything yet, but imminent, I'd say. Hello to Teresa, Noel and Vicky from Anthony Pickford in Limerick. Any way of keeping your listeners updated on where the team is at the moment? Or let us know where the next leaving is the village. Well, as I said, Teresa O'Malley is with them now, so hopefully there'll be updates for the rest of the afternoon. Happy birthday to Tom Scahill from all the Creeps. And I think that's more or less where I am. Wishing the Riley Pharmacy team all the best from Andrea and Paul and all the staff in the Castle Inn. I have to go. Friends, thanks indeed for your company. I want to thank you. And I was trying to get something in from Daniel, but I won't get it in now because of the pressure. Kieran McGowan, I thank you sincerely for all your help doing this outside broadcast. Thanks to Kenny Concannon and his wonderful staff for having us here at Riley's Pharmacy. Very much enjoyed our visit. Thanks to all who popped along. To Petrina and Scott and all the gang at base, I thank them. And of course, our sponsors, Harrington's, take care of yourself. Back to do the Country Classics program tomorrow with the help of God, and looking forward to that between 10 and 1, and of course, lots more road work next week. Take care of yourself, friends. Have a good weekend from all in Balmullet. Bye bye.
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8: All-Ireland winning Mayo team on open top bus tour around the county will bring you a live update.
9: 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And in sport, Mayo Junior Football Championship 2 proceed as planned this evening as the county team continue All-Ireland celebrations.
8: All these stories and more are coming up after this.
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8: And you're very welcome to the main lunchtime news this Friday with Rowan Kelly and Scott Stevens. The All-Ireland winning Mayo team are continuing their homecoming celebrations with an open-top bus tour of the county today. Having left Hastings Insurance McHale Park this morning, they are expected to finish after passing through a number of villages at Kilmina GAA pitch at 3:30. Midwest Radio News editor Teresa O'Malley is on the route that the bus is taking. Good afternoon, Teresa. Where are you this lunchtime?
11: Good afternoon, Scott. Well, I'm at a very, very busy Ballintubber because there must be thousands of people out here in Ballintubber lining the main road, the N84, and then back towards the pitch in Ballintubber. Of course, there are two of the footballers, Dermot and Killian O'Connor, both of this club, as in the past, there were so many as well. So, the feeling is very strong here for football. So we're expecting them to pull in here to Ballintubber in the next 5 minutes or so. They started this morning at On Sport Lawn. It was about midday when they pulled out of On Sport Lawn. Again, thousands had gathered just to cheer them on. They raised Sam high. All the players were on the top of an open top bus and the sun shone, and it was just another great cheer and just good humour and happiness in Castlebar. From there, they headed to Brafey. Of course, there are a number of the players who are from Brafey. Like in Castlebar, the Castlebar Mitchell lads, there's five of them that are on the team, and they came to the front of On Sports Lawn onto the balcony. Paddy Durkin, Donna McHugh, John McConnell, Bob Towie, and Sean Moran. And they raised, each of them raised Sam Maguire High to the massive cheers of those who had gathered. So as I say, now we're in Ballintubber. I'll let you hear from some of the many supporters that were in Castlebar at On Sports Lawn in anticipation of seeing their players and the open air bus.
12: Well, it's been 75 years waiting, so what's a long week for the players? They deserve it. Like, fair play to them.
13: This isn't your first time out this week?
12: No, it's not.
13: Where else have you been?
12: We were in Castlebar on Monday.
13: At the homecoming.
12: And on Sunday even.
13: What has it been like?
12: Oh, it's amazing. It truly is amazing. Like, it's like you're kind of waiting for, you to wake up and say, oh, it wasn't real.
13: But we have it.
12: We have it, yeah, we have Sam.
13: And can I ask the girls here beside you why you're out again to see the team?
14: Mayo won.
13: And that's enough?
14: Yeah.
13: How about you?
15: Well, Mayo won after 75 years, so that's a big deal, you know?
13: Absolutely. Have you been out celebrating, like out to meet them in various places during the week?
14: Not really, we just saw them in Castlebar.
13: Well, that was enough at the homecoming. What an event.
14: Yeah, it was great.
13: How about you? Did you enjoy the homecoming?
15: Yeah.
13: What do you like about seeing all the players? Have you a favourite player? That kind of thing.
14: I like Kobe MacDonald. He's just amazing.
13: Anyone else with a favourite? Who do you like best?
16: I don't know.
13: You don't know. That's okay. Yeah, I'd say you like them all, don't you? Because you're out with your green and red ribbons, with your Mayo jersey on, your flag. You couldn't be decked out any better for the team, could you?
16: Yeah.
13: Are you happy?
16: Yeah.
13: Why?
16: Because they won.
17: Yeah, sunshine and delighted to come back now and see the boys off from Castlebar. We were at the homecoming here with my two sons and we didn't get to see an awful lot now. It was obviously about 60,000 people there, but hopefully the crowds will be a bit smaller here. And yeah, the lads just want to get a good view of Sam Maguire now and send them off from Castlebar as well, because that's where we're living. So, yeah.
13: Where did you watch the match?
17: Watched the match. I was in Hill 16, so one of the lucky ones in Hill 16. Nearly got choked with all the flares, but it was a bit of crack, yeah. Loads of emotion. It's been a long time waiting and... yeah, it's been some week celebrations.
13: It's been a full week of celebrations and this boy here still has his jersey on and you look big smile. You're looking forward to seeing the team again this morning?
18: Yeah, I'm very looking forward to seeing the team. Mayo won Sam Maguire this year and I'm so happy because they never won it in 75 years.
13: And what age are you?
18: I'm 7 years old.
13: Oh, so at seven you've seen the Sam Maguire come to Mayo. Wow. What has the week been like? Have you been celebrating all week?
18: Yeah, I've been celebrating at my cousin's for a sleepover and it was very fun, yeah.
13: And then being here this morning now to see the team off, that's pretty exciting as well.
18: Yeah, it's great.
8: So that was a sample of the feeling in Castlebar. Similar scenes in Ballintubber, I'd say, Teresa.
11: Oh, absolutely. Every age bracket is out. Everyone has a Mayo jersey on. Everyone is raising a flag. And it's just great. The sun is shining. It was just raining as people gathered, a little bit of rain, but over the past half hour or so as the crowd builds. And I mean, there literally are thousands of people in Ballintubber all the way, all along the N84 here and back towards the pitch, which is just beside the school in Ballintubber. And yeah, the atmosphere, no one cares how long they're going to wait. They're like, we've waited this length, we'll wait for them to come now and there's no problem. These are just a few ladies that I spoke to sitting on the wall here waiting for the bus to come.
19: We're out here to support the lads from Ballintubber. Ballintubber has a long history with the GAA, going right back to the Prendergast time, and it's a great club. Great members, they just keep it going all the time, in good days and bad days.
13: And of course the brothers are from here.
19: Oh, they're brothers, yeah, and especially Killian. You know, he soldiered a long time, and it was great to see Dermot on the pitch making such a contribution. I'm delighted for them all.
13: Can I ask why you're out this time of the afternoon?
20: Well, I didn't go to the match on Sunday. I was too excited, but I watched it and then I turned it off again. But I was praying that they'd win and I got a great feeling that they were going to do it, and so they did. I found it very emotional because my husband has passed away since the last one and he went to all the matches, and I really found it very tough, but I'm delighted I got here today to see the O'Connor brothers and to see all the other team coming as well. And to see Sam Maguire.
8: So a huge amount of excitement in Ballintubber. Any sign of the team?
11: No sign of the team. Everyone is looking in the Castlebar direction, waiting for that open-top bus to come. Not here yet. Expect it shortly, but we'll sign off for now. And as soon as the team arrive, we'll get back to you, Scott.
8: Okay, Teresa O'Malley there reporting from Ballintubber, where the All-Ireland winning Mayo team is expected very shortly.
9: A new immersive experience has been launched at Croagh Patrick. The attraction uses virtual reality to emulate the climb for people who are physically unable. It is led by a virtual St. Patrick who guides participants through the pilgrimage. Senior project manager at Mayo North East leader Orla Denany says it is very realistic.
0: When you start off, obviously, there are some clouds, but as you ascend towards the summit, that 360 panoramic view of Clew Bay becomes apparent. So when you get to the top, the views are stunning and extremely realistic. Like, visually, it is stunning. It's beautiful, and you get to spend some time up there and look around.
8: 20 people have been arrested for drink or drug driving so far this weekend. A Garda road safety enforcement campaign is underway for the August bank holiday. 760 motorists were detected for speeding during the first day of operation yesterday. Well, I'm joined on the line now by independent TD for Galway East and junior minister at the Department of Transport, Sean Canny. Minister, thanks very much for joining us this afternoon. What's your advice to motorists this weekend?
21: My advice to people is, first of all, make sure that they wear their seatbelt, that they do not drink and drive, that they do not take drugs and drive. They take personal responsibility on the roads, be they a motorist, motorcyclist, cyclist, or a pedestrian. We also need to ensure that people drive at a speed that they can control their vehicle at. And my last piece of advice is for people, try to get there safely rather than trying to get there fast. It is important that we try and arrest the huge increase we've had in fatal collisions in this country in the last 8 months. I would plead with everybody, do not drink and drive. And please put your mobile phone away while you are driving. We don't need any distractions.
8: Indeed, these road policing operations happen every time we have a bank holiday weekend. And at the moment, our road deaths are up on where they were last year. Are you confident that these operations make a difference?
21: Well, they do highlight the risk people have when they're on the roads, using the roads. And I think it's important that we keep these, what I would call, reminders to people that go out and enjoy yourselves. Make sure you enjoy the fine weather, but above all, make sure you're safe and that every passenger and every other person using our roads are safe also. It's a little bit of just to recap on where you're going, why you're going, and make sure you get there safely.
8: And lastly, e-scooters have been in the news a lot recently. What's the current status on new regulations coming into force around them?
21: New regulations are being prepared right now, which will make it mandatory for people to wear a helmet and a high-vis clothing while they're on e-scooters. We're increasing the age for those who can use e-scooters from 16 to 18. That regulation is now being drafted, and I will be signing it into law, hopefully, before the end of August. I will be making further changes to the law to redefine an e-scooter as a mechanically propelled vehicle. And then we will look at registration and licensing and all that goes with that. And that's something we'll be working on. Hopefully, I'll get legislation into the Dáil in mid-September.
8: And when it comes to the enforcement of these new regulations, what's going to happen there? Because, you know, they were previously banned for under 16s. That's now moving up to under 18s. But even when the under 16 ban was in place, you would see a huge amount of people on e-scooters who are definitely under the age of 16. Is that still going to continue once the age moves up by 2 years?
21: No, with the age moving up and with the visible thing of having a helmet and a high vis, it will give more clarity to the Gardaí to seize an e-scooter if a person isn't wearing a helmet. And that's in the short term. long term they will be registered, the people who own them will be accountable, and secondly we will see then who's actually buying them, where they're buying them, and who's actually using them. And I also welcome the announcements this week and last week by retailers who are decided not to stock these e-scooters as a sale item into the future. I think the public are waking up to the fact that e-scooters, while some people are using them as a mode of transport, a lot of people think they're a toy, and parents think they're toys. They're not a toy. They're actually a source of I would call it, risk for young people. And nobody under the age of 18 should be in control of one of these vehicles.
8: Okay, Independent TD for Galway East and Junior Minister at the Department of Transport, Sean Canny, thank you very much for joining us this lunchtime.
9: More than 1.4 billion drinks containers were recycled through the deposit return scheme last year. That's according to Return's latest annual report. Reporter Barry White has more.
1: More than 1.4 billion bottles and cans were returned through the deposit return scheme in 2025, including 686 million plastic bottles and almost 750 million cans. Since the scheme was introduced in February 2024, a total of 3.2 billion containers have been recycled. However, the report also shows consumers failed to claim back €66 million in deposits last year. Since the scheme was launched, more than €126 million in deposits has gone unredeemed.
8: Castlebar Summerfest is beginning today, lasting until Sunday night. The event will see live music taking place in venues across the county town. Chairperson of the festival, Antoinette Starkin, has been speaking to Midwest Radio News.
2: So we have a wild weekend of music planned for everybody. Starting this evening, we have music in a variety of pubs, from the Cobweb to the Ivy Tower, the Baron and Castle, Flynn's, Prendergast. And then tomorrow we've got every pub in town has music. So virtually every pub in town has music, varying from 4 o'clock in the afternoon until 2 o'clock in the morning. It's going to be mad. It's we're encouraging people to do a kind of music trail around the town tomorrow evening. We also have tomorrow, we have a talk in Bridge Street. It's just about an hour long. It's some of the people who would have remembered the occasion in the castle, and there's some memorabilia from that as well. So we encourage people to pop along. That's free entry. Pop along to that and have a look at some things from the past, from the good old days of when festivals were muddy fields. And then, so on Sunday then, Sunday is our big day. Sunday is the open air event in Hoban's Car Park. That's going from 2 o'clock till about 10:30, 11 o'clock. We've got two stages set up there. We have Fourth Wall Down playing. We have the Hit Squad with Glue and Blackjacks. And then we have the brilliant, brilliant IEDC coming back to us. They played with us last year. And then to finish it all off, we have Springsteen, a tribute, is playing. They're our headliner. They'll be playing tomorrow night. Or not tomorrow night. Sunday night, I should say.
8: So people have been celebrating across the county, of course, all week. So yeah, Hopefully they haven't had their fill of it just yet.
2: God, no, they've only had a few days. They have at least another month before they're fed up celebrating. But this has been in the pipeline for a while, but it's an ideal way to tie in the celebrations, just to finish off the week in style, with a bit of crack, lots of music, lots of good banter. It's last year now was our first year, and it was fantastic now around the town. It really gave that feel-good atmosphere around the town, and we're hoping to bring that back again. And sure, what everybody stayed in great spirits from last Sunday. So touch wood, it all runs well and we get a bit of dry weather this year.
8: And are tickets required, or where can people find out more information?
2: Nope. They can go to our Facebook page, which is Castlebar Music Festival, or Castlebar Music Festival on the website. We have our Instagram page, which is Castlebar Summerfest, and they'll see all the lineups, all the times for all the pubs in town, for who's playing where and what style of music is on. And then they can see it all for what's happening on Sunday. And it's all free. There's no charge for anything. Just bringing music, live music, back to the town.
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8: Taking a look at some national and international stories now. Several Palestinians have been wounded in an Israeli airstrike in Gaza, according to medics on the ground. The strike comes just hours after Donald Trump announced an agreement had been reached by his Board of Peace to disarm Hamas and withdraw Israeli forces. An official for Hamas has told Reuters it will hand over its weapons, but Israel must implement the initial phase of the deal first. Channel 4 presenter Matt Frey says the US president needs to prove he can get each phase over the line.
3: Trump desperately needs a win in the Middle East. The Gulf War has been going very badly for him. They've got their midterm elections coming up in November. This is not going to look good for the administration. He absolutely needs to be able to turn around and deliver more than just highfalutin words about this being the best agreement signed in 3,000 years since the invention of the pen.
8: Dr. James Smith, who works on the ground in the territory, is sceptical about the deal.
4: This doesn't change anything tangibly, materially on the ground here in Gaza, and is unlikely to for the foreseeable future. As I understand, the plan in terms of its implementation would still take somewhere between 200 and 300 days.
8: It's believed around 60,000 migrants have now crossed the border from Morocco to Ceuta since yesterday. The territory's local governor says the death toll has also risen to 34. The Spanish Prime Minister describes the situation as an attack and violation of Spain's territorial integrity. Spain has deployed its military to restore order at its border. The state's so-called bad bank is being officially disbanded today. NAMA was set up 16 years ago in the wake of the financial crash to take over loans secured on around 60,000 properties across multiple jurisdictions. Personal finance editor with the Irish Independent, Charlie Weston, says many people never thought they'd see the end of the controversial state agency.
22: It looked like, at one stage, one of the biggest property development companies in the world. It had houses and commercial loans and land everywhere all over the country. It seemed to take over almost every... It had its fingers and pies everywhere in terms of property. A huge agency, and you thought, this is never going to work. The cynics among us thought it wasn't going to work. Very controversial, really annoyed people.
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24: With Connolly's Mercedes-Benz Galway and Sligo, where ordering your 262 vehicle is easy at connollys.ie.
8: There will be a mix of sunny spells and scattered showers this afternoon. The showers will become more isolated this evening. Highest temperatures of 16 to 18 degrees with mostly moderate westerly winds. Taking a look at the weather for tonight, it'll be mostly dry with some clear spells and just isolated showers. Lowest temperatures of 7 to 10 degrees in a light west to southwesterly breeze. And lastly, looking at the weather for tomorrow, Saturday will be dry with sunny spells, turning hazier in the afternoon and evening. Highest temperatures of 17 to 20 degrees in a light to moderate westerly breeze.
23: The weather forecast
24: with Connolly's Cupra Sligo, where ordering your 262 vehicle is easy at connollys.ie.
8: Now, just before we go to the sports news, I believe Teresa O'Malley, Midwest Radio news editor, who is in Ballintubber covering the homecoming today, has an update for us.
11: Well, I have an update, Scott. Now, the team and the open-air bus have not yet arrived here in Ballintubber, but it's said that they've just gone through Ballyhane, which is the village just maybe 6 or 7 6 kilometres away or so. So it should literally be minutes until they're arriving here. But what we understand is that the bus took 2 or 3 rounds of Castlebar town itself and around the mall. So that obviously added to the journey. But look, at everyone wants to see them. Everyone would have just enjoyed that moment. And that's why you can't deal with time schedules on this. But what we do know is that if they've just passed Ballyhane, that they should be along here within 2 or 3 minutes.
8: OK, Teresa O'Malley there. Thank you very much for bringing us that update this afternoon.
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25: Well, starting off with Gaelic games this afternoon, and the Mayo Football Championship is going ahead as scheduled as the county team continue to celebrate their All-Ireland Senior Football Championship victory. The Senior Championship for the county begins next weekend on Friday, August the 7th. The first round of the Junior Championship gets underway this evening with games across two groups. In the Trenor Catering Junior Club Championship Group 1, Killala take on Achill while Ballycroy visit Northern Gales. Both those games are underway from 7 p.m. At the same time then in Group 3, Kilmavie Shamrocks play Swinford, while it's Tormacady hosting Eastern Gales. There are also a trio of under-18 hurling ties underway from 7 o'clock in the Under-18 League Division 1. It's Castlebar Mitchells versus Ballyhaunas. There's also a Castlebar Mitchells side taking on Clare Morris, and Touring do battle with Westport. On to soccer now, and results from yesterday in the Mayo Football League. Elvery Sports Super League top half. It wrapped up Castlebar Celtic 5, Ballinat Town 1, Westport United 4, Ballyhane 1. In the Premier League, it was a 1-1 draw between Ballinat Town and Castlebar Celtic. It also finished up Ballyhaunas 2, Swinford 3, Cross Malina 2, Ballyhane 1, and Irisaintheha 5, Snugborough 2. In national soccer, Shamrock Rovers can move 10 points clear at the top of the men's Premier Division tonight. The Hoops travel to Drogheda United, fresh from a narrow defeat in their Champions League qualifier in midweek. The other game tonight sees Dundalk host bottom side Sligo Rovers. And in racing, it's day 5 of the Galway races at Ballybrit. The first of 8 races goes to post at 5 o'clock. To tell us about the upcoming action today, here is Dennis Kerwin.
6: On a mixed Friday card at Galway, the feature on the flat is the mile and a half Guinness handicap, where Willie Mullins' Thread of Gold, ridden by Billy Lee, is likely to go off as favourite to follow up on his recent win in a Leopardstown handicap. Over jumps, the principal race is the Guinness Galway Blazers handicap chase over 2 miles and 6 furlongs. It's a race that has been won 4 times in the last 10 years by Henry de Bromhead. He saddles Antrim Coast, the mount of Dara O'Keefe, and he's one of 5 co-favourites at present for this ultra-competitive contest. The first of an 8 race card goes to post at 5 o'clock. With Paddy Power News for all your Galway races tips, I'm Dennis Kerwin.
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8: And just before we wrap up this afternoon, we're going to cross back to Ballintubber again and say hello to Teresa O'Malley.
11: Okay, well, yes, the fireworks have just gone off here in Ballintubber as the Cordoff travel bus comes ahead. The police escort is going by, and now very high up is being held Sam Maguire by the Mayo team, and thousands are out here in Ballintubber to enjoy this moment. The Killian and Dermot O'Connor are holding Sam Maguire high as they drive along here in this bus, and they're going to head into the football pitch here in Ballintubber. The crowd is huge. It's just starting to rain a little, but it's not putting anyone off. And the only people who have left here in the last hour are people who have appointments and can't do anything else about it. Nobody else was complaining about the wait. And it's just all very exciting because, as I say now, they're off the N84 now, and they're just heading into the pitch where thousands are there to greet them this lunchtime. And from here, it's into Ballinrobe Town. To estimate the time on that, I couldn't do that at this point, Scott.
8: Okay, thanks very much for all that, Teresa. That's Teresa O'Malley bringing us the latest news from Ballintubber as the All-Ireland winning Mayo team depart on their open top bus tour today. And there will be more updates on that throughout the day on Midwest Radio. But for now, from the main lunchtime news from myself, Rowan and Teresa and everyone else here in the newsroom, have a good afternoon.
12: Trenching and ducting works continue on the N5 eastbound at Ballyhadrine. A contraflow traffic management system, including a speed limit of 65 kilometres an hour, will be in place. The hard shoulder will be closed. The works also continue on the N26 in Callow with a lane closure and temporary traffic lights. Trenching and ducting works continue on the L1321. A road closure is in effect with diversions. Also works continuing on Circular Road Swinford, road closure and diversions in place. A road closure continues on the L1109. All businesses remain open and accessible during the works. As with all roads, please observe the posted speed limits and road signs through roadworks and diversion routes, especially while schools are off. GMC would like to thank all road users for their continued cooperation with the works.
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That's Daryl Hall and John Oates together here on Midwest Radio. That's Private Eyes. Private Eyes, they're watching you. Friday, we've made it. We've made it. The last day of July. Friday the 31st. How are you getting on? Hope you're all set. Bank Holiday Friday as well. Not just any Friday. Bank Holiday Friday. We love our bank holidays. Loads going on over the weekend. Loads of festivals on. And maybe you're getting your summer holidays off work today. Maybe you're taking a bit of time out. I know it's a popular time of the year to take some annual leave, take a breather. You need it after the end of the week. Gosh, a week we'll all never, ever forget for the rest of our lives. What a week it's been. The Mayo lads, they must be exhausted. I don't know how they keep going. But yeah, I think that the big welcome home celebrations, the big ones are winding down a little bit. The lads will, of course, be bringing Sam, as they are even today, to other parts of the county. But hopefully over the weekend, they might just get a chance to catch up properly with friends and with family that they mightn't have been chatting to in a while. They definitely deserve it. As we heard from Teresa, the team have arrived at the pitch in Ballintubber. That's where they are at the moment there. Huge celebrations. And as Teresa said, a massive crowd. Thousands of people once again today have come out in Ballintubber. So it's onwards then to Ballinrobe and the Neil, and they're the next stop for the lads as well, and the team bus. And sure, the crowds will be huge again. They really will. We're with you until 4 o'clock this afternoon. It is the Late Late Lunchbox, thanks to Carib Deli at Carib Oil. A couple of vouchers to give away, €100 voucher in the show for Carib Oil. We'll do that a little bit later on.

0: That's what she said. That's what she said last night. And there's the Saw Doctors. I'm sure the lads are over the moon. They're number one on the Spotify chart in Ireland with the green and red Mayo. That's the amount of clicks and the clicking going on around the world to get the lads back to number one. And so they should be as well with the green and red Mayo. That's another one from the lads. And that's what she said last night. Great shows from our crews this morning. First of all, Tommy, of course, was live from the Crowpatrick Visitor Centre in Murrisk. And it's very exciting, the technology and all of that, isn't it? That for the first time, people who can't physically climb the mountain because of whatever reason, age or disability or weather or fitness or whatever, you can still make the journey with that very real virtual experience, and it uses body tracking and all this wonderful technology, and you feel like you're right there and climbing the summit, and you see all the views over Clew Bay and everything. It's a brilliant idea, it really is. That's the Crowpatrick Visitor Centre. Great show from Tommy, and a great show well done to Jerry and all the team as well. They were broadcasting from the all new Vital Pharmacy there and enjoying the crack in Belmonitor. It's only mighty the week that's in it, it really is. Our teams, they're like the Mayo team. Well, actually, they have been as busy as the Mayo team, following the team and all the outside broadcasts all week as well. Brilliant work. Please, can you mention a wallet was lost in Ballyhadreen last night, and it has my driving licence and cards in it, so they would love to get it back. It was lost in or around Solon's pub, if anybody can help at all. And we've loads of requests coming in here. Can you wish the band Time to Shine all the best as they're playing tonight in Julian's of Midfield from their good friends around Killasser? Have a great gig. All the best. Time to Shine. They're playing tonight. And a happy birthday to a special daughter. That's Kira Kelly Logmore. Lots of love coming in from your mum, Katie and Emer. Best years of our lives. It's coming up. Next, we kick it off with OMC.
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There's OMC here on Midwest Lunchtime on your Friday. We're in the best years of our lives. Oh, what a massive summertime hit that was. Great memories from that year. Can you remember what year that was all over your radio? OMC, how bizarre. That's number three. And we've got some Peter Andre coming up in just a second as well. Pora, can you congratulate Kenny and all the staff from everyone in Carey's listening in at the moment as well. And a very special request, please, for a wonderful Stuart at the Bala homecoming last night who helped me take my mother to the bathroom. And it was super busy, not an easy task. She was in a wheelchair at 94 years of age. And he was a young lad, very kind and considerate. And a credit to him and all involved in organising a great event. Thank you so much from a Mayo fan from Roscommon. So well done to that lad and indeed all the Stuarts and all the hard-working Stuarts all week long and the various organising committees. They really deserve so much credit because a lot of the organising was kind of really left in their own hands to arrange things and security and Stuarts and stages and plans, and there was so much to it. So well done everybody that was involved in all the various homecomings during the week. Dorothy Tarpey, hi to you from Barrettstown. Caro Kerabla, happy big special birthday. It's a big birthday for Dorothy today from all her family. That's Jeff, Stephen, Paul, Lucy, the grandchildren, Kira and Sinead. And I'll try and get a special song on for Dorothy in a little while. And also, thank you so much to Joe Walsh from Kilshamaw and New Jersey for all his great coverage of the team movement in the helicopter. Yes, that was Joe that was flying around. When you heard the helicopter arriving, you knew the team weren't too far away. And there's been some amazing footage from the Black Mayo helicopter, the most famous helicopter in the west of Ireland all week. So well done to Joe Walsh. And he's covered some miles. Following the lads, following the team bus, here, there and everywhere. So summertime, but what was the year that this song was at number two on the retro chart? Mysterious Girl.

is another massive summertime hit. Peter Andre, that's Mysterious Girl. It was number 2 on the retro chart. Mary in Charlestown, just the year out, Mary. Liam in Ballyhadrine, spot on you are on that one.

Let's see. Hiya, Tricia. Not 1991. She remembers 1991. Long Necks opened in Ballina. That'll bring back a lot of memories for a lot of people. The famous Long Necks. Christy Moore was in the point, and Mayo under 21s did very well in the championship. Gosh, you have a great, great memory for various events that happened. It's not 1991, it was actually 1996. And this will bring you right back to summertime, 1996. By the way, we're just getting information in that the road between Headford and Glencorrib is closed at the moment, and that's following a collision. Gardaí have said diversions are in place. That's between Headford and Glencorrib, and the road will remain closed for at least the next 2 hours. So diversions in place there. Let's head towards 2 o'clock with the big number one from this week in 1996, Macarena.

0: loopy dance craze that we all got caught up in. Parties, the end of weddings. Remember those dates? Macarena and the top three from 1996 this afternoon. Margaret, hello to you. Have a lovely weekend also. She said, such a great week. It's like a dream. Shout out as well to a free family event. Best of luck to everybody at the Siamsa Sroja. Of course, the Siamsa kicked off, I think it was last night actually, the Street and Arts Festival in Swinford. Swinford Pat reminding everybody about the family fun cycle, and it's on Monday. So bring your bike, bring all the family along, and they're just going to be cycling from the Swinford Garda station to the Swinford playground. Along, of course, with Pat and all the Swinford cruisers. So everybody in Swinford, have a brilliant time at the festival. Loads of great tunes coming up to kickstart your bank holiday. We'll play Shaboozy, Tumbling Paddies in there. We'll get some Monday on. Bonnie Tyler is next.
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3: Looking for a great weekend of dancing? Head to Sadler's Boyle this Friday night. Enjoy Paul Kelly and his band with Regina McDermott supporting from 9 p.m. Then on Sunday night, August 2nd, dance the night away to Brendan German from 10. Sadler's Boyle, where the music never stops.
4: Hi, Maura here from Willie McBride's and the Ferryman in Hoboken, New Jersey. 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
8: The weather forecast.
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10: So what's in store for us over the long weekend weather-wise? Well, first of all, today a mix of sunny spells and scattered showers. Any showers, though, will become more isolated this evening. The temperature's about 16 to 18 degrees. For tomorrow, Saturday, it's looking pretty nice, actually. Dry with sunny spells, turning a little bit hazier in the evening. And the temperatures might get up to 20 degrees for tomorrow. And then on Sunday, a slight change on Sunday. Largely cloudy day. We will have some outbreaks of light rain and drizzle, mostly across the south and west. And the temperatures for Sunday, 17 to 21 degrees.
8: The weather forecast.
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15: 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Thursday's €300 was shared by Margaret Gilligan in Kerry. Margaret bought the book at Hegarty Centre at Ballaghy. Helen Gilmore from Foxford. 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And Geraldine Murphy from Tuam. Geraldine bought the book at Daybreak in Claremorris. They each get €100. Congratulations. Next week's snowball game is worth at least €10,800 with three extra numbers called. 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

Well, she truly had such a unique voice, didn't she? The late Bonnie Tyler. We sadly lost Bonnie in recent months, holding out for a hero. 2:10 now. Friday of the bank holiday weekend. The Mayo lads are still touring. Where are they getting their energy from? Adrenaline and excitement. That's where they're getting their energy from. I hope they get a little rest at some stage over the weekend. Loads of people wondering, where are the team now? Well, Ballintubber Pitch was the last that we heard. They were there. They were there at about 1:30, just when we were starting the show. So the scheduled arrival times for the next few hours, well, they've changed. And understandably, that's been the case all week. So many supporters in their thousands and thousands wanting to see the team, meet the team, cheer them on, see the Sam Maguire. So we know next up it is Ballinrobe, and once we have any more updates, we'll bring them to you. Porrig put out a request for the girls in Enniscrone Laundrette. They're doing an absolutely amazing job, and tell them soon we'll be up with the ice creams. Real proud of them, with their Mayo tops on and proud to wear it, the green and red. That's from Mary and John. I think the ice creams will go down very well indeed. And loads of people wondering, when is Sam Maguire coming to various towns? Well, they're on a fair old tour today again after another crazy day yesterday. I don't know how they're doing it. They're clocking up as many miles as they can. In fairness to the lads, they really are. Dara Callaghan, from wherever you are, I'm sure you will get to see Sam Maguire, though, very, very soon. Of course you will. Dara Callaghan from Cabon and Achill, he's celebrating his 7th birthday today. Enjoy Squell Ochla. Fair play to you, Dara. Have a good time. And that's in from Nana Rose, Uncle Michael John and Uncle Robert. Text or WhatsApp, we're here for you, alongside you. 087-900-4141. I reckon this was written for the Mayo team. Superheroes.

0: Yeah, definitely for the Mayo team, the Superheroes. That's a great song, isn't it, from the script. Just a reminder again, in local traffic and travel news, that the road between Headford and Glencorrib is closed at the moment due to a two-vehicle collision. And the Gardaí have said that diversions are in place there. But take note, the road will remain closed for at least the next 2 hours. That's between Headford and Glencorrib. Hi, Midwest. A shout out, please, to Rosanna and Isabel. And say hello from Auntie Maria. And we're here waiting on the Mayo team to arrive into Kilmaine. It's exciting stuff, isn't it? They're on the way. They're on the way very soon. By the way, update for you. The team are 5 minutes outside Ballinrobe at the moment. They are almost there. So stand by, Ballinrobe. Team will be there in about 5 minutes' time. And we link in, hopefully, with Teresa for a little flavour of the atmosphere. It's 16 minutes now after two.
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0: Donald and Paddy's here on Midwest.
1: Oh, yeah, yeah,
0: that's
1: yeah, yeah.
0: Just the Way I Am. A request in for the Galway girls, indeed. Let's not forget another big day in Croke Park and the Rossies as well. The Roscommon ladies in the intermediate final. I think that one is at a 1:45, and then the senior final between Galway and Kerry. And that one throws in at 4:15. A Connacht team coming into an All-Ireland final against Kerry as underdogs. Where have we heard that one before? And I was listening to an interview actually with Kate Geraghty. Kate is the Galway captain. And in fairness, she said that there was so much to admire about how Mayo took down the kingdom. And she said, Mayo have shown us the way. So best of luck to Galway indeed on Sunday, and also to the Rossies as well in the intermediate final. Happy birthday to Tom Scahill. Have a great weekend. Enjoy yourself, Tom. And a lovely message in from Lorraine O'Malley. Hi, Lorraine. Enjoying the show and Midwest's coverage all week. Fair play to all of Midwest. And please say a big hello to Summer, Killian and Ella from Castlebar. And they were there to cheer on the team at McHale Park. And I can imagine they've just had the best week of their lives seeing Sam back home in Mayo play to win just once. Thank you from Lorraine. Well, we played the Saw Doctors a little while ago. Another listener wondering about a song, if I can find it here. Let's see. Say hello to my uncle, working very hard today, and thank you. And the listener that was wondering about the song, Flying Sam Maguire into Knock Airport. They were wondering who sang it. That's the Seamus Moore song, a brilliant song that Seamus brought out for the Mayo team, the winning Mayo team. So there you go. That answers that for you. Quick break, back in a sec.
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0: Getting tipsy. Shaboosey here on Midwest Radio. We're going to go straight over to Teresa right now because the team, I believe, are arriving into Ballinrobe at the moment, and I believe we're going to take on a lap of the town. Hiya, Teresa.
1: Hi, Porrick. Well, the excitement is just as high in Ballinrobe this afternoon as it was last Sunday. It's just extraordinary.
0: Yeah.
1: The sun is shining again here as you enter Ballinrobe, and they're out again in their thousands. And what's anticipated here in Ballinrobe is that when the open bus comes in, it will do a tour of the entire Ballinrobe, go right around it. The Neil is the next location, but before it does that, it'll come right around town, and there is people everywhere, everyone with the flag, everyone in their red and green jersey, and everyone just in complete anticipation and just waiting for that bus to come up the hill here in the centre of Ballinrobe. They're just outside, we believe, because of course when they left Ballintubber, the GAA pitch there where thousands had come out to see them, then you had the N84 route all along. There are people out throughout the whole route. There's one big bonfire actually already lit along that route. But then when you come to places like Partrie, Tour of Acadie, GAA have their big signs out. There were loads of people there with their flags and jerseys and all along. And so as you come into Ballinrobe, then you have the Ballinrobe race course and you have all the factories and plants along there. They're all out with their with their jerseys, with their flags. It's just, and the bus is slowing, obviously, where there's big groups.
0: Sure.
1: So for to say it's probably 5 minutes, 6 minutes out yet, we'll come back to you when it's actually in Ballinrobe town.
0: Fantastic. Thanks a million, Teresa. We'll chat to you in a couple of minutes' time. So about 5 minutes outside Ballinrobe at the moment. And as Teresa mentioned then, they're going to take on a lap of the town. Just wonderful to hear the thousands and thousands outlining the routes. The N84, as Teresa said, bonfires lit and everything. It must be just so exciting. And for any fans getting the first glimpse of Sam Maguire as well, if they didn't make it to any of the previous celebrations during the week. So the excitement. Day five we're at now, and the great celebration continues with the Mayo lads and the Sam Maguire back home in Mayo. So Ballinrobe, get ready, and then on to the Neil after that as well. I wanted to say a big hello to Daniel and Tara, and say hi to us and my darling Tara. We've been loving listening into Midwest Radio. We're going to be driving to All Together now. That's the big music festival, isn't it, that's on this weekend. So sad to be leaving Bala now. We had such a lovely time following Sam, and Tara came home from London for it. To get us in the mood for the weekend, can you play Yes Sir, I Can Boogie, Mayo Abu? And that's Daniel and Tara. Have a great time at the music festival as well. Here you go.

0: That's Joanne Gallagher. It's a great song for the Mayo team from Joanne, and that's Wherever I Go. Hi Midwest, can you say massive congratulations to Andy Moran and all the Mayo team and all the backroom staff for their great accomplishment, and we're as proud as punch. They did us all proud. Well done. Delighted to have seen them in Bangor on Wednesday. Great bunch of lads from John Mann and all at John Mann Construction. And wow, Midwest, everybody in Ohio really enjoyed listening to all the celebrations this week on Midwest. Please shout out a happy birthday to Tom Carney. Tom is in Preston in England, and that's from Keith Carney, listening from Put in Bay, Ohio. So all the best to you. I see a little video there. There he is. Good man yourself, Keith. And he's got the Midwest t-shirt on. Fair play to you. I haven't spotted that particular design before, Keith. So he's got the Midwest logo on, the whole lot going on there. And sending joy and love from Ohio. Happy birthday to Margaret Burke from Knock in Milltown, and also to Joe Kane in Rooski in Knock, and that's from Tom and Esther as well. And talented lassie Joanne, that's in from Tricia. All the best to you, Tricia, and I hope you too have a great bank holiday weekend for yourself. Now we've got not one, but two 100 euro vouchers to give away. Right after the break, you could be a winner with your local Carraboyne.
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0: That's M People then, just cutting M People short. Because we want to hear all the excitement in Ballinrobe. Teresa, share it with us. You're in Ballinrobe for us.
1: Well, they've just come through and they're with all the razzmatazz, and now the people are moving from one spot to the other because they're going right around the town of Ballinrobe. They're doing a complete lap of the town. And so people are moving from one end to the other, but there are just thousands out on the street again. And Sam Maguire was held high and all of the players are cheering. And it's just great moments, you know. Yeah. They're extraordinary scenes, and it's that simple. Everyone now is chasing the bus around Ballinrobe, and just waving to these heroes, really. And people moving as safely as they can, because, of course, traffic is busy on a Friday in Ballinrobe, but everything more or less has come to a standstill while Sam Maguire is being brought around the town.
0: Ah, fantastic. As I mentioned, Teresa, for a lot of fans maybe that didn't get a chance to go to any of the earlier in the week celebrations, this is their first opportunity to see the lads and to see Sam Maguire. It's so special.
1: Absolutely.
0: For them. Yeah.
1: But I would say so many have seen them in so many places.
0: Yeah.
1: I mean, the followers are just
0: extraordinary. They just keep following them, yeah.
1: And each time it's just as enthusiastic a welcome they get.
0: Amazing.
1: And many people have been in many locations and still they find the excitement of them coming into their own town or their local town just huge, and everyone's talking about history and moments that we'll never forget.
0: Oh, yeah.
1: And times we will never forget, and the happiness that everyone seems to be experiencing, and it's all very, very nice. And again, sun shining beautifully as it's being driven around the Sam Maguire at the All-Ireland winning Mayo team around Ballinrobe this afternoon.
0: Oh, it sounds like the place to be, absolutely. So after Ballinrobe, of course, it's the Neil then, Teresa. That's the next stop.
1: It's the Neil then. And I mean, time-wise, it just gets difficult, obviously, because each place takes a little longer than anticipated,
0: yeah.
1: Not surprisingly.
0: The schedule
1: again,
0: has gone out the
1: patient,
0: window. Yeah. Oh,
1: and
0: that's
1: they're
0: it.
1: Just, you know, look, at they're taking the moment. They're saying, when will we see this again? And we're just going to stay till it comes, basically, till that bus comes in with the Garda escort and the team. People are just staying where they are.
0: Ah, fantastic. We're watching some amazing videos and pictures coming in. As you said, the N84 was so special, Teresa, and loads of big smiles on all the faces, and they had their own signs and banners and everything, and it's incredible to watch. We'll catch up with you, Teresa, after a little bit. Thanks for everything.
1: Good afternoon, Pori.
0: Thanks, Teresa.
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Keep On Rocking. Now, as the E Street Band and Brucey are all-time classic, glory days, and my God, they certainly are. Glory, glory days for the Mayo fans. A lovely request in. Well done to Midwest and all the coverage, and so proud of the Mayo blood flowing through our veins. And the Mayo team brought heaven to earth last Sunday. Say hello to all the Needhams listening in. We're here in Colleen and Kilsala, and all the Mull Crones are listening to Midwest and loving the coverage at Ahagour. And also hi to Martina Gibbons in Ballyhane. That's in from Raith, listening in Roundstone this afternoon. Well, on behalf of all at Cara Boyle, they wanted to say congratulations to Mayo GAA and to celebrate their All-Ireland win, and also to celebrate the brand new Cara Boyle. They have just opened on the Killala Road in Ballina. We give them a shout out, and we hope everything is going along smoothly with the official opening there. They've given me a €100 Cara Boyle voucher to give away. And because it's Friday, and because Mayo are champions, and they're parading the Sam Maguire, and all of that, we actually are going to pick two winners today. So two winners of a €100 voucher. So that'll help you out if you're fueling up the car, or maybe getting some groceries. Did anybody do any shopping this week? I don't know where you would have got the time with all the celebrations and everything. There could be some empty presses in many houses. So you can get groceries or get your coffees or delicious dinners, however you like to spend it. Carob Oil, serving Mayo since 1987. That's all I need. Carob, okay? Carob, your name, and wherever you're listening, go for it. We pick two winners today. 087 900 4141. Now, here's a phrase that might have been used plenty this week. I'm going to play the Ray song. Anyone seen The Hobby? Where's my husband? Here's Ray.

0: I'd say that's the phrase that was used a fair bit this week. All right, where is he? Where is he gone now? What pub is he in? What county is he in? What town? What village is he in? Where's the team? That's where he is. Where is my husband? That is Ray. Now, I just want to mention the Urlaur annual pattern will take place at Urlaur Abbey on next Tuesday after the bank holiday from 1 to 6 o'clock. It'll be a great day for all the family. Free bouncy castle and loads of other activities for all the kids. Masses at 1 o'clock and they'll have music then in the upper car park. And vendors and Kilmavie community first responders demonstrations. And that's the Urlaur Pattern Day. And it's on Tuesday. We've loads of other requests and emails and bits and bobs to get to. And we'll announce our two Cara Boyle winners as well. The messages are still booming in here. So just to be fair to everybody that's entering, we'll wait until they lodge on our system. And then after the news with Rowan, we will pick our two winners. And tons of great tunes for your bank holiday Friday on the way.
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2: 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Congratulations to Andy Morgan, the Mayo team, on a wonderful All-Ireland victory. 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
4: Good afternoon, I'm Rowan Kelly. The road between Headford and Glencorrib is closed due to a two-vehicle head-on collision. Passengers of the vehicle have been taken to hospital with no reports on injuries available at this time. Gardaí have said the diversions are in place and that the road will remain closed for at least the next hour. The Mayo homecoming celebrations are continuing today after the Sam Maguire visited Claremorris, Charlestown and Ballinhadrin last night. The team left Hastings Insurance McHale Park earlier today and are passing through different locations in the county before finishing at Kilmina GEA pitch for around 3:30. So far they have passed through Brafey, Ballintubber and are currently in Ballinrobe. Now people are advised that the players will not be getting off the bus during any of the village drive-throughs. We're joined live on the line from Ballinrobe this afternoon by our news editor Teresa O'Malley. Teresa, good afternoon. What's the latest from the scene there?
5: Good afternoon, Ron. Well, wonderful scenes here in Ballinrobe. The bus came in with Sam Maguire held high by the Mayo All-Ireland winning footballers, and it has just completed a lap of the town here in Ballinrobe. They're just come by the corn market again and will then be heading out the Neil Road, and the Neil GAA pitch is the next location. But wonderful scenes. Again, the sun shining, the flags waving, and everyone saying they were just so glad to be here in Ballinrobe at this time this afternoon. I'd say that schedule of Kilmina for 3:30 is probably not very accurate at this point. But at the same time, they are moving along. The players, as you say, don't get off the bus, but obviously they slow down a lot where there are lots of people. And so after the Neil, they still have a lot of South Mayo to do before they end up in Kilmina. So I think maybe, as I say, those times will change, but people don't seem to mind. They'll wait until the All-Ireland winning Mayo side come through with Sam Maguire.
4: Teresa O'Malley, thank you very much. And coming up, the number of people accessing homelessness services in the country has risen slightly.
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4: The number of people accessing homeless services in the country has risen slightly to 17,482. The Department of Housing has today published June's monthly homelessness report. 5,620 children are now without a home in the state. In the western region of Mayo, Galway and Roscommon, 437 adults and 192 children are registered as homeless. The West now makes up for 3.7% of homeless adults in Ireland. Mayo has 192 adult individuals, Galway has 231, and there are 14 in Roscommon. This means a slight decrease for Mayo and Roscommon, while Galway's numbers increased by 16. There are still 103 adults accessing emergency accommodation in Sligo. Out of the over 18s now homeless in the western region, 246 are male, while 191 are female. The department's data does not include rough sleepers, women in refuge centres, asylum seekers, refugees, or the so-called hidden homeless.
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0: With Connolly's, Mercedes-Benz, Galway and Sligo, where ordering your 262 vehicle is easy at connollys.ie.
4: A mix of sunny spells and scattered showers throughout this afternoon. Showers will become more isolated by evening. Highest temperatures of 16 to 18 degrees with mostly moderate westerly
1: winds. The weather forecast.
0: With Connolly's Cupra Sligo, where ordering your 262 vehicle is easy at connollys.ie.
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4: Starting off with Gaelic games, Kerry and Galway have both made just one change ahead of this weekend's All-Ireland Ladies Football Final. Former Kingdom captain Anna Galvin is reinstated to midfield despite concerns over a knee injury in place of Michaela Mulvihill, while former Galway skipper Louise Ward will also line out in the Tribes women's midfield this Sunday, with Ellen Power dropping out. In soccer, there's a busy night of League of Ireland action in Louth this evening. Shamrock Rovers can stretch their lead at the top of the SSC Premier Division to 10 points. Bottom of the table, Sligo Rovers will look to end their winless streak when they make the trip to Dundalk from 7:45. On to golf, Leona Maguire looks set to miss the cut at the Women's Open. The Cavan native finished on 3-over par for the day, moving her to 5-over for the tournament. The projected cut is 3-over par. Japan's Shiho Kawaki leads the way on 6-under. Anna Foster will tee off from 5-over just after 3:30. Lauren Walsh's back-to-back 4-over par rounds mean her tournament has come to an end. While in racing, the action continues at the Galway Racing Festival this evening. The first of an 8-race post goes at 5:00. And that's all your sport for now.
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It's The Cure then, Friday, I'm in Love. On this, the very last day of July, Friday the 31st of July. Don't worry, we're going to get Monday in. Monday's July, as it's the last day of July. We love our bank holidays. We do. What an atmosphere. So loads of people wondering where exactly are the team. They're in the Open Top bus. I'm going to give a shout out, by the way, to the bus company in a second. But what a reception they're getting on all the roads. The scenes coming through here, the pictures, the videos, the N84 was something else. And it's the Neil next. They're out the Neil Road, next up the Neil. And they have a lot of South Mayo to cover before Kilmeena. So any of those scheduled times that you would have heard earlier today, of course, they've all been pushed back and delayed a little bit, understandably. And it's just amazing scenes. Teresa's covering it all the way for us here on Midwest Radio. Congratulations to our two Cara Boyle winners then. Miriam Kelly. Hi, Miriam and Turla. €100 voucher. That's all yours. And thanks to Cara Boyle as well. Josie Conboy from Knock. You too are a winner, Josie. Thanks to everybody for sending in the messages. Great scenes in Finan's pub in Charlestown last night. Talk about partying and some very smiley faces here. 26MO Sam, and I do. It's autographed by one of the players there as well. So mighty night in Finan's pub. And it says here, big thank you and fair play to all the folks at Lally Tours and City Sightseeing in Galway. So they're looking after Sam and all the lads today on board their Open Top Tour bus. Well done, Lally Tours and City Sightseeing, facilitating the journey for Sam today. Great support from the neighbours. Friday afternoon, this is Midwest playing Milky.

That's Milky Then Just The Way You Are. That's another song, actually, that's become so popular with the homecoming for the lads as well. I think there's a version doing the rounds with a substitute. The player's name somewhere into the song, and it's all a bit of crack, isn't it? Please, a big shout out. I have so many requests to get through. We will try our very best to squeeze as many of them as we can in, and we do appreciate them. Big shout out for Porrick Needham from Lewsburg, currently in MGH. Play something cheerful, please. And all the other guests and fantastic hard-working staff. That's in from Jer, Heike, and all the girls in Germany. Congratulations and best of luck to Kenny, Kieran, family and staff. This is from the outside broadcast from this morning. Of course, Jerry was in the new Vital Pharmacy in Belmonnet. And Kenny, Kieran, family and all the staff, thanks to you all for the excellent service you provide to both Bangor and Glenamoy health centres. And this is in from Dr. O'Sheen, the two Carolines, Claire and Bernie. Enjoy the celebrations. Hi, Porrick, I'm listening in live. I'm back in my office in London, just back to work after flying home yesterday. Oh, I can imagine, back in the office in London, wishing you were still here, I'm sure. Big shout out to all the books from Charlestown. The best week of our lives. Up Mayo. And best of luck, Connor Duffy. Connor's going to be playing later in the Newport Festival before Derek Ryan. Sharon and Rian say, Hon Mayo. Galway John is wondering, can we play Mayo's Got a Story to Tell? Congratulations, best of luck to everybody in Belmonnet and Westport. And we're listening here also in Germany. And congrats to the Mayo team on their fantastic achievement from all the team at Burke West in Westport. And they say, enjoy the celebrations. Paul sent that one in. So hello to all the team at Burke West. They say, if you could play U2, please.

0: That's beautiful day, and that is you too. Big day tomorrow, by the way, in Swinford. Of course, the festival is ongoing. And hello to everybody in Swinford. Hope you're having a mighty time. I'm sure there'll be loads going on today and later on tonight as well. But there's an event happening tomorrow at the Swinford Amenity Park, and it's the Blue Light Day. They do this every year, and it's so popular with families to go along. And as I said, it's a family day. It's all about bringing the family along, and they're going to be showcasing all the emergency service vehicles, and they're going to have live demonstrations as well. And in attendance will be an Garda Síochána, including the Air Support Unit, the Armed Support Unit, and also the Roads Policing Unit, Mayo Fire Service. They'll be also there as well, and they'll be having demonstrations. The kids always enjoy that part of it. Irish Coast Guard, HSE, Civil Defence, and loads more. So they'll be showcasing all the emergency service vehicles. So bring the kids along, and that's from 10 o'clock in the morning until 2 in the afternoon. And the first hour, by the way, from 10 to 11 will be a silent hour. So best of luck to all involved there. Luke and all the gang, the big Blue Light Day, and that's tomorrow, Swinford Amenity Park. Midwest, do a shout out for us all here in Kilmaine. We're waiting patiently to see you and the Mayo team. So much excitement, and we can't wait to see them all. And wish Laura Bilbo a very happy birthday. What a wonderful week to celebrate your birthday. Han Mayo, lots of love from all the family.
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9: Councillor Gerardier Cahirla of the Castlebar MD. Congratulations to Andy Morgan, the Mayo team, on a wonderful All-Ireland victory. 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

0: Playing that for Dermot, the Westport Dub. Good man yourself, Dermot. I know you love that song and I hope you enjoyed it too. That is the Alan Parsons Project and a great memory. That's called The Eye in the Sky. Coming up on 3:30 now.
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0: Now, just want to give a very quick shout out because the annual 8K fundraising walk, everybody is invited by the way, is on this coming Sunday. It starts at 12 noon and that's from Keena Church to Glendavula and all the way back again. So 12 o'clock there. And all the proceeds going to the Sister Alphonsus Hegarty Missionary Fund. So you don't have to complete, by the way, the full 8K. You can walk as much or as little as you like. And everybody is welcome. And a mighty afternoon is guaranteed. And that's in from Patricia Dunn. And happy to do that for you, Patricia. Hope you get a nice day on the weather front as well. Hi to Caroline in Enniscrone, Laundrette. She's absolutely buzzing that Mayo won the Sam Maguire and she's having a little boogie around the Laundrette all afternoon. And that's from Joe. Let's see, we've got another one in here. Hi to Pennell listening in. Shout out for all of us in Kilmaine as well. And Tony says, what a powerful emotion taking over Mayo. It's fanatical. He says, it's like when the Beatles started out first. Beatlemania, says Tony. Do you know something, Tony? I think, and a lot of people will agree with me, Beatlemania hasn't even come close to Mayo Mania with all that's going on here. Good man, Tony. Hope you have a great, great weekend. And we're trying to track down an exact location of the open top bus right now where they are. So if you're listening in, if the bus has just passed your house, let me know. My love.

That's Gala, and that is Freed from Desire. And well done, and thank you very much, by the way, to everybody that's listening into Midwest and keeping us updated. So we're hearing that the bus has passed the Neil in the last 10 minutes, and it looks like headed towards Kilmaine next stop. Get ready, Kilmaine. The lads are on the way. The Sam Maguire is on the way and should be coming into Kilmaine next. So that's the latest update we have for you there. Big hello to Mary Jer and Lorraine in Home Care Medical in Castlebar on their last day as the store closes today. And thank you so much for being so helpful anytime I called in. And your support, advice and friendly chats have meant so much to our family over the last number of years. You'll be sorely missed. Siobhan sent that request in. And also I want to play a very special request because he is actually retiring today. And that's Pat Kincannon. Pat has been the manager of Mayo Movie World in Castlebar for many, many years. In fact, I believe Pat has been in the cinema industry for 40 years. It's a long time. And Pat is the man that's been responsible for putting on all those great movies and having such a great welcome for everybody as manager coming into Mayo Movie World. You would have met Pat on many occasions over the years if you were going to the cinema. If you were regular there, I'm sure you know Pat extremely well. So, Pat, I just wanted to wish you all the very best on a very happy retirement. You certainly deserve it. And you have very big boots to fill at the cinema. You're going to be sorely missed. So, happy retirement to you, Pat, from Mayo Movie World. And I'm sure all the team there are echoing the same words to you. Ricky Martin, this is Midwest. She bangs.

0: Yep, Ricky Martin, She Bangs. A big shout out to all at Lydon's Lodge Hotel in Cong. I believe the open top bus with the All-Ireland champions arriving in Cong around about now. All righty, so big celebrations in Cong. I know we're getting pictures in here of people waving and lining all the roads, and they've got the flags flying high, and there's literally thousands of fans out and about. It's just incredible scenes. So arriving in Cong now, and then it's Glencorrib next, and then on to Shrule, and then it's Kilmaine. So be patient. I know everything is behind schedule just at the moment. And sure, understandably, because even driving through Ballinrobe and listening to Teresa there, they did a couple of laps around the town, and there are thousands and thousands of people out to greet them and to greet Sam Maguire as well. So Cong now, Glencorrib next, and then the plan is on to Shrule and then on to Kilmaine. And enjoy it all. Ella Langley on the way in a
1: It's the Late Late Lunchbox.
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0: Langley. She's in Texas, she can tell. Big hello, hello to John, Joe and Kira Lawless. We're listening in, enjoying the show all afternoon. That's great to know. Anxiously awaiting the arrival of the team in Shrewl Village. We can't wait. And thanks Midwest for all the great coverage of the homecoming all week. We have another update for you, by the way, for Gary Moore listeners. The All-Ireland winning Mayo GAA team due to be in Gary Moore at about 4:30. That's the latest update we have from some of the party travelling with the Mayo players on the open top bus. Time subject to change, though, always remember that. And it's understandable. Darren, thanks a million for the update there. So Gary Moore, around 4:30. Sparing a thought for the poor Galway men working on board that open top today. Hope they're enjoying the Mayo mayhem. Fair play to them. Let's see what else we got coming in. Hiya, Tricia. What a week. Midwest on board all the way. So she got a chance to do a bit of washing and she has the jerseys on the line. Yeah, I'm just thinking about that. The Mayo jerseys. For the Mayo jerseys that are being worn since Sunday, then they might be getting a bit stinky. Might be getting a bit stinky at this stage. And sure, what about it? And if you got your Mayo jersey signed by any of the players, I don't think you'll be washing it for fear that the ink would be gone. I think a lot of jerseys will never be washed again. Those that were signed anyway. Good on you, Tricia. The day that's in at the last day of July, thought we'd play this. Mr. Mundy.
1: This song is your song now. I don't own any more.

Put your lips together. Come on. Don't you feel a bit naughty doing that?

There he is, our great friend of the show, Mundy, giving it socks. And July, as we say goodbye to July and welcome in, excuse me, the brand new month. Wish all the acts taking part in The Time to Shine. That's tonight in Julian's in Midfield. All the very best. Time to Shine, the talent competition. Best wishes, Mary, Ger and Lorraine, finishing up in Home Care Medical Shop in Castlebar today. You've been all so fantastic over the years and you'd all be missed so much. Lots of love from Olivia, Garrett and the boys. And we'll do one more. A massive congrats to the Mayo team and management from Nicola, Paul Sennon and Maureen Brady on their way back to Westmeath after a great few days climbing Crowpatrick yesterday and meeting the team in Brafey this afternoon. Wow, you got a lot in there. And they're leaving with nothing but great memories from Mayo. Congratulations to Mayo. And also from my dad, John Morley, originally from Knock and now living in Westmeath. Alrighty, for the updates, keep it right here on Midwest. Dennis is on the way just after 4 o'clock and he'll keep you updated. But the All-Ireland winning team on the Open Top Bus. Have a fantastic bank holiday weekend. Take care of yourself. Talk to you Tuesday.

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5: Good afternoon, I'm Rowan Kelly. In Galway this afternoon, the M6 eastbound is down to one lane after a single vehicle crashed near the junction for Ballinasloe West. Emergency services are at the scene, but traffic is very slow and no injuries have been reported. In other news, the country's largest nurses' union is calling for a major incident to be declared to deal with overcrowding at University Hospital Limerick. It is currently experiencing sustained high demand, and the HSE has asked people with less serious injuries or illnesses to consider other options. Almost 2,200 people were treated on trolleys or other inappropriate spaces there in July. That's according to the INMO. People are being urged to stay alert as a sophisticated new scam targeting Booking.com customers is doing the rounds. Holidaymakers report receiving WhatsApp messages and emails pushing them to confirm and pay again via a new link or risk losing the booking. The scam follows a breach on the accommodation website in April, which saw unauthorised parties gain access to customers' details. And still to come, the British Prime Minister says Gianni Infantino is the wrong man to lead FIFA.
6: You know the way, sometimes we think volunteering has to be a big commitment? Ach nie go. This summer, I'm getting involved with Super Value Tidy Towns. And I'll tell you this, it's intach and difriach da yeinen ura wan. 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And before you know it, you're part of something bigger. So why not join your local Tidy Towns group? 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And you know what? You'll feel better for it too. 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
5: British Prime Minister Andy Burnham says Gianni Infantino was the wrong man to lead FIFA after the hugely controversial plan to sell stakes in the World Cup. It comes as the Asian Football Confederation said it was backing its counterparts in Europe and North Central America and the Caribbean in rejecting the proposals. The FAI last night said it supports UEFA associations in rejecting FIFA's proposals and confirmed Ireland's boycott from FIFA competitions while they're under consideration.
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5: Well, in business news this afternoon, Aer Lingus has reported an operating loss of €34 million for the first half of this year compared to an operating profit of €80 million the same time in 2025. Earlier this month, Aer Lingus said that up to 500 jobs could be cut at the airline due to a planned 6% reduction in its flight capacity. Under the cost-cutting plan, 290 roles are under threat in head office functions, along with 140 cabin roles and 70 pilot positions. Elsewhere, the National Asset Management Agency, NAMA, will be dissolved at midnight tonight, 16 years after it was set up to take over the property loans of the Irish banks. The agency was established in December of 2009 at the height of the financial collapse. It bought loans from the banks, which had a face value of €74 billion. Controversially, it paid €31.8 billion for the borrowings, a discount of 58%, which left enormous holes in the balance sheets of the banks. In the currency markets, the euro is trading for $1.14, while it will also buy you 85.5 pence sterling. And the Dublin ISAC is down 74 points to stand at €13,580.
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9: The weather forecast
10: with Connolly's Audi, Ballina, Sligo and Galway, where ordering your 262 vehicle is easy at connollys.ie.
5: A bright evening with sunny spells and some well scattered showers and mostly moderate westerly winds. Tonight will be mostly dry with clear spells and isolated showers, becoming cloudier later in the night with lowest temperatures of 7 to 10 degrees.
9: The weather forecast
10: with Connolly's Volvo Cars Galway, where ordering your 262 vehicle is easy at connollys.ie.
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11: They say the holy water's watered down, and this town's lost its faith. Our colors will fade eventually, so if our time is running out, day after day, we'll make the mundane a masterpiece. Oh my, my, oh my, my love, I take one look at you, you're taking me out.

Welcome in to Friday's Live Drive. Alex Warren takes us closer to the bank holiday weekend, the fifth Friday in July already. Somebody said to me last night, the Mayo team, it's like running a marathon all week. You know, when you get to the 20-mile spot, you hit the wall. Here's Gracie Abrams on Midwest.

Sean and Mickey got in touch with us. They said they have hit the wall. That's Gracie Abrams for your Friday evening. It's the live drive with Dennis. We're here until 5:30. To the WhatsApp we go to wish Isabel Burke a very happy 40th birthday to you, Isabel. A request from all the family and the extended family, because it's from your mam, your dad, your husband, daughters, sisters, brothers, brothers-in-law, sister-in-law, and niece and nephews as well. A very happy birthday to you. You can text or WhatsApp us 087-941-41. Thanks to the Merrion Row Hotel and Public House in New York, located just off Times Square and home to the finest Irish hospitality in the Big Apple. As I said, we're here till 5:30. We'll keep an eye on the progress of the open top bus as it goes across South Mayo for you. Let us know if you see it. It's mad. It's been a great week so far. It'll continue. I know it will.

0: Into Friday evening on Midwest Radio. That's Chris Martin and Coldplay for you. Love that track. 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Connolly's Pub and Restaurant, just off Times Square. 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

all I can say is closer. The Mayo team are closer to somewhere. Slight change of plan, we're told. The bus is on the way to Hollymount GAA now at the moment. They've left Cong Glencorrib. They're on the way to Hollymount GAA Club now, and then they will go on from there to Gary Moore. It's just very hard to keep up with it. We will keep you updated. We are doing the very best we can. We've a couple of spies out on the side of the roads as well, all over South Mayo for us this evening. 087 940 141, the text or WhatsApp if you want to nominate a song for our all-time classic at about 10 to 5 this evening. Do get in touch with us now after the week that we've had. Oh, taking you closer to the bank holiday weekend, a couple of dance tunes for you now.

0: Mr. Pink here on the live drive. It's your bank holiday Friday. Heading into, is it going to be a busy weekend? I think it is. There's lots happening. That is Love and Affection. Okay, the update, the last we had 7 minutes ago. The bus was on the way to Hollymount GAA. They had just left Cong. And from Hollymount, they'll go on to Garrymore. That's all we can tell you. I guess that means they've got to come back in again through Ballinrobe, does it? Darren is the eyes on the ground for us. We will bring you the updates as soon as we get them. I know quite a number of you have been hanging around for quite a while this afternoon. But look, it's nice and fine. You've been waiting 75 years for it. So a couple more minutes mightn't do any harm. Time for an inspirational tip.
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0: bringing you closer to the bank holiday weekend, the August bank holiday, yeah. It's come around so quickly. That's a song, it's called Underestimated. I think Mayo were, weren't they? The band, they call Make Strangers. Keep an ear for them, keep an ear, they're going to be big. Just approaching a quarter to five for your Friday evening. Update on the Mayo team. We were told they were heading for Garrymore. Then we were told they were heading for Shrewl and Kilmaine. Loads of you wondering where they are. The Mayo GAA official Facebook page told us that they would have been in Kilmaine and Garrymore at about 1:30 today. They're only about 3 hours behind. So, look, as far as we know, at the moment, it's Kilmaine and Shrewl as we speak. Time for a quick traffic update.
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0: As you can imagine, a bank holiday, but it is moving quite well in most areas this evening, particularly up in the northwest of the county. Mill Street in Westport, some congestion there. Also on the way into Westport from Castlebar this evening. Routes around Castlebar, as to be expected, getting very, very busy now. Lord Edward Street in Ballina is busy at the moment. Killala Road as well. Roadworks between Mulranny and Newport causing some congestion as well. And up around Ballinrobe, Shrewl, Kilmaine, it is a little bit mental this evening as the Mayo team continue their journey around South Mayo. We have to leave it, the traffic at that. If you've got anything, do let us know. 087 900 41 41.
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0: That's the sound of Madonna on Midwest Radio for your Friday evening, fast approaching the bank holiday weekend. Oh, it's there already. Mary and Pauline got in touch with us. They're waiting patiently in Ballandine for the last 4 hours to welcome the Mayo team. Loads of you wondering where they are. We believe they're in Shrule or Kilmaine at the moment, then heading to Gary Moore and on to Hollymount, I think, after that. Message as well, thanking Joe Walsh from Kelchimaw. Yeah, Joe has been home from New Jersey for the last week or so, and he's been sending in coverage of where the team have been. We wish he was out and about this evening. Also want to say a very good evening to Rita. Kieran has you spoiled, relaxing with a cup of coffee there this evening. We told you about our all-time classic. We'd loads and loads of suggestions. We did have the Saw Doctors. It's played to death all week. Our all-time classic, though, I think you'll like it. It's going to take us up to the top of the hour. It's Take That.
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0: Classic this Friday evening, why not? Take that, a couple of you suggested that. Never forget, we will never forget. Almost 120 hours ago that the Hooter went in Crow Park. The scenes of joy all last Sunday evening, all week as well, to everybody who's been sending us videos, photographs, the works. Thank you so, so much. We're going to the newsroom to Roan in a couple of minutes. We'll talk to you the other side of five.
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14: A very good evening, I'm Rowan Kelly. Local headlines on the way shortly, but first a look to the latest weather forecast for Connacht. A bright evening with sunny spells and some well-scattered showers in mostly moderate westerly winds. Meanwhile tonight, mostly dry with some clear spells and just isolated showers. It will become cloudier later in the night, lowest temperatures of 7 to 10 degrees in a light west to southwesterly breeze. And coming up on Evening Edition from 5:30. Slight decrease in the number of homeless in Mayo as department issues its latest monthly report. Ishke Aaron says efforts are continuing to lift the Achill boil water notice following reports of discoloration in the local network. 20 arrested so far for drink or drug driving as part of Garda Bank holiday operations as Galway Minister issues road safety advice. Mayo homecoming celebrations continue this evening with the team partaking in an open-top bus tour. A weekend of live music and fun is expected in the county town as Castlebar Summerfest gets underway. All these stories and more will be on the way from 5:30.

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5: 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And 1 and 5, 15. 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Thursday's €300 was shared by Margaret Gilligan in Kerry. Margaret bought the book at Hegarty Centre, Ballaghy. Helen Gilmore from Foxford. 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And Geraldine Murphy from Tuam. Geraldine bought the book at Daybreak in Claremorris. They each get €100. Congratulations. Next week's snowball game is worth at least €10,800 with three extra numbers called. So let's give you today's Midwest Radio Bingo numbers once again. 50, 81, 24, 70, 56, 32, number 2, 63, 47 and 15. 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

Midwest Radio playing Queen, A Kind of Magic for you. 8 minutes past five now, your Friday evening, heading into the bank holiday, and many of you heading into 2 weeks' holidays as well. Lucky for you. We've got to go to the birthday club, Maura Gibbons, Partree in Claremorris. Hope you've been papered all day long, is the message for you. The Magnificent Seven want to wish you a very happy birthday. Couple of more people in the birthday club. This is interesting. J.K. Rowling was born in 1965, of course, the British author, 61 today, 7 volumes about a young wizard, Harry Potter. Our own young wizard, believe it or not, Ryan O'Donoghue, if you haven't heard it, he celebrates his 28th birthday today. And also in the birthday club, Jim Carr from The Cars.

0: US Radio with Olivia Dean. That's Man I Need. And just coincidentally, listener got in touch looking for us to play some Olivia Dean this evening for all the boys in red and green. Actually, made a very good point on their text as well. So if you are out and about this evening looking to meet the Mayo team on their travels through South Mayo, just be careful if you're standing in front of any parked cars, because there may be some people in there in cars who cannot get out for one reason or another. So just take a look around, be mindful of that. Let's take a look at traffic.
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0: Nothing new to report since we did it at about 4:45. It's moving quite well in most areas this evening. Mill Street in Westport, though, is busy. A lot of congestion there. Also on the way into Westport from Castlebar this evening. Roadworks between Mulranny and Newport as well, causing some delays. Lord Edward Street in Ballina, very busy at the moment, and the Killala Road as well. South Mayo, you've heard it. Loads of cars out and about. If you've anything to share with us traffic-wise, do get in touch. 087 900 41 41.
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0: Yeah, Friday evening, it's getting busy out there. We don't have any real update on where the Mayo team are at the moment. I'm so, so sorry. It's been so hard to track it all afternoon. Unfortunately, the programme has just gone completely awry. Last we heard, they were in around Shrule and Kilmaine, heading from there to Garrymore. We are told they will be stopping at the Davitt's pitch in Ballandine. And I am assuming that they're going to go from there back through Claremorris and make their way to Ball a little bit later on. We've no idea. We will keep you informed as we find out more as we hit into Friday evening. Roan is on the way with the evening edition. Got one for you before we go. It's the last Friday and the fifth Friday we've had in July this year. The other months with five Fridays, January, May and October. But here's one for your bank holiday weekend. There are 53 Thursdays in 2026. Figure that one out for the weekend. Yeah, that's it from me, Dennis. It's been great sitting in for Brendan all week. Thanks for your company. Enjoy the weekend, everybody. Stay safe. Get some well-deserved rest. Enjoy it.
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9: Councillor Gerardy O'Hearlock of the Castlebar MD. Congratulations to Andy Morgan, the Mayo team, on a wonderful All-Ireland victory. We remember and thank those all who wore the green and red in the past.
10: Trenching and ducting works continue on the N5 eastbound at Ballyhadreen. A contra-flow traffic management system, including a speed limit of 65 kilometres an hour, will be in place. The hard shoulder will be closed. The works also continue on the N26 in Callow with a lane closure and temporary traffic lights. Trenching and ducting works continue on the L1321. A road closure is in effect with diversions. Also works continuing on Circular Road Swinford, road closure and diversions in place. A road closure continues on the L1109. All businesses remain open and accessible during the works. As with all roads, please observe the posted speed limits and road signs through roadworks and diversion routes, especially while schools are off. GMC would like to thank all road users for their continued cooperation with the works. Cortoon Furniture, Ardnaree Ballina, closing down sale now on. Everything must go. Prices never to be seen again. Don't miss the Cortoon Furniture closing down sale.
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12: Slight decrease in the number of homeless in Mayo as department issues its latest monthly report. Ishka Aaron says efforts are continuing to lift the Ackle boil water notice following reports of discoloration in the local network. 20 arrested so far for drink or drug driving as part of Garda Bank holiday operations as Galway Minister issues road safety advice. Mayo homecoming celebrations continue this evening with the team partaking in an open-top bus tour. A weekend of live music and fun is expected in the county town as Castlebar Summerfest gets underway, while in sport, Castlebar Rugby Club appoint David Newman as the new men's senior head coach. All these stories and more are on the way very shortly, but first it's time for this evening's death and funeral notices. The death has occurred of Desmond Des Brennan, Berwyn, Philadelphia, USA, and formerly of Naas, County Kildare. Reposing at the family home in Hollywood Park on Monday evening from 4 o'clock until 7. Requiem Mass on Tuesday morning at 10 o'clock in the Church of Our Lady in St. David, followed by burial in St. Corbin Cemetery in Naas. Maura Carr, Nee Murphy, Carol Avon, Bunny Conlon, Ballina, peacefully at the Galway University Hospital. Reposing at McGowan's funeral home in Ballina tomorrow evening from 5 o'clock until 6:30. Funeral will arrive to the Church of the Immaculate Heart of Mary in Bunny Conlon on Sunday for Requiem Mass at 12:30. Followed by burial in Bunny Conlon Cemetery. Seamus Conboy, Ahamore Ballyhonus, peacefully at University Hospital Galway. Remains will repose in Donlin's funeral home on Clare Street in Ballyhonus on Sunday evening from 4:30, with removal at 6 o'clock to St Joseph's Church, Ahamore. Funeral Mass on Monday morning at 11 o'clock, followed by burial in the local cemetery. Richard James Cunningham, Welsh Pool, Belcarra, Castlebar, and formerly of Manchester, England, peacefully at Mayo University Hospital. Reposing at Belcarra Community Centre on Sunday evening from 6 o'clock until 8, followed by private removal to his home. Funeral will arrive to St Anne's Church, Belcarra, on Monday at 1:45 for funeral mass at 1 o'clock. Burial afterwards in Gwisdian Cemetery and house strictly private. Nora Curry, Nee Murray, Killane, Tuam, County Galway, and formerly of Adnagal, Milltown, Tuam. Reposing at Glynn's funeral home, High Street, in Tuam this evening from 6 o'clock until 8, followed by removal to the Cathedral of the Assumption, Tuam. Funeral Mass tomorrow morning at 11:30 with burial afterwards in Clare Tuam Cemetery. Michael Mickey Mulligan, Ballindrimley, Castlereagh, County Roscommon, peacefully at home. Reposing at his home on Sunday evening from 4 o'clock until 7. Funeral arriving to St. Patrick's Church, Castlereagh, on Monday morning for Mass of the Resurrection at 11 o'clock. Burial afterwards in St. Joseph's Cemetery and house private on Monday morning, please. Sarah O'Brien, Plougastel Court, Distillery Road, Westport. Reposing at McGinn's funeral home, Westport, on Monday evening from 5:30, with removal at 6:30 to St Mary's Church, Westport. Requiem Mass on Tuesday morning at 11 o'clock, with the funeral proceeding to Shannon Crematorium for cremation service at 3 o'clock. Ted O'Dea, Clunty, Killadoon, Lewisburg, and formerly of Cowden, Coventry and Bandon Road, Cork City, peacefully at the Mayo Hospice. Reposing at Sweeney's funeral home, Lewisburg, on Sunday evening from 6 o'clock until 7:30, followed by removal to the Church of the Holy Family, Killeen. Mass of the Resurrection on Monday morning at 11:30, followed by committal service at the Lakelands Crematorium, Dublin Road in Cavan at 4:30. House private, please. And Liam Lee Walsh, Convent Hill Avenue, Ballina, and later Ferran Terrace, Ballina, suddenly at his home. Reposing at McGowan's funeral home, Ballina, this evening from 6 o'clock until 7:30. Funeral will arrive to St. Muiredic's Cathedral, Ballina, on Saturday morning tomorrow for Requiem Mass at 11 o'clock. Burial afterwards in League Cemetery. And that concludes this evening's funeral notices. Midwest Radio extends sympathy to the family and friends of the deceased. May the souls of the departed rest in peace. All funeral arrangements are available to view on midwestradio.ie, where you can also leave a message of condolence.

0: and you're very welcome back to Evening Edition. The number of people accessing homeless services in the country has risen slightly to 17,482. That's up 35. The Department of Housing has today published June's monthly homelessness report. 5,620 children are now without a home in the state. In the western region of Mayo, Galway and Roscommon, 437 adults and 192 children are registered as homeless. The West now makes up for 3.7% of homeless adults in Ireland. Mayo has 192 adult individuals, Galway has 231, while there are 14 in Roscommon. This means a slight decrease for Mayo and Roscommon, while Galway's numbers increase by 16. There are still 103 adults accessing emergency accommodation in Sligo. Out of the over 18s now homeless in the western region, 246 are male, while 191 are female. The department's data does not include rough sleepers, women in refuge centres, asylum seekers, refugees or the so-called hidden homeless. Ishka Éireann say they are continuing efforts to lift a boil water notice for ACL. The notice was issued on the 14th of July due to both process treatment issues and high demand on the local network. The water body also says that over the last week there have been reports of discoloration in the local network. They have confirmed the treatment process is now operational. Improvements in water quality and colour will begin to be seen in customers' taps over the coming days. The boil water notice will remain in place until clear test results on samples, which are due to be taken next week, are received. Once these results are received, Ishka Éireann hopes to be in a position, in consultation with the HSC, to lift the notice. In the meantime, water must be boiled for drinking, drinks made with water, preparation of salads and similar foods which are not cooked prior to eating, brushing of teeth, and the making of ice. The Mayo homecoming celebrations are continuing today after the Sam Maguire visited Claremorris, Charlestown and Ballinhadreen last night. Today, the team took part in an open-top bus tour departing from Castlebar in the morning, passing through several locations in the county before wrapping up later on tonight. Our news editor Teresa O'Malley followed the tour throughout the day and spoke to a number of people in the villages and towns covered. Now, around now, the team should be arriving into Hollymount and then we understand they will be making their way onto Garrymore. Meanwhile, Mayo GEA have provided an update this evening on today's open-top bus tour. They say that due to an unprecedented turnout along today's route, the squad are now running 3 to 4 hours behind schedule. The tour will now conclude with a lap of Westport Town at around 9:30 tonight or afterwards. Meanwhile, Michael McHale of Ballintubber GEA, Carnican Ladies and Mayo GEA is also the father of Mayo legend Fiona McHale. He has been speaking to Teresa O'Malley about what the past number of days mean to the region.
1: Okay, Michael McHale here in Ballintubber. What kind of a day is it?
2: Oh, it's a fantastic day, Teresa. Fantastic day. We never thought this day would come, but at long last it's here. And thanks be to God for everything that has happened. It's a brilliant to see it Sunday, and everybody was in awe of everything that happened. From start to finish, the conference was up, and we just thought that we'd be in it at the end. I know the game didn't start too well, but the bunch of lads at Mayo that Andy has put together, he said, they just didn't give in. And they're a young bunch, no fear, came out there without no fear, and they worked so hard from start to finish. And in the last few minutes again, when we're just struggling, but the crowd got behind them. The crowd stood up in the stands and got behind them. And when Tommy put that ball over the bar in the end, like, everybody was jumping on everybody and nobody knew anybody, but they were hugging them anyway.
1: So it was a moment which none of us will ever forget.
2: It was the experience of a lifetime, and I don't think we'll ever see it again. Please God, maybe they might come back again, but it's an experience of a lifetime, something we will cherish for the rest of our lives. And there's so many people, like all these people that has been there, that had up along the line, like all the footballers down through the years, the 16, 17 and 18, they were the rock that these lads worked on, and they came back and they did it for them. And of course they did it for those lads as well.
1: Tell us about the Ballintubber men.
2: The Ballintubber men, going back a long time, we had fellas like Jerry Geraghty, of course the late Jerry Feeney. We had, of course, with James Horden in 96. Like, we were James Horden, they were calling James Horden from the halfway line. He was scoring points from the halfway line. And then we had the great Ray Prundigast was there as well. And Paddy Prundigast, of course. Paddy Prunish, I remember Paddy Prunish, and he was saying, please God, someday, it's not far away, he said, but he said, I may not see it, but he said, it's coming. So people like that, and of course our own lads, Killian and Dermot, has soldiered so long, and thanks be to God. I'm delighted for Killian, really delighted for Killian that he got the medal at last, because he has been an inspiration behind Ballintubber and Mayo for the last number of years. And then to Killian, during Dermot to come along behind him, it was truly a great achievement for that family, of the O'Connor family.
1: Just a great day.
2: A great day, Teresa. And thanks be to God this day has come. And you can see here outside Ballintubber, the place is lined with people. Like I thought it might be just quiet, but no. When this bus comes, it'll have to stop for a few minutes. It's not going to get away too fast because there's so many people here. And they're on their way. I expect they're on their way at this stage. And they're going to get a rousing reception here. And our two local lads, Kieran and Dermot and Killian, will get a great reception.
0: And that's Michael McHale speaking there to Midwest Radio News editor Teresa O'Malley. 20 people have been arrested for drink or drug driving so far this weekend. A Garda Road Safety Enforcement campaign is underway for the August bank holiday. 760 motorists were detected for speeding during the first day of operations yesterday. Independent TD for Galway East and Junior Minister at the Department of Transport, Sean Canny, has been speaking to Midwest Radio's Scott Stevens, who asked him what his advice is to motorists this weekend.
3: My advice to people is, first of all, make sure that they wear their seatbelt, that they do not drink and drive, that they do not take drugs and drive. They take personal responsibility on the roads, be they a motorist, motorcyclist, cyclist, or a pedestrian. We also need to ensure that people drive at a speed that they can control their vehicle at. And my last piece of advice is for people, try get there safely rather than trying to get there fast. It is important that we try and arrest the huge increase we've had in fatal collisions in this country in the last 8 months. I would plead with everybody, do not drink and drive. And please put your mobile phone away while you are driving. We don't need any distractions.
4: Indeed, these road policing operations happen every time we have a bank holiday weekend. And at the moment, our road deaths are up on where they were last year. Are you confident that these operations make a difference?
3: Well, they do highlight the risk people have when they're on the roads, using the roads. And I think it's important that we keep these, what I would call, reminders to people that go out and enjoy yourselves. Make sure you enjoy the fine weather. But above all, make sure you're safe and that every passenger and every other person using our roads are safe also. It's a little bit of, just to recap, on where you're going, why you're going, and make sure you get there safely.
4: And lastly, e-scooters have been in the news a lot recently. What's the current status on new regulations coming into force around them?
3: New regulations are being prepared right now, which will make it mandatory for people to wear a helmet and a high-vis clothing while they're on e-scooters. We're increasing the age for those who can use e-scooters from 16 to 18. That regulation is now being drafted and I will be signing it into law, hopefully before the end of August. I will be making further changes to the law to redefine an e-scooter as a mechanically propelled vehicle, and then we will look at registration and licensing and all that goes with that, and that's something we'll be working on. Hopefully I'll get legislation into the Dáil in mid-September.
4: And when it comes to the enforcement of these new regulations, what's going to happen there? Because, you know, they were previously banned for under 16s. That's now moving up to under 18s. But even when the under 16 ban was in place, you would see a huge amount of people on e-scooters who are definitely under the age of 16. Is that still going to continue once the age moves up by 2 years?
3: No, with the age moving up and with the visible thing of having a helmet and a high vis, it will give more clarity to the Gardaí to seize an e-scooter if a person isn't wearing a helmet. And that's in the short term. Long term, they will be registered. The people who own them will be accountable. And secondly, we will see then who's actually buying them, where they're buying them, and who's actually using them. And I also welcome the announcements this week and last week by retailers who are decided not to stock these e-scooters as a sale item into the future. I think the public are waking up to the fact that e-scooters, while some people are using them as a mode of transport, a lot of people think they're a toy, and parents think they're toys. They're not a toy. They're actually a source of I would call it, risk for young people. And nobody under the age of 18 should be in control of one of these vehicles.
0: Minister Sean Canny. And Castlebar Summerfest is beginning today, lasting until Sunday night. The event will see live music taking place in venues across the county town. Chairperson of the festival, Antoinette Starkin, has been speaking to Midwest Radio News.
5: So we have a wild weekend of music planned for everybody. Starting this evening, we have music in a variety of pubs, from the Cobweb to the Ivy Tower, the Baron and Castle, Flynn's, Prendergast. And then tomorrow we've got every pub in town has music. Virtually every pub in town has music, varying from 4 o'clock in the afternoon until 2 o'clock in the morning. It's going to be mad. It's we're encouraging people to do a kind of music trail around the town tomorrow evening. We also have tomorrow, we have a talk in Bridge Street. It's just about an hour long. It's some of the people who would have remembered the occasion in the castle, and there's some memorabilia from that as well. So we encourage people to pop along. That's free entry. Pop along to that and have a look at some things from the past, from the good old days of when festivals were muddy fields. And then, so on Sunday then, Sunday is our big day. Sunday is the open air event in Hoban's Car Park. That's going from 2 o'clock till about half 10, 11 o'clock. We've got two stages set up there. We have Fourth Wall Down playing. We have the Hit Squad with Blue and Black Jacks. And then we have the brilliant, brilliant IEDC coming back to us. They played with us last year. And then to finish it all off, we have Springsteen, a tribute, is playing. They're our headliner. They'll be playing Sunday night, I should say.
4: So people have been celebrating across the county, of course, all week. So yeah, Hopefully they haven't had their fill of it just yet.
5: God, no, they've only had a few days. They have at least another month before they're fed up celebrating. But this has been in the pipeline for a while, but it's an ideal way to tie in the celebrations, just to finish off the week in style, with a bit of crack, lots of music, lots of good banter. It's last year now was our first year, and it was fantastic now around the town. It really gave that feel-good atmosphere around the town, and we're hoping to bring that back again. And sure, what everybody stayed in great spirits from last Sunday. So touch wood, it all runs well and we get a bit of dry weather this year.
4: And are tickets required, or where can people find out more information?
5: Nope. They can go to our Facebook page, which is Castlebar Music Festival, or Castlebar Music Festival on the website. We have our Instagram page, which is Castlebar Summerfest, and they'll see all the lineups, all the times for all the pubs in town, for who's playing where and what style of music is on. And then they can see it all for what's happening on Sunday. And it's all free. There's no charge for anything. Just bringing music, live music, back to the town in style.
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0: Well, in business news this evening, Aer Lingus has reported an operating loss of €34 million for the first half of 2026, compared to an operating profit of €80 million the same time last year. Earlier this month, Aer Lingus said that up to 500 jobs could be cut at the airline due to a planned 6% reduction in its flight capacity. Under the cost-cutting plan, 290 roles are under threat in head office functions, along with 140 cabin roles and 70 pilot positions. Meanwhile, the National Asset Management Agency will be dissolved at midnight tonight, 16 years after it was set up to take over the property loans of the Irish banks. The agency was established in December of 2009 at the height of the financial collapse. It bought loans from the banks, which had a face value of €74 billion. Controversially, it paid €31.8 billion for the borrowings, a discount of 58%, which left enormous holes in the balance sheets of the banks. Onto the currency markets, the euro is trading for $1.14, while it will also buy you 85 pence sterling, and the Dublin ISIC is down 0.54% to stand at €13,580.
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6: The weather forecast on Midwest Radio. 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
0: A bright evening with sunny spells and some well-scattered showers and mostly moderate westerly winds. Meanwhile, tonight, mostly dry with clear spells and just isolated showers. It will become cloudier later in the night with lowest temperatures of 7 to 10 degrees in a light west to southwesterly breeze.
6: The weather forecast on Midwest Radio with Archers of Ballina. 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
0: Starting off with rugby this evening, Castlebar Rugby Club has appointed David Newman as head coach of the club's senior men's team for the upcoming season. Mr. Newman began his rugby career with Chester RFC. He progressed through the youth system before representing Cheshire at various age grades. He also represented the North of England at under 17 and under 18 level. While attending university in Wales, Mr. Newman played for the Biltwells RFC in the Welsh League alongside representative rugby for Mid Wales. After moving to Ireland in 2000, he joined Ballina, where he played in both the AIL and the Connacht J1A League for several seasons. During this time, he also played dual status rugby for two seasons with the Connemara All Blacks and spent a number of years on the Connacht Junior side. Moving on to the world of Gaelic games, the Mayo Football Championship is going ahead as scheduled as the county team continue to celebrate their All-Ireland Senior Football Championship victory. The Senior Championship begins next weekend on Friday, August the 7th. The first round of the Junior Championship gets underway this evening with games across two groups. At 7 o'clock in Group 1, Killala do battle with Achill, while Northern Gaels host Ballycroy. And at the same time in Group 3, Kilmavie Shamrocks play Swinford, while Eastern Gaels make the trip to Tormacady. There are also a trio of under 18 hurling ties underway from 7 p.m. It's Castlebar Mitchells hosting Ballyhaunas, a second Castlebar side hosting Claremorris, and Westport are making the trip to Touraine. In the world of soccer, it wrapped up yesterday in the Elvery Sports Super League top half. Westport United 4, Ballyhane 1, Castlebar Celtic 5, Ballina Town 1. John Corliss is watching on for us here at MWR Sport for the Celtic versus Town game. We can hear now from Castlebar's Luke Kelly, who scored 3 goals in that tie.
9: So Luke Kelly, 3 goals tonight, and I suppose really you could say it was an easy win.
10: Yeah, delighted now. It's close to the top of the table, and we've a lot of other competitions we're focusing on as well, so it's great to get to 3 points and hopefully get a bit of momentum up and win the league again. So yeah,
9: so tell us about the 3 goals.
10: I think they were from a combined maybe 10 yards. The ball fell nicely to me a few times, just following in on things and kind of picking off scraps, but got the 3 and set us up nicely to win. So,
9: but it's a striker's instinct, isn't it, to be in there, and that's what
10: it is.
9: It's a striker's game, really, to score.
10: Yeah. That's it. Now, happy out.
9: Did you think it would be as handy as this?
10: We know what we can do, especially here. I think when we scored early, it was a good start, and then our response to them equalising was class.
9: Yeah, they equalised. You got 2 within a couple of minutes.
10: Yeah. So I think from then on, that gave us the platform to win it, so yeah, all good.
9: You have a lot of big stuff coming up now.
10: Yeah, look, everyone's mad excited about the Dundalk game, and we've looked to have a good run in the Junior Cup as well, so we've a lot to focus on, so hopefully finish the season with a few trophies.
9: And what about these players that have come in, these young fellas that have come in? I know you're not that old yourself, but you're a bit more experienced maybe of the first team than some of the lads that have come in. Tell us about them.
10: They've been unbelievable. Like the likes of Warren Murphy now that's come in this season, and Daniel, and they've been class now, and Keane Redmond there playing centre back today. Like, it's not easy, so it's good to see young lads coming through, and they've all stepped up massively. So
9: well done, Luke Kelly. Thanks very much, and best of luck for the rest of the season.
10: Cheers. Thanks.
0: Elsewhere in the world of soccer, Shamrock Rovers can move 10 points clear at the top of the SSC Airtricity Men's Premier Division tonight. The Hoops travel to Drogheda United, fresh from a narrow defeat in their Champions League qualifier in midweek. The other game tonight sees Dundalk host basement side Sligo Rovers. And in racing, it's day 5 of the Galway races at Ballybrit. The first of 8 races went to post at 5 o'clock.
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0: And that is all from Friday's evening edition. Viv Brennan's on the way next with Nice and Easy here on Midwest Radio. It follows this evening's family notices. But from all of us here on the news and sports team, have a great evening and take care.
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1: Once Mind Masses. 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Month's Mind Mass in Christ the King Church, Lissacull, tomorrow morning at 11 o'clock. Anne Moylan, late of Foxborough, Ballinlough, County Roscommon. Month's Mind Mass in the Church of the Immaculate Conception, Ballinlough, on Sunday morning at 11 o'clock. Anniversary Masses. Francie Carroll, Quiggabar, Kilglass, County Sligo. 15th Anniversary Mass in the Church of the Holy Family, Kilglass, on Monday at 12 noon. Jimmy Cunningham, Clunloch, Ballinloch, County Roscommon. Second Anniversary Mass in the Church of the Immaculate Conception, Ballinloch, on Sunday morning at 11 o'clock. Jimmy Keane, Cross, Binghamstown, Belmullet. First Anniversary Mass in St. Joseph's Church, Binghamstown, on Sunday morning at 10:30. And Michael Lavin, Lavely Row, Ballyhonus. Also remembering Michael's son, Timothy Lavin. Fourth Anniversary Mass in St. Patrick's Church, Ballyhonus, on Saturday evening.

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Well, a very good evening. You're welcome along to the program. It's Viv Brennan in for John Ryan on this Friday evening. Till 9 o'clock here on Midwest Radio's Nice and Easy. 087-900-4141. That's the magic number. Thanks to everybody's favourite Irish pub in New York City. That's Connolly's Pub and Restaurant just off Times Square. If you'd like to send us in a request or dedication, we would love to hear from you. Let's say hi to Chris in the beautiful town of Claremorris this evening. Dedicate this one to you, Chris.

Now, we'd like to say a very happy birthday to Harry Hicks. His parents, Arthur and Martina, and his auntie Mary on their way home from Temple Street to Ballinskeary. So glad to be heading west again. Please play something from Big Tom. We'll do something from the big man himself for the end of the show. We're with you till nine, of course. Please could you wish all at Lofty's in Westport every success with the Lofty Fest this weekend, raising much needed funds for charity. Thank you so much. The coverage over the past week has been outstanding. Thanks for that as well. Let's have something nice.

Well, it was a big hit for Alvin Stardust in the early 80s, but there we are, the Busy Fingers Band and their version of Pretend. Now, we'd like to say hello to all the friends and all the good people down in Claddaduff, because it's a big day down there on the 2nd of August. That's Sunday, the 2nd of August, between 12 and 4 p.m. They have their annual craft fair. So we'd like to wish all the team down there, Eileen and Angela and all the gang, the very best of luck. And indeed, we're going to stay with Claddaduff and we're going to play a lovely version now of a great song, When the Robins Come Home. Especially for Angela and Jerry.

0: Well, that is the Friends of County Mayo. And that's Mayo's Got a Story to Tell, one of the most popular songs around at the moment.
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0: Okay then, listeners are wondering with where the Mayo team are at the moment. I'll try and get some more information for you if I can. Please play a Mayo song for Raymond and Clarenbridge. Thanks, Raymond. Great. To know you're listening to us this evening. Also, John Hogan has been requested for Paul Gibbons this evening. Good evening to you, Paul. We'll do our best for you on that one there. Lots of people looking for Brian Flanagan's new song. We will have that for you when we come back.
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0: Now, we've lots of listeners wondering, where are the Mayo team now? Well, if there's anybody out there following them the round, I know they're going in the big bus that they're travelling around in at the moment. Will you let Patricia know? Her number is 0818 3055. That's Patsy. 0818 3055 or 0949 630 169. She'll pass it into me and I'll tell you all about it. So if you are following them around, you know where they are, where they're going next, let us know. We'll pass it on to our listeners.

there we are. Dedicate that to you, Sharon. She loves that song. I love it too. He actually performed it live in studio with Jerry Glennon yesterday and he did a great job on it, and there it is, hot off the presses. And on our system, if you want to request it, so it's on the jukebox system here on Midwest Radio. Now, Patsy's been great. She's found out for me that the lads are in Hollymount at the moment and they're leaving in about 4 or 5 minutes, and then they're heading off to Garrymore just after that. Oh, the green.

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Now, that is a guy called Drake Milligan, and we got a request in to play that. Delighted to do it for you. Seamus Moore has a new song, and this is it. This is The Boys in Red and Green. Got a request in first. For Keane Lally in Castlebar. Keane, here it is.

0: Now, I'd also like to dedicate that to Brendan and Julie Chambers. Up Mayo, there we are. Now, let's tell you. It's time for us to take a very quick break.
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0: Now, that is Jack Keogh and Derek Ryan. Now, we'd like to say hi to Bernie Walsh. And she was wondering what was the name of the artist and the song you played about 10 minutes ago for Mayo, Is It Sam Is Coming Home? Yes, it was indeed Bernie. And I've given you a private message there just to let you know. But it's Brian Flanagan for everybody else. And it's great to have you with us as we play all your favourite songs on this Friday evening. It is the end of the week of the first week of celebrations for the big win on Sunday. And I think the lads are probably very close to Gary Moore now at the moment. I'm not sure what they're doing after that, but when I find out, because I'll be putting the feelers out, and when I found out, I will let you know. Hopefully they'll be going a few other places before they rest up for the night. So that's what it's all about. Now, we're going to take our break. We've got news and bingo and all the other bits and pieces coming up for you after 7. And then, as I said, I'm with you till 9 tonight, so there'll be lots more music, lots more chances for your requests and your dedications here on the programme on the usual numbers. Patsy's taken them on 0818 3055 here on Midwest Radio.
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7: It's 7 o'clock. I'm Lindsay Dolan. Donald Trump claims Israel is happy with his disarmament deal with Hamas and says it's a big step for the Middle East. He made the comments as his cabinet met at Camp David in the US. An Israeli source said there won't be a withdrawal of the IDF from its current yellow line in Gaza unless Hamas undergoes genuine disarmament. Hamas, for its part, wants Israeli troops to withdraw and to end its military operation before the deal is implemented. President Trump said people are impressed and surprised by the deal.
8: So we do have an understanding with Israel. Israel is very happy about it. Israel helped us with it. And they've been very good. They've been very good about it. Most people said that would be a deal that would be undoable. Now, will it go through its ups and downs? It's a very complex situation over there.
7: There's been a 10% increase in homelessness since this time last year. There were 17,482 in emergency accommodation last month. That's up over 1,500 on figures recorded in June 2025. It represents an increase of 35 people experiencing homelessness compared with May 2026, including 37 more children and 22 more families. Conor Culkin, communications officer with Focus Ireland, said it's deeply worrying and shows that the homeless crisis is not easing.
9: It is simply a fact that there are thousands of children growing up without the security and stability of a home, and that must remain the focus of urgent government action. And it's important to stress that our services across the country continue to see people who are under enormous pressure, including families and individuals facing no-fault evictions or unaffordable rents.
7: Barry Daly's family have told the Central Criminal Court in Cork their hearts are broken and they'll miss him forever. Victim impact statements were delivered today ahead of the sentencing of 21-year-old Alex Deedy of Glenview Convent Road, Donnerail, for murder and two teenagers found guilty of murder and manslaughter. Jamie O'Hara has this report.
10: Speaking on behalf of Barry Daly's partner, Katie O'Reilly's family, Claire O'Reilly said it is impossible to put into words what his murder has done to them. She said they have learned more about the popular postman and father of five, including that Mr. Daly had always made time for one elderly man in particular while doing his rounds and would often call in for a chat, bring him his newspaper and make sure he was all right. Miss O'Reilly said the elderly man told them he now has nobody left and has never felt so alone. Alex Deedy will receive a mandatory life sentence at the end of next month, while a 17-year-old and a 16-year-old are due to be sentenced in September.
7: Glenn Hansard's funeral will be

0: Be held on Tuesday afternoon. It'll take place at St. Patrick's Cathedral in Dublin at 1:30. The singer died in a motorbike crash at the Strawberry Beds near Lucan in the early hours of Wednesday morning. His funeral will be open to the public, but those wishing to attend are being warned access inside the cathedral will be extremely limited due to the numbers expected. A drifting SpaceX rocket is on a collision course with the moon, with the explosive impact expected to be equivalent to 3 tons of TNT. The rocket's upper stage will unintentionally slam into the moon next week, carving out a crater and setting up plumes of dust and rubble that scientists and skygazers are eager to observe. A space tracking expert predicts an impact speed of 8,690 kilometres an hour. And day one of All Together Now is well and truly underway. The 3-day festival, now in its 7th year, has returned to the Curramore Estate in Waterford. These girls had a relaxing morning before a busy weekend.
1: We just came out from a class, a yoga class.
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3: We live in Dublin, but I'm from Mexico.
4: And I'm from Argentina.
3: It's a nice way as well to be involved in this kind of events. It's part of like getting to the culture and yeah, it's really cool.
0: And that's your news approaching 7:04.
5: And in sport, a second FIFA executive has criticised plans by football's governing body to sell a stake in its major tournaments. Its COO, Kevin Lamer, says that staff at the organisation were deceived, adding that the project must not go ahead, according to a report from the Associated Press. Earlier today, senior advisor to FIFA's president Gianni Infantino, Carlos Cordeiro, resigned from his role in protest over the plans. Chelsea's Mikhailo Mudryk is available to return to playing immediately from his doping ban. The Court of Arbitration for Sport partially upheld his appeal against a 4-year suspension. Mudryk's admitted to having banned substance meldonium in his system, and the courts ruled he can resume his career, having not played competitively since November 2024. The FAI have confirmed that the aligned calendar will not go ahead as planned. The association's former chief football officer Mark Canham launched the plan in 2024, where it was stressed that all leagues and competitions in the country should be aligned. However, opposition to the plan led to the FAI board's confirmation that it will not be considered a deliverable within the Football Pathways Plan or the FAI's current 2026 to 2029 strategic plan. There are 2 games in the SSE Airtricity Premier Division tonight. At 7:45, Sligo Rovers travel to Oriel Park to take on Dundalk. League leaders Shamrock Rovers are in Sullivan and Lamb Park for their encounter with Drogheda United. Kickoff is at 8. And it has not been a good day for Irish players at the Women's Open. Leona Maguire and Lauren Walsh are both likely to miss the cut after they had disappointing second rounds. Maguire followed up yesterday's 2-over-par round with an underwhelming 3-over-par second round, while Walsh finished on 8-over after she failed to improve on her first round score of 4-over-par. Anna Foster is through 9 holes and is even par. Japan's Shio Kawaki and Korea's Raihei Ran are tied for the lead on 6-under. That's your news in sport. I'm Robbie Dowling. It's 7:06.
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7: Now, it's going to be mostly dry tonight with some clear spells and just isolated showers. It will become somewhat cloudier late in the night. Lowest temperatures overnight of 7 to 10 degrees and a light west to southwesterly breeze. And remember, if you'd like a more detailed forecast for this bank holiday weekend, you can visit met.ie.
6: The weather forecast on Midwest Radio with Archers of Ballina. 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
11: 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And Geraldine Murphy from Tuam. 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Congratulations. Next week's snowball game is worth at least €10,800 with three extra numbers called. 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
7: And into the second hour of the show we go. 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And that's brought to you by the famous pub just off Fifth Avenue in New York City, the one and only Kevin's Bar, for lively conversation, sports coverage and great food. We've also got Patsy taking the calls on 0818-3055. Let's get in with some nice music now from Effie Neal.

Now, that is great, isn't it? We like that one, Effie Neal. It's a lovely song. Dance when nobody's, like nobody's watching you at all. Let's have another great Mayo song.

0: Jerry Guthrie, the man from Ballina. Well done, Jerry. Now, 16 minutes after 7 o'clock.
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Now, there's lots of listeners out there wondering where are the team going next? And I'm just waiting for somebody to give Patsy a ring and let her know, and she'll let me know what the latest is. So give Patsy a call if you know where they are. Have they gone to Garrymore? Are they going from Garrymore elsewhere later on? Please let us know. 094-963-0169. Patricia is, and Patsy, I should say, is waiting to take your call. Where are they going next? Let us know.

0: Now, we'd love to say hi to Nicola and to Charlie this evening. Good to have you with us, guys. Now, that's the great, late great Big Tom, of course, and The Same Way You Came In.
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0: Well, first up, we had Marty Stewart with Dobby Cruel, and there is the one and only Dwight Yoakam and Crazy Little Thing Called Love. Now, we are told reliably that'll be about 5 or 6 minutes before the team hit Ballandine. So they're on their way from Garrymore. They're on their way. They're about 5 minutes out from Ballandine. That's the latest I have. I don't know where they're going after that, but when we find out, I will certainly let you know. So they're a few minutes out from Ballandine as we speak. Now, broadband tech tip time for you.
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0: No, so don't forget, they're on the way out to Ballandine now in the open top bus. So if you do see them, get those flags out. Not sure where they're going after that, but we'll let you know as soon as I know, okay? Nice and easy on Midwest Radio with Viv Brennan till 9 tonight.

Yeah, that is Gavin Gribben. That is the Pub Crawl. Hope you enjoyed that one. All the way from 2023. We love that one. Good happy music for you. Here's Mary Chapin Carpenter.

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Yeah, there she goes, Sarah Evans. Lots of people were looking for that one. No problem at all. Listener wondering, when are the team in Kilmeena? I'm not sure. We're going to try and find out. I know they were heading to Gary Moore and then on to Ballandine. I'm not too sure after that. What time is Mayo team arriving in Kilmeena? No, don't know that just yet. But we'll find out for you and we'll let you know. And hopefully we'll let you know before 9 o'clock this evening. And lots of other requests in for songs. Leave them with me as well. I want to do this one, actually. It's an old favourite, and it's a great version from Caitlin. This is My Connemara Marble Rain.

0: Midwest Radio's Nice and Easy with the Audrey House Hotel, Milltown Road, Tuam, just off the motorway. Your social dancing venue every Sunday afternoon from 3 to 6. See audreyhousehotel.ie.
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0: the Moroccan side. And it's yet another example of news, including often inaccurate news, spreading on social media.
1: Pulp, Kneecap and Disclosure headlined this year's All Together Now. The music festival kicked off at the Curramore Estate in Waterford today. Pamela Golden Moore, owner of the Wellness Tribe, says people who dispense their bottles and cans at the return tent will get a free 15-minute massage.
2: Already now, sore shoulders, necks, that type of thing. People coming in, hauling in bags and already collecting their tokens to come back tomorrow. There are as well the charity bins, which you can use them. But if you want to keep bag up your cans, bring them up here. You can like that. There's the VIP hot tub experience. Oh, lots of different initiatives, but we're here offering the chair massage.
1: It's 4 minutes past eight.
3: And in sport, Andy Burnham believes Gianni Infantino is not the right man to be the president of FIFA. The British Prime Minister's comments come in the wake of the governing body's plans to sell stakes in the World Cup. The Associated Press are reporting that FIFA COO Kevin Lamer has claimed that the proposals were not communicated to the organisation's workforce and that the project must not go ahead. Carlos Cordero stood down from his position as senior advisor to Infantino this morning. The Court of Arbitration for Sport have ruled that Chelsea's Mikhailo Mudryk can resume his playing career immediately. The Ukrainian winger admitted to having the banned substance meldonium in his system. However, the court have granted him permission to play for the first time since 2024. Tonight's games in the SSE Airtricity Premier Division are underway. They are approaching the 20th minute mark at Oriel Park, where Dundalk are facing Sligo Rovers. It is just kicked off at Sullivan and Lamb Park as relegation threatened Drogheda United play host to league leader Shamrock Rovers. Tonight's first division games begin at 7:45. It's top versus bottom in Donegal as promotion chasing Cork City take on Finn Harps. Cove Ramblers are at home to Wexford. Athlone Town have home advantage for their clash with UCD. The Carlisle Grounds is the venue for the meeting of Bray Wanderers and Kerry. And Treaty United are going up against Longford Town. Irish trio Leona Maguire, Lauren Walsh and Anna Foster look set to miss out on the weekend's action at the Women's Open. The projected cut is 4 over par, with Cavan native Maguire on 5 over, while Walsh is 3 shots further back on 8 over. Foster, who is still out on the course, is 5 over through 13 holes and 10 over for the tournament. Korea's Ruhei Ren is the leader on 7 under par, with Japan's Shio Kawaki 1 shot behind on 6 under. And Tread of Gold won today's main event at the Galway Racing Festival, the Guinness Handicap. Billy Lee rode the favourite to victory. That's your news and sport. I'm Robbie Dowling. It's 6 minutes past eight.
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5: Okay, then let's have a look at our weather. There'll be a mix of sunny spells and scattered showers this evening. And overnight, we're going to have some clear spells, isolated showers. It will become somewhat cloudier in the night. Lowest temperature 7 to 10 degrees and a light west to southwesterly breeze. And remember, if you'd like a more detailed forecast, you can visit met.ie.
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5: Now, as we make our way into the final hour of the show, gotta say hi to Chris this evening. This is Lee Mannering.

0: Well, you're listening to Nice and Easy here on Midwest Radio. It's Viv Brennan in for John Ryan on this Friday night. And we got a request to play this song, and I'm delighted to play it for you. Here it is. Riding with Private Malone.
1: I was just out of the service, thumbing through the classifieds, when an ad that said old Chevy

0: Well, that is David Ball.
1: Private Malone.
0: Riding with Private Andrew Malone. That was from 2001. I didn't realize that.
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10: Now, don't forget our text and WhatsApp number is 087 900 4141 in association with the crew at Riley's Public House. That's in Pyrmont, New York City, where every hour is happy hour. Let's have a nice memory now from Mr. Joe Dolan.

Now we'd like to dedicate that especially for Anne in Castlebar this evening. Good evening, Jan. Thanks for your help, by the way. The latest I've heard is that the team are on their way to Ball, and I know they're going to go to Kilmina after that. Not too sure what route they're going to go. Maybe somebody can help me out with that. If you can, I would much appreciate it. We're not too sure what direction they're going after Ball.

I got to dedicate that especially to a good friend of mine. I'm just going to refer to them as the two. They're on their way back from Bundoran. They had a fantastic week up there. Now, a good friend of mine, Martin, has told me that 2 minutes out from Ball, the bus is 2 minutes out from Ball, so if you're around Ball area, watch out for the bus. They're on their way. Thanks very much indeed, Martin, for that.

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Stepping up, stepping up, stepping up, stepping up, stepping up, stepping up, stepping up, stepping up, stepping up, stepping up, stepping up.

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Hi Eileen. She was out on the road in the car and now she's arrived at destination and she's changed to the normal radio. Thank you very much indeed, Eileen, as always. A great supporter of mine on the radio and I really, really appreciate it. Happy birthday to Margaret Burke in Knock, Milltown. Also to Joe Kane and Rooski Knock. From Tom and Esther this evening. Here's a new one from Lee Matthews.

0: Well, a listener is wondering, have the team left Bal yet? Well, I got a text at 27 minutes past 8 saying they were due there around 8:30. So just depends on how long they're staying there. And I know their final call, or what we're so we're told, the final call is Kilmina a bit later on. So I'm not sure. Maybe somebody can tell me if you're out there. 087-941-41. Text me here at the radio station and I'll pass on the details to our listeners wondering where they are, where they're going after this.
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That is John Hogan, of course, and that is the Galway Girl. A lot of people looking for that one this evening. We're delighted to play it for you. And here's another one.

Well, I've just been informed that the team left Bale at 8:45 p.m. as they make their way toward Kilmina. That's my understanding anyway. If anybody can give me an update on that, I'd really appreciate it. There is Sean Slattery in the connection. You'll have to change the words of that one. The best year of my life. Going to try and squeeze a couple more in if I can before we finish up.

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Hope you enjoyed the music since 6 o'clock. They have left Bow. They're on their way toward Kilmeena. That's my lot for this evening. Hopefully you'll enjoy the rest of the celebrations. The question is, where's the party?

0: But for now, my
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Good evening and welcome to Fairman Scene presented by Chagas. So firstly, we're going to look at Castlereagh Mart sale for Thursday's sale this week, where similar numbers were presented again for sale this week, but prices and trade holding firm. Trade for bullocks and heifers were on par with last week, while the younger stock attracted the most attention and good demand along the ringside and online. So bullocks on the day peaked at 3,100 and heifers hit 2,710, while dry cows met up to 3,280 euros, while cows with calves at foot met up to 3,360 euros. Young calves met from 350 euro up to 500, while runners hit 1,480. And in the weanling rings, bull peaked at €5.97 a kilo, while heifers hit €5.02 a kilo. So sample prices now in the bullocks: a Shirley 400 kilos made 1,740, while a Limousine 460 kilos made 1,980. In the heifers, a Limousine 390 kilos made 1,880, while an Aberdeen Angus 455 kilos made 1,550. In the dry cows, a Shirley 870 kilos made 3,280 euros, a Limousine 810 kilos made 2,840 euros, while a Shirley 740 kilos made 2,610. Cows with calves at foot met from 1,900 up to 3,360 euros for a 7-year-old Aberdeen Angus cow with a Limousine bull calf at foot. Springers met up to 2,300. In the calves and runners, young calves met from 350 up to 500 euros, with runners making from 520 up to 1,480. The weanling bulls, a Limousine 355 kilos made 2,120, while a Shirley 395 kilos made 2,100. In the weanling heifers, a Limousine 375 kilos made 1,870, while a Limousine heifer weanling 370 kilos made 1,700. Now, just moving on from this week's Mart report, I want to bring to your attention the organic lamb finishing from farm to fork roadshow, which commences. So next week on Wednesday, the 5th of August at 6:30 p.m., there will be an organic lamb finishing walk on the farm of Michael Holmes, Newfield, Mulroney, County Mayo. And the air code for that farm is F28FR50. So on the evening, there will be a live demonstration of drafting lambs. The latest organic lamb finishing research will be discussed. We'll be looking at the financial analysis of finishing lamb in an organic system. And there will be an expert panel discussion on the challenges and success of lamb finishing and the access to premium organic markets. So look out for anyone involved in organic sheep

0: and finishing lambs in an organic system, or even any farmer involved in sheep in the area, this will be a great walk on the farm of Michael Holmes, Mulroney, County Mayo, on the 5th of August. So that event is taking place at 6:30 and everyone is welcome to attend. That's all from me, Shane O'Hare, here at Chagas and Westport. Thanks for listening and good night to you all.
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The Old Howe Corner Shul, I mi Bialtana, August Ration, Fianna Fáil, and Forty Gloss, August na PDs, a Gubber Lekela, August Porrick Harrington, Wooey Shea, the Open, I Carnoustie.

0: Cheers to Corchgar Midwest Radio, agus Savlin, I Gesht, Honic, on Far Show. It's just a down. What a great year it was. He was born on the 8th of December.
1: I know every team probably says it, but we're like a family, you know. Like, when we come into training 3 days a week, it's like 40 brothers, and, you know, we know every single person in there has each other's back, so no matter what anyone's saying outside the group doesn't affect us. So.
2: That note on your wrist, I tell you, keep that for the rest of your life, because that one chance, I tell you, that's the most special moment you're ever going to have. Do it.

0: J-Lo, Do It Weller Midwest, August Jigano, Aganom Show, Cossum, Nicle Canish, Own Vleen, Ata Agam, Akanokt, Can Special Ataan. I don't think we're ever going to get sick of this.
1: Less than 60 seconds remaining in Croke Park. Mayo lead by two. They're a minute away from the All-Ireland. I can't quote Martin.
2: No. They've got their arc in place. The fresh players, Paddy Clifford's on the ball. This is critical.
1: He's trying to get the pass into Shawnee Shea. Shawnee Shea's going for it. Is he going to get it? Up you get Jack Livingston. Yes. It's there for yes. David McBride. Mayo have the ball. Get it out of there.
2: Go on, get men loose.
1: They have men loose. It's David McBride.
2: There's 30 seconds to go. Go to the corner. Right into the ball.
1: We're 45 yards from the county goal. It's Kobe. He's got Tommy Conrad. Tommy Conrad's in for a goal. He's got Kobe. Yeah! Tommy Conrad! Oh my God! He sent it over the bar! Oh my God! Delirium!
2: They have to get a goal!
1: It's over! There's 30 seconds, there's 5 seconds to go!
2: Yes, and the ball is out of play! Thank you, referee!
1: The famine is over! The famine is over!

Sinn Fergie, the big girls don't cry. Shearson Cortica, Lumsa Brenda on our Midwest Radio. Agus Neil Fada le Dull. Good G on Ivra Hain. On Vlina Gesh. Yeah, Bae Mitch Agalama. Cain Vlina Tha Agama Nocht. Well, Vian Cian Sho, I give her a dough. Air on Iha Sho, Savlina Gesh. It's Kanye West, The Stronger.

For girls, she's so lovely. Erin Shorter, Midwest Radio, gets a nish tosh, and I'm doing all of them all. Came fleeing at Augamanook. Yeah, yeah. Gavila is a shock.

0: It will become somewhat cloudier later in the night and lowest temperatures of 7 to 10 degrees and a light west to southwesterly breeze. And remember, if you'd like a more detailed forecast, you can visit met.ie.
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The Highwayman getting us underway here for this Friday night. The last night in July. This is Dim McCallum sitting in for Shane tonight, so I hope you're all going to keep me company up until the hour of 12 o'clock with all your important requests and dedications. My thanks there to Viv Brendan as well to take care on the way home. This is Brendan Quinn. I can almost see my hometown from here.

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Abby Neal with Thrice, taking home a brand new album, one entitled It'll Be Gone. She'll pick up quite a lot of airplay for the young lady. Now, over to the WhatsApp we go this time, and we're heading to Australia. And the message is, good day, Eamon, I hope you're well. And jump starting with Highwayman, Shane would be pleased. Well, the Highwayman, you couldn't go wrong with them when I'm sitting in for Shane tonight, as Shane is off, as you know. And a great thing about country music is when you hear an old song, but you've not heard before. I caught Johnny Cash, All I Do Is Drive, short, but classic talking. And that's from Mick in Australia. Mick, I hope you're keeping well and have a good day. This is Leona Hagen, I Need Someone to Hold Me.

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Thanks to everybody's favourite Irish pub in New York City. That's Connolly's Pub and Restaurant, just off Times Square. And a person has been in touch to say, did the Mayo team get to Kilmina yet? I have no idea on that. And another listener says, any idea where the Mayo team is? So if anybody has any information on that, if you pass it on to us, we'd gladly pass it on to whoever wants to know all about that. There's Michael Cleary and Annie Shot the Jukebox.

hails from the lake in the fair county of Fermanagh, the one and only Mr. Michael Cleary. And back to WhatsApp we go once again, and a message this time reads, on Friday the 31st of July 1964, Jim Reeves and Dean Manuel were killed in a plane crash near Nashville, Tennessee. They were in their prime and at the height of their careers. Please, can you play Jim Reeves singing a song of your choice? Kind regards, says James. James, a very good night too. You know, when we were in America some years back, we just passed in a few miles. We didn't get a chance to go up and visit where the plane came down, but we've seen exactly where it happened. This is Jim Reeves, one I haven't played in a while. James, I hope you might like this one entitled The Writings on the Wall.

Barbara Mondrellan break my mind. This time it's a gentleman from Tramore in County Tyrone, namely Aidan McGuire, a self-penned song. This one titled Any Change Please.

in where any change plays, he certainly paints a picture of that particular original song, sad song, but sadly most of it is through. A great show, him, and any chance of Don Williams is Muriel and Leith and Muriel, very good night, and we'll have something by Don Williams, certainly not a problem. Continuing on, this is John Quinn, a story all about Ireland's country music hall of fame.

a monument in reality. And if that one day maybe I might have my dream again, well, I hope it finds me standing in Ireland's

Alan and John Quinn. Now, Kathleen from Ballard has been in touch to say she's seen the Mayo team passing and they're heading to Kilmina. So that's a bit of updated information. Hopefully, and she's loving the tunes as well. She tells me, Kathleen, welcome to the programme. Good to hear from you. Muriel Leitzen wanted to hear something by Don Williams. This is one entitled Miller's Cave.

Don Williams and his version of Miller's Caves, and we really hope that you enjoyed that. The Mayo team has just left Kilmina heading to Westport, should be there in 5 minutes, as a message. That's more information coming our way. Now, let me see. Eamon, could you please play Conway 20 If You Were Mine to Lose for Nicola and Charlie? I don't have the Conway 20 version with me today, but don't despair, I have the Waylon Jennings version, so perhaps you might like that. This is the song in question, I hope. If You Were Mine to Lose, Waylon Jennings.

And I see Kitty has dropped by to say hello, and I'm looking forward to all the lovely tunes. Well, Kitty, let's hope you find some of them in here that you like. And happy birthday to Tom Scahill, says Esther, and I hope that you have a lovely day. And so say all of us. Derek Ryan and Jack Kuehl, plough on, Paddy.

Jerry Guthrie, the Union Mayor on a Confederate Grey. 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This time it's Jim McGee and Dim Dance All Lights.

back in time with that gentleman. That's the late Jim McGee with the Claxton Show Band many, many years ago when the show band were on the rage. Jim Dantal. It's Dan Fogelberg and Sutter's Mill.

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1: Mostly dry overnight with clear spells and just isolated showers. It will become somewhat cloudier later in the night, with lowest temperature of 7 to 10 degrees and light southwesterly breeze. Looking ahead at tomorrow, Saturday, the 1st of August, it will be a dry day with spells of sunshine developing through the morning, turning more hazy in the afternoon and evening. Highest temperatures of 17 to 20 degrees and a light to moderate westerly breeze. More details readily available, as always, when you log on to met.ie.
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Dolly Parton, Backwoods Barbie, just asking for a chance. Now, a very good night to him and enjoying your lovely show. Love to hear. If Butterflies Could Talk, you played it for us before. And that comes in from Maura and Philip. Maura and Philip, we'll have a look for that. Certainly lovely song. Like your choice of music. Now, you can send us a text to WhatsApp to 087-900-414-21. 4141, brought to you by the famous pub just off Fifth Avenue in New York City, the one only Kevin's Bar, for lively conversation, sports coverage, and great food. This is Mick Flamin. How could I love her so much?

written by Hugh Moffat many years ago and recorded by Johnny Rodriguez, and that's a brilliant version there by Mick Flavin. How could I love her so much and lose her to someone like you, Sean Loughery? And he's going to tell us he's on the old Chisholm Trail.

Joanne Loughery and Fine Form. Now back to WhatsApp, this time on the message. Who sang the song about the dim dance hall lights? That's a line in it. And what was the name of the singer? What's the name of the song? The name of the song, this is, let me read this. Mary McGreal is the question, is the person who's inquiring about this, and I'm just going back to scroll over that. Yeah, Mary McGreal, yes, Mary, very good night to you. And the name of the singer is Jim McGee. And the name of the song is Dim Dance Hall Lights. And it's, would you believe, I don't often do this, but it's one that I wrote for Jim many, many years ago. It actually got its first airplay when Northwest Radio was alive and well and kicking, and when Paul Claffey and Jerry Lennon played it, or Jim sang it live, actually, on the Diamond in Enniskillen up in County Fermanagh. You have the whole history now of that song, Mary. And thanks for your inquiry. Very good night to you. I hope that you're enjoying the programme. Now, we had a request for If Butterflies Could Talk. Jason R. Martin.

one and only Brian Call, I'll Go On Alone. That was, I think that was a Marty Robbins song as part. I remember, could be open to correction on that one. And a listener has been in touch to say, could you please play Vince Gill, Let Me Look For Him. That's from Maria, of course. Maria, very good night to you. I hope you enjoy this one. The one I have selected is entitled The Healing Hands of Time.

Vince Gill has requested back to request him to go once again. Hello and a very good night to him and his message this time. And can you please play one more Cathy's Clown? And hope Anne is keeping well. That comes in from Galway. John, thank you very much for your concern. Anne is doing pretty well at the moment, and we'll have a look for Dylan Johnson and one more Cathy's Clown. In the meantime, to take us there, this is Jimmy Buckley and Somebody's Calling.

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Thanks to the Marion Row Hotel and Public House, New York City, located just off Times Square and home to the finest Irish hospitality in the Big Apple. And this is the Statler Bros and Some I Wrote.

no mistake in that. Harmony Group, of course, the Statler Brothers, the best in the business. Now back to the request line we go once again, and this time it's a message, and it says, any chance of the great Tom T. Hall? That's how I got to Memphis. And that's from Pascal and June. Pascal, a very good night to you. We'll have a look for that. We had a request there a little earlier on from Galway John for one more Cathy's Clown.

Lisa McHugh and Hillbilly Girl. I'd like to request him to go once again, and thanks for playing If Butterflies Could Talk. No problem at all. I say if we have them, we'll spend them. Andy and the team did a great job last Sunday, and that was for all of us in Ballinasloe. So well done, Andy, and well done the team. It was definitely well done indeed. I was sitting on the edge of the chair. It was nail biting stuff. So fair play to them. Well done indeed. This is a Tom D. Hall request for That's How I Got to Memphis.

got to Memphis. The storyteller, as he was affectionately known to Humpty Hall, that's how I got to Memphis. And this time we're heading over to California to say hello and a very good afternoon to Kathleen, tuning her way and enjoying the programme, I do believe. And I see another Kathleen here as well. Kathleen from Ballard's up by to say, could you please play Daddy Sang Bass on an old bridge? And to Nancy, we'll have a look for that. And we also have a request here from my Oklahoma home, Blow It Away, Mike Denver.

0: Now, just to remind our listeners that Shane will be back with you next Friday night, and I'll be back with you tomorrow night, God willing. And hopefully we'll play some more tunes. Please play Jerry Reid, Oh Lord, Mr. Ford, for the lads. Welding the Transit. I haven't played that one in a long time. That's in response to the request. Henry Ford was the man that built it. Jerry Reid, Lord, Mr. Ford.
1: Millions who own one of them gas-drinking, piston-clanking, air-polluting, smoke-belching four-wheel buggies from Detroit City, then pay attention. I'm about to sing your song, son.

Harry Reid. Of course, he starred in the film The Bandit along with Burt Reynolds. Now, Mike has been in touch from Australia. He says, I need more warning. He says, I had to sprint to get the base for Mike Denver. Well, jolly good. That's good exercise. I have a ticket to see Dublin's High Kings, who are touring Australia soon. Not country, but I'm really looking forward to the concert. Yes, they're very, very good. I've heard more reports about them. Definitely worth watching. And Mike, thank you very much for the information, and we'll see what we can do on that. And please play Lovely Leads. I'm going to get time to get that fitted in tonight. Just catching up on the requests as we go. And it's for a proud Leadsom supporter. But there's always next Friday night, Shane will play it for you. I will say no problem at all. And you can get in touch at 087-900-4141 in partnership with the pub in New York City. Boasts the best Irish atmosphere, the perfect pint, public house. This is Alan Jackson, Where Have You Gone? Requested by Liam a little while ago.

fine song indeed, Alan Jackson, and Where Have You Gone? Thank you, my friend, for playing Cathy Sklar. You were the first DJ I heard playing it. It's a good one. That's from Galway John, and delighted that Anne's keeping well. Thank you very much indeed for your messages, Galway John. Always appreciate it. And that about wraps it up for me for this Friday night. Shane will be back with you next week, and I'll be back with you, all been well, tomorrow night for some more good old country music. So, as always, keep well. Keep it country. I'm out of here.

0: Well, Shin Gerald at Clark on Lane U, or Radio Midwest. Tasulagam go windshift Hanabas na Clarica, agus go maishiv Linarish Majin Amarak. Baimisharash are an air, agus shakti clug are Majin Lacoon of Che.
1: That brings us to the end of live broadcasting for another day here on Midwest Radio. Coming up, some nice music to take you through the night. We hope you enjoyed our programmes and you'll join us again tomorrow. We'll be back on air, please God, at 7 a.m.
2: At the end of the day, we praise you, Lord. We thank you for all the graces that have come to us from your hands. For bringing us safely through this day, we thank you, Lord. For the work you have given us to do, we thank you, Lord. For the food you have given us to eat, we thank you, Lord. For all we have learned and received from others, we thank you, Lord. Forgive us our faults we have committed this day, for our laziness, our neglect of others, forgive us, Lord. Pour down your blessings on our family. May we all be one as you are one in generosity and love. We forgive and ask forgiveness this night for any sharp word we spoke today, or anything we did in anger or in haste. We pray for the whole world, the sick, the lonely, and all who suffer injustice. Lord, help us to help them. Bless the people of our parish. Keep us always in your love. We pray tonight, too, that peace will prevail over the whole world, and that leaders and people of all persuasions will grow to love and respect each other, recognizing that we are all members of God's family. And may we be reconciled under the banner of dignity and peace with justice for all. 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Bianach Deiliv.